0: Just lift your name to the lift your hand to the Lord. 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Lift your hand to the Lord. Speak to him. Tell him, come and touch me. Speak to him. Tell him, come and speak to me.
1: Mugambe jango yogere jende.
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1: Yogera wogeze eri mukama katonda.
0: This is a speaking God.
1: Yogera eri katonda.
0: He is a speaking God.
1: Ye katonda ayogera.
0: He is a God who speak.
1: Ye katonda ayogera.
0: Mara selere prokosayara.
1: Molinyeri Yesu.
0: Thank you, Holy Spirit.
1: Webale moyo mutukuvu.
0: Thank you, Lord.
1: Webale mukama.
0: No one compared to you.
1: Tewali akwenkanyizwa.
0: You are such a great God and you are such a powerful God.
1: Oli katondo wa manyi ero wo
0: buyinza. You are a God of miracles, signs and wonder.
1: Oli katondo wa byamagero obuonero nebyo.
0: You made the children of Israel to cross the Red Sea.
1: Waletera abana ba Israeli okusomoka enyanje.
0: That was wonder.
1: Icho chali cheunyo.
0: That was wonder.
1: Icho chali cheunyo.
0: You make the sea to dry.
1: No letere nyanjo kala.
0: Oh child of God, something is going to dry.
1: Mwana wa katonda wali wachigendo kala mu bulamu bwo.
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1: your life. 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
1: shiala. Jesus.

0: Thank you, Lord. Thank you, Lord. Without you, we can do nothing. We have tried so many gods. But we have tried you.
1: And
0: we have found that you are worthy to be praised. You are worthy to be praised. You are worthy to be praised. You are worthy to be praised.
1: Osani doktenderezewa.
0: You are worthy to be praised.
1: Osani doktenderezewa.
0: Oh, shalalalalalala.
1: Wewawe Yesu.
0: Shalalalalalala brosselelelelele bro. Shalalalalalala brosselelelelele bro. The Bible says.
1: Bible yayogera.
0: For those who speak in tongues does not speak to men, but they speak to you.
1: Yes.
0: Oh, Jesus.

0: not
1: any powers of darkness,
0: not
1: any altar shall sabotage what belongs to you. This is your season. This is your time. This is your time. This is your season. Hallelujah.
0: Amen.
1: You are not going to be challenged by what they say about you. You are not going to be challenged by what they say about you. But you are going to overcome. But God is speaking good about you. God is speaking good about you. You are not going to be challenged. But what they spoke about you, you are going to overcome. They say that you are a failure. They say that you are rejected. They say that you are going to die. They say that you will never get married. No. You are not going to be defeated by what they say about you, because I can see your footsteps to overcome. To overcome. Thank you, Jesus. Thank you, Holy Spirit. Thank you, King of Kings. You are the Lord of Lords. Thank you. The one who is above is higher and exalted above any gods, above any altars. Child of God, you are going to be who one God wants to be. You are going to be someone whom God wants to be. They said you are ugly. They said you are ugly. They said you don't have ability. They said you don't have power. They said you are illiterate. Olimusiru. That you are illiterate. But I want to assure you.

0: about to happen in your house. Something good is about to happen in your ministry. And that is how God does. He called the unqualified. And he qualified them.
1: Oh,
0: child of God, you are going to be qualified to go to the nation. You are going to be qualified to be married. You are going to be qualified to receive money in abundance. Someone who say you are poor,
1: oyo munti ya gamba mboli muavu,
0: you are about to help him.
1: Onatera omuyamba.
0: Maybe I'm speaking to myself.
1: Obanjogera jendi nze kenyini.
0: Thank you, Jesus.
1: Webale Yesu.
0: You may be seated in the presence of
1: solo kwetulirako mu maso ga Mukama.
0: And tell your neighbor you are blessed.
1: Era gamba mulinano awo ntoweredwa omukisa.
0: To be in the presence of God.
1: Okubera mu maso ga Mukama.
0: In Jesus name.
1: Mulinye lya Yesu lya ma.
0: Someone maybe you are by YouTube.
1: Omuntu inzo kubanga oli kumutimba gano.
0: I heard the voice.
1: Mpulide dobozi.
0: Saying.
1: Ngaligamba.
0: I tell you.
1: Nkugamba.
0: That your territory is about to be expanded.
1: Tamatwale go. Gana tero kugaziwa.
0: I heard the voice.
1: Na uli dead dobozi.
0: I heard the voice.
1: Na uli dead dobozi.
0: That your territory
1: salo salo zwa matare go
0: is about to be expanded.
1: Gana tero kugaziwa.
0: Mukama gazie salorio.
1: May the Lord expand your territory.
0: Mukama gazie salorio.
1: May the Lord expand your territory.
0: Mukama gazie salorio.
1: May the Lord expand your territory.
0: That is what I heard.
1: Echo chena uli dead.
0: Thank you, Jesus.
1: Webale Yesu.
0: You know,
1: Omanyi,
0: the devil and its altar can put you in a cage.
1: Yes, Satan inebyo tobya solo okuteeka mukatimba.
0: And you be in a small place.
1: Nobera mu kifo ekifunda.
0: And to make it to be the worst.
1: Na to kukikolera dalo obubye nyo.
0: We married people.
1: Fenga abafumbo.
0: You be on a bed.
1: Obera ku kitanda.
0: Only 1 foot.
1: Inchi emuyoka.
0: The bed which has only 1 foot.
1: Ekitanda kirina inchi emuyoka.
0: From here.
1: Okuva wano.
0: Up to here.
1: Paka anga wano. Wow.
0: May your territory be expanded.
1: Kensalo salo yo egaziwe.
0: When I talk of territory, the place of operation.
1: When jogera kun salo salo ekifo ekyokoleramu.
0: The place of operation.
1: Ekifo ekyokoleramu.
0: Has to be enlarged.
1: Kirina okugaziyizibwa.
0: Mara shika yala.
1: Mulinye lya Yesu.
0: You
1: sleep in the bedroom and you feel the rib
0: pain.
1: You are in two pieces. You are in two pieces with your ribs. Beloved. There is someone going to overcome the altars. Whatever has been hindering you, you are going to overcome the altars. Whatever has been putting a limit on you, you are going to overcome the altars. Whatever has been hindering you, fighting your life, you are going to overcome the altars. There is an altar that has been hindering you to enter into the plan of God, to enter into the anointing, to expand.
0: My God, my God, my God,
1: this is your season.
0: Am I speaking to someone? Child of God.
1: Mwana wa Katonda.
0: Today is the first day.
1: Lunorwe lunako lusose.
0: And for you.
1: Ategwe.
0: For you.
1: Ngagwe.
0: You have come to the first day.
1: Oze lunako lusoke dede.
0: God is giving you the anointing of
1: Katonda
0: the first.
1: Katonda kuwa mafuta gasoka.
0: He's giving you the first anointing.
1: Akuwa mafuta gasoke lwako.
0: The firstborn anointing.
1: Amafuta gomana olubeli eberie.
0: The firstborn anointing.
1: Amafuta golubeli eberie.
0: Coming to you.
1: Gaja joli.
0: Is coming to you.
1: Gaja joli.
0: Is coming to you.
1: Gaja joli.
0: No matter you are the last.
1: Simanyo wa gwa semba yo.
0: No matter you are the last.
1: Wadenga ye gwa semba yo.
0: No matter you are the last.
1: Wadenga ye gwa semba
0: yo. From your family members.
1: Munyumba yamwe.
0: That is not how God orders it.
1: Eyo siye ngeri mukama jala giramu.
0: That is not how God orders it.
1: Siye ngeri mukama jabi kolamu.
0: You began the first.
1: Watandi senga soka.
0: We are going to be here. tugenda kubeera wano
1: up to the 31st
0: paka nga 31
1: child of god
0: mwana wa katonda
1: something good
0: ekintu ekirungi
1: and something new
0: ate ekintu ekijja
1: is going to happen in your life
0: kigenda kubeerawo mu bulamu bwo
1: maybe you don't need it
0: obanga obamwa tochagala
1: let me speak to those who are by youtube
0: kanjogera aba bali ku mutimbagano
1: something good
0: ekintu ekirungi
1: something new
0: ate ekintu ekijja
1: in this high time
0: mukasera wekati
1: in this high time
0: mukasera wekati
1: is going to happen in your life
0: kigenda kubeerawo mu
1: No failure. No retrogression. No sickness. Oh my God, my God, my God. You are going to carry what you are supposed to carry. You are going to have what you are supposed to have. By the power of which you are going to receive in this season. My God, my God.
0: Oh.
1: Let me preach.
0: The Lord called me to preach. Amen. The Lord called me to preach. And he delights me in the dream while I preach. This season, the Lord is going to show you what you're supposed to be. The Lord is going to show you who you really are.
1: He's going to show you who you are.
0: The Lord is katunda genda kulaga gwani. They've been thinking you're going to roast ginuts and hope them. That's also a job. That they're thinking you'll get some fowl in your armpits. That you'll get a hen in your armpits. That you begin hawking it. Because you're looking for someone to buy.
1: That is not your place of operation. That is not your area of operation. You are going to overcome the altar which has been diminishing you. Your life. You are going to overcome. You are going to overcome the altar which has been fixing standard.
0: Just been fixing your standard. Putting on your standard. Those from that family are burdened with luggage. That they are the carriers of burdens. In the bus park and the tax parks.
1: I don't know whether...
0: Simanyova.
1: You are about to understand me.
0: That you want me to introduce the
1: but
0: name.
1: But I want to encourage you. And I want to remind
0: you.
1: Even if I introduce my name. Without the Holy Spirit. You cannot make it. So which means. You don't need my name. You need the Holy Spirit. My God. Someone in this season. You are going to carry fire. You are going to carry fire. And you are going to take that fire. To the altar of ancestral spirits. You are taking that fire to the altar of ancestral spirits.
0: Otwala omuliro ogwo ku kyoto kyemyoje chika.
1: The Bible says.
0: Bible yegamba.
1: And he commanded them.
0: Denono abalagira.
1: Not to depart from Jerusalem.
0: Obutava mu Yerusalem.
1: And he commanded them.
0: Na abalagira.
1: Not to depart from Eden.
0: Obutava mu Eden.
1: Miracle Center Ministry. Under this anointing.
0: Wansi wa mafuta gano.
1: Not to depart.
0: Obutavao.
1: Wait. Linda.
0: Wait.
1: Wait.
0: Linda.
1: For you shall receive power.
0: Afuna manji,
1: and you shall be my witness. Beginning
0: bani,
1: from here.
0: Wano,
1: up to the entire nation.
0: Paka mugwanga lionamu
1: siyona. God, I want to speak
0: Mana
1: to you.
0: Njagalo kogera joli,
1: you cannot be a lizard in this place.
0: Tosowola kuvera lizard mchifochino.
1: Are you a Muganda? Tosowola kuvera konkome mchifochino.
0: You cannot be a lizard in this place.
1: And
0: then you think that you'll go to Iganga and become an elephant.
1: No.
0: Neda.
1: It is going to start here. It is going to start with you. You are going to be an elephant.
0: Ogenda
1: so that when you go to America, you remain an elephant. So that when you go to Iganga, you remain an elephant. So that when you go to Lira, you become an elephant. So that when you go to
0: Pakistan,
1: you remain an elephant.
0: Thank
1: God, you are going to receive power. Beginning from here up to the entire nation. What am I trying to speak to you? There are somewhere of which you have not yet reached to. Of which you need to stay. And wait for the promise. You shall receive power. My God. You had been witnessing on the other side. You are the one being seen not having
0: anything. You
1: are
0: the one being seen the life deteriorating.
1: They
0: look at you as somebody needed to be helped tomorrow. Me too, it happened to me. Ask me how was it? When I'd entered into a courtship,
1: then
0: I said, let me go tell the village people when I'd gotten a wife to marry.
1: Samson.
0: And then I said, let me go tell my parents. But they thought I'm going to fake them. I was in need of their cows. They sell them so that they give me.
1: Nange.
0: Even me. Through the faith that I have. And they said that even if it's your hand.
1: Temumpa.
0: Do not give me. But I want you to come and witness.
1: They are about to come to you. You are not going to go to them.
0: They
1: will come to you and see what the Lord has done.
0: And then I told them, I want you to come and see. I do not even need your chicken. What I'm on is
1: the place where I'm in. It is a right place. I don't need your chicken. I don't need your cow. Just come and see. One or two people. Come and witness what the Lord has done. They came in the day when they were putting my ring. And they saw what the Lord has done.
0: Child of God.
1: They had been looking at you as if you will go to them and ask what you want. But in the presence of God, there is fullness of joy. May the Lord fill you in this season.
0: Mukama kakujuze mu biro bino.
1: That is the time. May the Lord fill you in this season.
0: Kamukama kujuze mu biro bino.
1: Thank you, Jesus.
0: Webali Yesu.
1: Can we give a mighty hand clap for the previous service?
0: Katukubireko mongalo ora service wede.
1: For the previous service.
0: Ora service wede.
1: Nze zene shilwi.
0: I came. I came with a wrath and I came with bitterness from the altars that has been hindering us to see what we are supposed to see, to see the glory of God. Some of us, the spiritual realm,
1: it is 100%.
0: It's 100%. And the spiritual realm, you cannot counterfeit it. You cannot counterfeit the spiritual realm. If you've not yet heard this microphone spiritually, it's very hard. It will perturb you. that if your voice has not come out spiritually, in the physical, it shall disturb you. But the truth is, that even you want to be put in a position, that even surely they can put you, but they say you can't fit in, you can't fit.
1: Gamba, ai Yesu.
0: Say, oh Jesus.
1: Gamba, ai Mukama.
0: Say, oh Lord.
1: Ulichoto shona.
0: Whatever also that has been hindering my life
1: okugenda,
0: to go on,
1: okuyingira,
0: to enter in,
1: kuyingira,
0: where I'm supposed to enter in. May that use me.
1: May that use me.
0: Yes. That's what the devil wants. To serve here. But when your feet in the spiritual realm, it's in the altars. Praise Jesus. That you plait hair long when it's beneath down. That your plaited hair looks like the tail of a cow. When it's very long. But truly in the spiritual realm, you look like a man. You do not have hair. Say, oh Jesus. Whatever was taken out of my life. Out of the altars of the kingdom. Out of the altars of the man. Today. I need. Today. I need. You need your own belongings. You shall not only come out with your spirit. You shall not only come out with your soul. You shall come out all with your belongings. You shall get out with all your possessions. You shall get out with all your blessings. You shall get out with your marriage. You shall get out with your posterity.
1: Amen. Thank you, Jesus.
0: Wabale Yesu.
1: I said destroying satanic altars.
0: Ngambye nti okuzikiriza ebyoto bya satani.
1: Destroying satanic altars.
0: Okuzikiriza ebyoto bya satani.
1: Child of God.
0: Mwana wa Katonda. You will see the unusual things.
1: For you to see unusual things,
0: gwe okulaba ebintu ebitali bya bulijjo,
1: you need to fight against satanic altars.
0: Wetaaga okulwanagana n'ebyoto bya Satani.
1: Some of us here,
0: abamu kufe wano,
1: our things are not in heaven.
0: Ebintu byaffe tebiri mu ggulu.
1: Byaffe biri wano mu nsi.
0: Our belongings are here, right on the earth.
1: Erecho tata wafo womo yatera atera kuyogera.
0: And that usually our spiritual father talks about it.
1: He always speak about it.
0: He always atera kuyogera.
1: He always make those statements by saying some of us, our things are not in heaven. Our things are here on earth. You need just power. You need fire to pick it, to fetch it. Or you are going to fetch what belongs to you. Maybe God brought us here. Me and my interpreter. To help on the one person.
0: Okuyamba y'omuntu omu.
1: Or you are here, or you are by YouTube. Destroying satanic altars.
0: Okuzikiriza ebyoto bya satani.
1: Destroying satanic altars.
0: Okuzikiriza ebyoto bya satani. Wow.
1: And I want to assure you. Altars always fight against altars.
0: Ebyoto bitera okulwanagana na.
1: Altar fight against altars.
0: Ebyoto birwanagana na byoto.
1: But you are in a side of a certain altar.
0: Na ye olikuluirwe choto echimu.
1: Which is very powerful.
0: Atenga chamanyi.
1: Which is very strong.
0: Atenga chigumu.
1: No one can destroy it.
0: Tewali muntu yena soro chizikiriza.
1: No one can pour eyes on it.
0: Tewali muntu asoro chiwa koa
1: mas. The altar of which you are in on its side.
0: Echoto echecholi kuluirwa cho.
1: Is going to fight for you.
0: Chigenda kuluanirira.
1: My God.
0: Mukama wange.
1: Somebody is going to overcome.
0: Omuntu omu agenda kuwangula.
1: You are going to have a testimony.
0: Ogenda kufuna obujulizi.
1: Testimony on testimony.
0: Obujulizi ku bujulizi.
1: Testimony on testimony.
0: Obujulizi ku bujulizi.
1: Someone you are going to testify.
0: Omuntu omu agenda kujulira.
1: This season. You are going to testify.
0: Ogenda kujulira.
1: Some of us God is going to give us a sword.
0: Abamu kufe mukama agenda tuwe chitala.
2: Some of us, God is going to give us fire.
0: Abamu kufeka tunagenda tuwa muliro.
2: Some of us, God is going to give us panga.
0: Abamu katonda agenda tuwa jambia.
2: Tools of war.
0: Ebyo kuruanyisa murutalo.
2: Ugena kuteme entezo.
0: You are going to behead those cows. You're going to behead those cows. You're going to behead those serpents. You're going to behead those chief demons. You're going to behead the chief demon. Spiritually. Amen.
2: Thank you, Jesus. Exodus chapter 12, verse number
0: 12.
2: May I stop there and I pray for you.
0: Jesus died for us and paid the price. Therefore, I will not scatter you around. That go to Iganga, go to Jinja, go to Roro, fire. That you've reached Jinja, it's not coming out. Again, come back here. You come to Maga Maga. Wow. That's what the devil does. So you reach unto marriage. Wow. Till God helped me. Amen. When I married my wife and took her to my home place, and they started slandering me, that he has brought an old woman. People can talk. Now that aged woman, will she give birth? That as the woman is so aged, are you getting me? As the woman is so old, but will she give birth?

0: that you will prosper, that you shall not build, that you shall not move nations, but God is going to panabit you.
1: My God.
0: Amen. That me, I get to understand it. That my wife always, every day she becomes new. The devil is a liar.
1: Mushumba Pauline.
0: The devil lies.
1: Sitana limba.
0: The devil lies.
1: But I want to assure you, something good is going to happen in your life. Your
0: claimant
1: is not denial.
0: Wow.
1: Your dilemma is not denial.
0: Okugayazi wako sikugani wako.
1: Something good
0: echintu echirungi
1: is about to burst in your life.
0: Sinatera kubaluka mu bulamu bwo.
1: God never deny you.
0: Katonda takugana nga
1: to have what you are supposed to have.
0: Okubera necho choli no kubera nacho.
1: He never deny you.
0: Takugana nga ko.
1: Katuna wachitango womoyo.
0: The God of my spiritual father.
1: Exodus chapter 12, verse number 12.
0: Okuva kuminabiri, kuminabiri.
1: What does the Bible say?
0: Bible egamba chi.
1: For I will pass through the land of Egypt on that night.
0: Amen.
2: Kubanga ndiita mu nsi y'Emisiri mu kiro kiri. 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
0: Amen.
1: This is not our forefather who spoke this.
0: Ono si tata waffe yayogera bw'ati.
1: Si
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0: Ono si be bajjajja baffe.
1: Who spoke this?
0: Abayogera bino.
1: For I will pass through the land of Egypt on
0: that
1: night, and I will strike all firstborn in the land of Egypt, both men and beasts. All Uganda read our Bible, Bobo Luzungo Luzungo, interpreter. 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
0: Amen. There is no God who doesn't have an altar.
1: There is no God who does not have an altar.
0: Teri Katonda taba na choto.
1: For I will pass through the land of Egypt.
0: Kubanga ndiita mu nsi y'Emisiri.
1: On that night.
0: Mu kiro kiri.
1: And I will strike all the firstborn.
0: Ndi kuba ababereberye bonna.
1: In the land of Egypt.
0: Mu nsi y'Emisiri.
1: Firstborn always sustain the altars.
0: Ababereberye batera okugumiza ekyoto.
1: That's why.
0: Yensonga rwachi.
1: God has to fight for firstborn.
0: Katonda ino kulwanirira ababereberye.
1: And the devil also wants the firstborn.
0: Atene Satana yagala ababereberye.
1: Because they are the sustainers.
0: Kubanga be babezawo.
1: Of altars.
0: Ebyoto.
1: Oh, child of God.
0: Mwana wa Katonda.
1: You are a firstborn.
0: Yegwe.
1: By faith. By faith. You are the firstborn. You are the firstborn. To carry the blessing. You are the firstborn. To be favored. You are the firstborn. To go to nation. You are the firstborn. To carry the gifting of God. You are the firstborn. To be exalted. You are the firstborn. To put a crown on you. But now, this is now the battle.
0: Na yekatino lunerwe lutalo.
1: But because our God,
0: kubanga Katonda wafe,
1: is a winner.
0: Muwanguze.
1: And he has to show up.
0: Era aino kulabisiwa.
1: By saying,
0: ngagamba.
1: For I will pass through the land.

0: I will pass through that village where you came from.
1: There is a witch
0: who is at the altar.
1: There
0: is a witch who always sent witchcraft. There is a witch who always deny you to receive from God. But God is saying, I will pass through that land. He was not planning to destroy Egypt. But he was planning to destroy the great altar in Egypt, which has been opposing him. They fix in their firstborn. Firstborn, they always have the blood. Of sustenance. The blood of sustenance. The blood of establishment. That's why God decided to take Jesus on mountain as the firstborn. Child of God, you are so strong. You are more than a conqueror.
1: And
0: you are more than a conqueror. Because the firstborn of God, you believe in him.
1: Wow.
0: My God.
1: Mukama wange.
0: Both man and beast.
1: Tomuntu nensolo.
0: Against gods of Egypt.
1: Eriba katonda ba Misiri.
0: I will execute judgment.
1: Nja kutekawo kumusango.
0: God was not against Egypt.
1: Katonda teyali bubi.
0: He was against gods of Egypt.
1: Yali awanagala ne ba katonda ba Misiri. And I want to inform
0: you,
1: our God is a God of jealousy.

0: anybody. 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
1: He can't share his glory with any man.
2: Tasobola kugabanyiza kitiwa kye na muntu yena. Whatever has been clinging on you when you're a child of God, whatever has been clinging on you when God wants to speak to you, whatever has been clinging on you when the Lord wants to come close to you, whatever has been clinging on you when the Lord wants to be together with you, they have to be separated.
1: There must be a striking power.
2: Walina okubeera w'amaanyi agabalula.
1: For you shall worship no other God.
2: Kitemuli usinza bakatonda balala bonna.
1: For the Lord, whose name is jealous, is a jealous God.
2: Ye katondo
1: w'obuji. Exodus 34 verse number 14.
2: Kuminanya.
3: Elo. 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
1: Erinnya lye wabujja.
0: His name is Jealous God.
1: Musumba wange musumba Daniel.
0: Pastor Daniel.
1: Atera kugamba yogera wano.
0: He always speaks here.
1: He always say.
0: Atero gamba
1: wano. Even if he die.
0: Tine wafa.
1: No one can take his wife.
0: Tewali agenda twala omukyala we.
1: And that is the same mind of God. The same mind of God. For you shall worship no other God. For the Lord, whose name is Jealous.
0: Katonda erinnya lye ye Katonda w'obujja. God get jealous onto what has been disturbing you. May God get jealous only this one time. May God get jealous. May God get jealous unto the altar which has been hindering
1: you.
0: May God garment onto the garment of jealous.
1: The garment of jealous to invade your enemies. The garment of jealous to attack your enemies. The garment of jealous to hinder your enemies. The garment of jealous. Let there be a garment of jealous.
0: There is something that has been popping its nose at you. That wherever you pray, and it pops its nose on you, I'm tired of this devil.
1: My God, my God, my God. I want to hear someone who is tired. I want to usher you in prayer for 10 minutes. But I want to see an indication
0: that
1: prophetically something must happen in these 31st days. I know you had been seeking God. You had been praying. But this season, something has to manifest in your life. Something has to show up in your life. Something has to show up in your family. Something has to show up in your marriage. Something has to show up in your workplace. Something has to show up in your destiny. Something has to show up in your spirit. Something has to show up in your soul. Your soul has to be with God. Your spirit has to be with God. Your spirit has to fellowship with the Spirit of God.
0: But wherever you put your head, and as a man comes up, and whenever you put down a head, some woman comes up. Whenever you put down your head, you say dead. You can't finish even 3 months. You can't spend even 1 month without seeing that dead.
1: My God, someone in this place.
0: Somebody,
1: your spiritual life is going to change. Your spiritual life is going to change. Your spiritual life is going to change. That is how I was.
0: Went to Wenali. But nowadays I spend like 2 months. The spiritual life is so nice.
2: But you can remain praying in tongues. Praying. And then going back, putting down your head. And there is when the sweat is still coming. And when still coming out with a liquor smell. Amen. There is some sweat that comes out when you're praying. That it's still coming out with a sweat of cigarette. This that I'm telling you is what happened to me. But slowly, that God has been cutting off, God taking it away. And whenever he cuts off and puts on you some aroma, his own aroma.
1: Someone, you are going to have a good life. Someone, life is going to change. His aroma is in his presence.
2: Whenever he delivers, he puts on you his presence in that place. Now, slowly by slowly, that you've been getting out of the house, not anyone knowing that you're getting out. Coming back home, no one getting to know you're back home. And most especially as to the marriage. But when the wife comes back with a nice aroma, you feel like scratching your head. When the woman comes back with an aroma, but when this one is still on you, you may thank the Lord, the God of this place. You thank God, the God of this place. He trims us slowly by slowly. He circumcises us slowly by slowly. There is some wound that does not need to put cotton direct.
1: They don't put cotton wool direct.
2: That toina kuteka ko pamba.
1: Bateka ke mabali.
2: Toina kuteka ko on the side, slowly. As it goes on healing. That's how we came here. When they are putting cotton wool slowly, slowly, slowly, slowly, slowly by slowly. But when tomorrow you're going to rise up. But when tomorrow you're going to manifest, that you manifest as a man, that tomorrow you're going to appear, you manifest as a woman, that tomorrow you'll come out, and you manifest as a rich, that tomorrow you'll come out, and manifest as the favor, that tomorrow you're going to come out, you manifest as the rich, tomorrow you're going to come out, that you manifest with a future, that you have destiny. But we came here, most especially me. You come out, you wake up, that even a monk is more better than you. That me. I speak about myself. That even the monk looked more beautiful than me. That he would even scratch the lice and it comes out. But for you, even just soap, they just buy for you. But the Lord is about to give you the ability. The Lord is about to give you the ability. You're going to overcome the ancestral altars. You're going to overcome the altars. The altars of the maternal side. You're going to overcome the altars. Where are you married to? You're going to overcome the altars. Where are you married? There are some altars that has been circumcising you.
1: It has been paralyzing you. It has been castrating you. It has been castrating you. It has been
2: castrating
1: you.
2: It has
1: been castrating you. It has been castrating you. It has been castrating you. It has
2: Praise Jesus. There is something that has been castrating you. They castrate your ability. They castrate your destiny. These who do witchcraft, they join it with the shell of the snail. And they castrate you in such a way that you get to hold what you're supposed to possess.
1: My God, my
2: Mukamawange,
1: God.
2: Mukamawange.
1: Okutuka mu TV eyo.
2: To reach right there where the TV
1: ojikule,
2: is, that you put it into your bedroom. 10 years soliciting money to buy a flat screen. To buy even a woofer.
1: You buy and it
2: gets spoiled.
1: That's why Kubirobino.
2: Yes, so this month.
1: Okutandika lero.
2: Starting today.
1: Okutandika jo.
2: Starting yesterday and today.
1: Enakwa satumulu move.
2: 31 days.
1: Ogena kwambala manya.
2: You're going to get empowered.
1: Wangule byoto.
2: And overcome the altars.
1: Ekibade chikulwanisha.
2: Which has been fighting.
1: Ekikuteka koche bayita. Smaina kumanya.
2: Imposing on you. Imposing on you. Imposing on you the sluggishness.
1: Speed governor.
2: The speedy governor.
1: There will be no speed governor in your life.
2: Tewagenda kubera we chikoma kubwangu wo mubulamu.
1: Under the anointing of my spiritual
2: father.
1: Let me speak it to your life.
2: Kanjogere
1: lyo bulamu. There will be no speed governor in your life. There will be no speed governor in your life. God is going to quicken you. God is going to push you to the place where you're supposed to be.
2: He's
1: going to push you to the next life.
2: He's
1: going to push you to the next 50.
2: You go into your favor. You go into your acceptance. They accept you to take you into your glory. That your glory manifests. To take you.
1: My God.
2: Mukama wangi.
1: May God arise.
2: Kamo kama gorokoke.
1: And may our enemies be scattered. May God arise.
2: Kamo kama imuke.
1: In this season.
2: Mubirori.
1: And may our enemies be scattered. There are enemies in families.
2: Waluwabalabe makaga.
1: There are enemies in cities.
2: Waluwabalabe muivuga.
1: There are enemies in nations.
2: Waluwabalabe mawanga.
1: Child of God.
2: Mwana wakatonda.
1: In this 31 days.
2: Munakuzuna satu mwe.
1: In this 31 days.
2: Munakuzuna
1: satu mwe. You are going to overcome them all.
2: Ogenda bawa angulabo na.
1: Everywhere we are stepping in.
2: Buliyonayo na jetuli nye chigere cha.
1: Everywhere we are stepping.
2: Buliyonayo na jetu ingira.
1: Full of altars.
2: Wajude vyoto.
1: Full of altars.
2: Wajude vyoto.
1: So when they said this is the season.
2: Norechu wabagambi enti vino vye viro.
1: Of fighting with the altars.
2: Okuruana gana nevioto.
1: Child of God.
2: Mwana wakatoni.
1: We are in a right season.
2: Tulimuviro ebitufu.
1: Your dream world is going to change.
2: Ensiye yo ebiroto egenda kuchuka.
1: Your dream world.
2: Ensiye ebiroto.
1: Is going to change.
2: Egenda kuchuka. But you've been putting down your head and you dream funny dreams. There is a way they've been perceiving you. They perceive you as an old person. You've just given birth to two children. But right now, that even the husband has started seeing that you've grown old. That is so painful. And you, the married, those who have married, do not say your wife that has.
1: Don't open up to her that you are.
2: Yes.
1: Mugambe, inakuzinonga antani sokulaba te.
2: Tell her, as nowadays I've started seeing, what's happening? Amen. But this altar can change you into something else. You are not old. But this altar,
1: it can transfigure you.
2: That even they sit there enchanting that they see you as an old person, that they see you as a person disabled, that you've been a place when no one can see you, you've been to a marriage that when you're speaking to a man, he's always in the newspapers, he's always in the televisions.
1: He has no attention with you.
2: Ngatasola kuwa buddebwe.
1: Na ye mirundi guno goka.
2: But this only time.
1: You are going to overcome.
2: Ogenda kuangula.
1: This time round.
2: This mulundi guno goka.
1: This time round.
2: Mulundi guno goka.
1: You are going to penetrate.
2: Ogenda kuyutao.
1: You are penetrating to your favor.
2: Ogenda kuingira mukukanja
1: kwako. You are penetrating to your acceptance.
2: Ogenda kuingira mukukirizibwa kwako.
1: Rejection is not your portion.
2: Okugani wa simu gabogo.
1: It is from a certain altar.
2: Chochiva muchote chimu.
1: My God.
2: Mukama wange.
1: My God.
2: Mukama wange.
1: Genesis chapter 12, verse number 7.
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3: Luberebere ya sula ya kuminabiri onyoro musambu. 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
1: Ato wa PowerPoint. Genesis chapter 12, verse number 7. Marashika ya Rabu.
2: PowerPoint, verse 7.
1: Then the Lord appeared to Abraham and said,
2: mukama nalabikira Ibrahim,
1: to your descendants I will give this land.
2: Tezaderio ndiri wenseno.
1: And there he built an altar to the Lord.
2: Nazimbire yechoto
1: eri mukama. Who had appeared to him.
2: Eyamulabikira.
1: The question is,
2: echibuzo chiri nti,
1: why did Abraham build an altar to the Lord?
2: Lwachi Ibrahim yazimbira mukama echoto.
1: But not to Terah.
2: Na yesi Terah.
1: He built it to the Lord. That was for the confirmation and for the sustenance of what God has spoken. Am I taking you somewhere? Child of God.
2: Mwana wa Katonda.
1: This 31 days.
2: Ennaku zina 30 mulumu.
1: There are things God has been speaking to your life.
2: Waliwo ebintu mukama byabadenga yogerera ibulamu.
1: But this 31 days.
2: Naye munaku zina 30 mulumu.
1: The altar of God.
2: Echoto cha mukama.
1: Is going to be established in your life.
2: Chigenda kusimbibwa mu bulamu.
1: And no one.
2: Era tewali
1: muntu. No any witch.
2: Tewali mulogo yenna.
1: Shall sabotage your promises.
2: Asolo tataganya ebisubizo byo. Amen.
1: Your promises is coming to pass. What God has uttered in your life is coming to pass. You are not going to die. You are not going to fail. Let me speak to those who are by YouTube. God appeared to
2: Abraham.
1: And when he spoke to Abraham, he said, in your descendants, I'm going to multiply them. When Abraham had that, he woke up and he built the altar to the Lord.
2: Oh,
1: child of God, that was an indication for protection. That was an indication for establishment. That was an indication of assurance. Oh, child of God, God is going to sustain. God is going to sustain what he has given to you. God is going to sustain what he has spoken to you. God is going to sustain. He's going to sustain your marriage. He's going to sustain your business. He's going to sustain your husband. Your husband is not going to die. Am I speaking to someone? Then the Lord appeared to Abraham and said to your descendants, I will give this land. And there he built an altar
2: to the Lord. eyamulabikira mwana wa Katonda okukakasibwa kw'obukuumi olw'ekyo Mukama ky'ayogedde okukakasibwa okukuumibwa okukakasibwa okukuumibwa ekyo Mukama ky'ayogedde gy'oli mwana wa Katonda 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
1: because now
2: kubanga kakano
1: you are building an altar
2: ozimbe choto
1: for what God has been speaking to your life
2: echo Katonda kyabadenga ayogerera obulamu bwo
1: forget the Abraham
2: welabire Ibrahim
1: forget the other Abraham
2: welabire Ibrahim
1: oli you are the Abraham
2: gwe Ibrahim
1: in your families you are the Abraham
2: mumakage wa mwe gwe Ibrahim
1: where you married from
2: eyo je wafumbirwa
1: you are an Abraham
2: gwe Ibrahim
1: no gender balance in the kingdom of God
2: tewali byakwa ulamu chala mwami mchala msaja mubwaka baka bakato
1: you are an Abraham
2: ye gwe Ibrahim
1: oh my God all the blessing
2: emikisa zonna
1: shall flow through you
2: bigenda kukulukutira kuyitira mugwe
1: all the blessing
2: emikisa zonna
1: shall flow through you
2: bigenda kukulukutira kuyitira mugwe
1: they are going to come to you
2: bigenda kuja joe
1: and you are not going to go to them
2: era togenda genda jebali
1: there is an anointing
2: wali wa mafuta
1: which is going to hit your life
2: akagenda kugwa kumulamuwa
1: that is an Abrahamic anointing
2: amafuta gobwa Ibrahim
1: Abrahamic anointing
2: amafuta gobwa Ibrahim
1: Abrahamic anointing
2: amafuta gobwa Ibrahim
1: is going to join you
2: gagenda kwega tako.
1: The Bible says no weapon formed against you shall prevail.
2: Bible yagamba twali cha kulwanyisa kinalabo omukisa.
1: Because you had already established the altar.
2: Kubanga wali wateka we choto da.
1: The Lord.
2: Ocha mukama.
1: My God, my
2: mukama wange mukama wange.
1: No weapon formed against you shall succeed.
2: Ekigendo wangula.
1: No any tongue.
2: Dewali lulimi.
1: Any tongue rise against you.
2: Olulimi olukugolokokerako.
1: It shall be condemned.
2: Lugenda kunenyezebwa.
1: Bana ba musumba Susan musumba wangu.
2: Our pastor, my pastor, Susan.
1: The
2: demonic altars. The demonic altars. They're always there and they utter out some words. There are some words that they speak out. That let that woman fail. That let that man die. That man has to die. That man has to go in, to fall into accidents. There is some word they speak out, they utter out.
1: But the scripture says,
2: any
1: tongue rise against you, it shall be condemned. I condemn each and every tongue which has been rising against you. I condemn any tongue which has been spoken in your life. I condemn each and every tongue which has been uttered in your business. I condemn each and every tongue which has been uttered in your marriage. Your marriage is going to flourish. Your marriage is going to flourish. Your marriage has a destiny. They sit there in their altars.
2: Bo batuleyo mu byoto byawe.
1: My God.
2: Mukama wange.
1: I want to usher you to pray.
2: Njagala kuyingizo sabe.
1: Because you have remained.
2: Webaze mukama kubango sigaddewo.
1: Oh my God.
2: Mukama wange.
1: I don't know what could happen.
2: Simanyi kyandibaddewo.
1: If Abraham would have not to build an altar to the Lord.
2: Singa Ibrahim teyazimbira mukama choto.
1: Many of us you have a calling.
2: Abambanji kufe tulina okuyitibwa.
1: Calling to have a good marriage.
2: Okuyitwa okubera n'obufumbo bulungi.
1: Calling to have a good home.
2: Okuyitwa okubera n'amakama lungi.
1: I was praying for a certain lady today here.
2: Badde nsabira omukyalo omuleero wano.
1: The demon manifested.
2: Omuzimu negulabisiwa.
1: You know demon always they don't speak true.
2: Manyemizimo roste zogera bitofu.
1: The demon manifests in the office there.
2: Gwalabikidwa gwalabise eringa ndi mu office.
1: I started speaking.
2: Negutandika okwogera.
1: For us we are mayanja, for us we are mayanja.
2: Fetuli ba mayanja.
1: I said even if you are a mayanja.
2: Nenji gama anti wadenga mwe ba mayanja.
1: Someone whom you are in his presence.
2: Ngo muntu gwoli masoge.
1: Doesn't know who is mayanja.
2: Tamanya ni mayanja.
4: And he started speaking.
2: Netandika okwogera.
4: We are going to kill her. We are going
2: tugenda
4: to
2: muta, tugenda muta.
4: Why does she build the house?
2: Lwaki azimba nyumba?
4: Why does she build the house? We are going to kill him.
2: Lwaki azimba nyumba, tugenda kuta.
4: Child of God.
2: Mwana wa Katonda.
4: You are not going to die.
2: Togenda kufa.
4: Ah, you are not going to die.
2: Togenda kufa.
4: You are going to achieve.
2: Ogenda kufuna.
4: What you are supposed to achieve.
2: Ebyo olina kufuna. He came and fell into the fire. And God is going to make you the fire.
4: And there is no any altar without fire.
2: Tewali choto chone chitalina muliro.
4: Me
2: have seen the fire of the devil unto my life. I started calling some girl while I was still in primary. When I was still in primary, and the girl was in secondary, the other fire was red fire, the demonic fire. Goes to school, puts on the uniform right from her home. When reaches on the way, goes in the bush
4: and
2: puts off the uniform, keeps in the bag, and then dresses on what? The casual wear. And then goes to the boyfriend. The boyfriend is in primary school. Yet you are in secondary school.
4: You are pursuing a boy who is in primary.
2: Atengo ogoberera mulenzi ali mu primary. That is also, he's also in primary. He shows off his somewhere. The devil's fire. The devil's fire.
4: Huh?
2: But these 31 days, we shall light it off. What do I want to get out in this testimony? You've been surely seeing in the midst of fasting and praying, in the midst of praying and fasting,
4: you started lasting.
2: Notandika okwaka. Lasting arises mightily. That is the devil's fire.
4: That was not true, whatever.
2: Kubanga nange ekyo tekyali kitufu.
4: It was not a true fire.
2: Tegwali muliro omutufu.
4: It was fire from the altar of the enemy.
2: Gwali muliro gwali guva mu byote byabalabi.
4: Naye kuluno.
2: By this time,
4: you're
2: going to overcome it. You're going to overcome it. The devil will not joke around you.
4: I said, what is an altar?
2: Ngambie, choto chechi.
4: An altar is a place set apart where sacrifices
2: choto chechi for a chawulidwa eyo eri.
4: Offerings are made.
2: Eyo e sadaka nebiwe wayo je bikolebwa.
4: To either God or Satan.
2: Eri Katonda oba Satan.
4: That is how I explain it.
2: Bwentyo, we nachinyonyode.
4: A place set apart where sacrifices or offerings are made either God or Satan.
2: Ekifo ekyawuliddwa eyo sadaka n'ebiwaayo gye bikolebwa eri Katonda oba eri Satani.
4: Then I say,
2: neno nengamba,
4: there is a spiritual battle between God and the devil.
2: Waliwo olutalo olw'omwoyo eri Katonda ne Satani.
4: That is my note. There is a spiritual battle
2: between
4: God and the devil over the dominions of nations,
2: wakati wa Katonda ne Satani mukufuga eri amawanga,
4: tribes,
2: eri ennimi,
4: and families,
2: eri namaka.
4: And that is the same things why God decided to excommunicate Abraham.
2: Era yensonga lwaki kye kintu ekimu ekyaletera Katonda okwawula Ibrahim
4: from his father's house.
2: Okuva mu nyumba ya kitaawe.
4: It was a battle.
2: Lwali lutalo.
4: Oh, child of God, it was a battle.
2: Mwana wa Katonda, lwali lutalo.
4: For Abraham to leave his father's house.
2: Katonda okuva mu nyumba ya kitaawe. Ibrahim okuva mu nyumba ya kitaawe.
4: Where there is an altar.
2: Ewali ekyoto, ebyoto.
4: Where there is an altar.
2: Ewali ekyoto.
4: I think it would not be only altar.
2: Ndoza techali choto choka.
4: Tera was a powerful witch.
2: Tera yali mulogo wa mani.
4: The father of Abraham.
2: Tata wa Ibrahim.
4: Was a powerful witch.
2: Yali mulogo wa mani.
4: Child of God, I want to encourage.
2: Mwana wakatona njagala okuza mama.
4: No matter your background is.
2: Sinsonga amaka jovira.
4: No matter your background is.
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5: No matter your background is,
2: sinsonga kyebikufaako,
5: it cannot stop God,
2: tekisobola kuziyiza Mukama,
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2: Okutuukiriza ekigendererwa kye ku bulamu
5: bwe. It cannot hinder God,
2: tekisobola kuziyiza Mukama,
5: to fulfill his promises upon your
2: okutuukiriza ebisuubizo bye gy'oli ku bulamu bwo.
5: That's why he has to excommunicate Abraham.
2: Yensonga lwaki yali alina okwawula Ibrahim
5: from his father's house.
2: Okuva mu nyumba ya kitaawe.
5: He said, "My son, I have promised you."
2: Nagamba nti mwantabani wange nakusubiza.
5: But you are in a wrong place.
2: Naye oli mu kifo kikyamu.
5: I have to snatch you.
2: Ndino kukwakulayo.
5: And I put you
2: nkuteke
5: where I can make my promises to come to pass.
2: Jensolo okuletera ebisubizo byange okutuukirira.
5: Child of God.
2: Mwana wa Katonda.
5: You have been praying.
2: Obadde ngosa.
5: You have been believing God.
2: Obadde ngokiriza Katonda. 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
5: It has been an altar,
2: chibadenga choto,
5: which has been denying you,
2: chibadenga chikulemesa,
5: to bear the fruit,
2: okubala ebibala.
5: But this season,
2: na ye biro bino,
5: you are going to be snatched,
2: ogenda kukwakuliwa,
5: you are going to be snatched,
2: ogenda kwakuliwa,
5: and you are going to be planted,
2: era ogenda kusimbibwa,
5: in a place,
2: muchifo,
5: where the promises of God,
2: ebisubizo bya Katonda,
5: can come to pass in your life,
2: jebino kutukirira mu bulamu bwo. Amen.
5: So that the book of Psalm 92,
2: olono zaburi ya chenda mobili,
5: verse number 12 to 13,
2: kumi na biri paka kumi na sato,
5: has to come to pass in your life.
2: Etu kirire mubula mubo.
5: The Bible says, "For those who planted, those who are planted in the house, in the court of our God, they shall flourish, my God." The Bible says, "The righteous shall flourish like a palm tree; he shall grow like a cedar in Lebanon." But there are things which can hinder you to be righteous.
2: Naye waliwo ebintu ebisobola okuziyiza okubeera omutuukirivu.
5: Waliwo ekyoto ekibadde kyonoona.
2: There is some altar that has been destroying.
5: You cannot be a righteous person.
2: Nti egamba togenda kubeera mutuukirivu.
5: Me, I thought that righteousness is like denying to kill the snake.
2: Nze nalinga manyi nti obutuukirivu kiringa okugaana okutta omusota.
5: Denying to kill the cockroaches.
2: Okugana okuta ebiyenje.
5: Denying to kill mosquito.
2: Okugana okuta ensiri.
5: I thought that was righteousness.
2: Nalinga manyinto obutuukirivu.
5: Kwanga ogenda n'olowooza ati ngenda kuyiwa omusaayi.
2: Because you get to think that I'm going to shed blood. Amen.
5: Mama.
2: Mom.
5: Ogenda n'olowooza ati ogenda kuyiwa omusaayi.
2: You get to think that you're going to shed blood.
5: Tolina kuta omusota.
2: That you do not have to kill a snake.
5: Tolina kuchita.
2: You do not have to kill a cockroach.
5: Ensiri tolina kuchita.
2: You do not have to kill a mosquito.
5: But righteousness is 100% spiritual.
2: Na yobu tukirivu chikume kuchikume bwa moyo.
5: Utukirivu bwa moyo.
2: Righteousness is spiritual. You be righteous here physically when in the spiritual realm. Child of God, it's very hard to be righteous physically when spiritually you're not righteous. And something comes and bites you. And the dead comes, speaks to you. The goat comes and scratches you.
5: And scratches its beards before you.
2: It scratches its beards before you.
5: I will sobola kutuukirira kweli.
2: Can you be righteous
5: in
2: that way?
5: Can you be righteous in that condition?
2: Osobola kutuukirira mu mbeera bw'etyo.
5: Byonna biva mu byoto.
2: All those come from altars. All those come from altars.
5: But you are about to be established.
2: Na yona tero kusimbibwa.
5: You are about to be established.
2: Ona tero kusimbibwa.
5: You are about to be established.
2: Ona tero kusimbibwa.
5: No demon.
2: Tewali muzimu.
5: No powers of darkness.
2: Tewali manyi ga chikza.
5: Shall come close to you.
2: Abagenda kusembelera.
5: You are going to be established.
2: Ogenda kusimbibwa.
5: The righteous shall flourish like a palm tree. It shall grow like a cedar in Lebanon.
2: Tomutukirivu aliera ngolu kindu, alikula ngomu vule, muleba noni.
5: Verse number 13. I love it. It is my one of the favorite scripture. Those who are planted in the house of the Lord.
2: Abasimbirwa mu nyumba ya Mukama.
5: All those who are planted in the altar of the Lord.
2: Abasimbirwa ku choto cha Mukama.
5: Underline the word house.
2: Saza kuchikoka
5: gambo nyumba. For the sake of this season.
2: Ure season yenu.
5: Mark it altar.
2: kifuulenga
5: ekyoto
2: abaasimbirwa ku kyoto kya Mukama
5: they shall flourish in the courts of our God.
2: Bali era mu mpya za Katonda waffe mwana wa Katonda ekyoto kyonna
5: you had been planted
2: someone planted you. Muntu omu yakusimba
5: yo. Maybe your mother planted
2: oba mama
5: you.
2: Yakusimba yo.
5: Maybe a witch planted
2: oba
5: you.
2: Mlogo yakusimba
5: maybe
2: yo.
5: Someone who hates you planted
2: oba muntu
5: you.
2: Yakuchawa yakusimba
5: maybe
2: yo.
5: Someone who don't wishes you well
2: oba muntu atakuagaliza
5: planted you.
2: Yakusimba yo.
5: You are going to be uprooted.
2: Ogenda kusimbulwa yo.
5: You are going to be uprooted.
2: Ogenda kusimbulwa yo.
5: Say Jesus.
2: Say Jesus.
5: Gamba hai Yesu.
2: Say Jesus.
5: Shimbula.
2: Uproot me.
5: Shimbula.
2: Uproot me.
5: Shimbula.
2: Uproot me.
5: Mubuli choto chona.
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0: Gebatwale ekifo kyo.
1: Someone in this place.
0: Omuntu omu mu kifo kino.
1: Your position is somewhere.
0: Ekifo kyo kiri wantu.
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1: chimu. Your position is in a certain hand.
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1: 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Your position is in a certain place.
0: Ekifo kyo kiri mu kifo
1: chimu. Your position is being hid in a certain place.
0: Ekifo kyo chikwekedwa mu kifo chimu.
1: They took your position.
0: Batwale ekifo kyo.
1: At the graveyard.
0: They took
1: your position
0: at
1: the graveyard.
0: Mumalalo.
1: They took your position under the tree.
0: Wansuobuti.
1: They took your position
0: Batwale chifocho.
1: And they joined your position
0: chifocho
1: with that dead person.
0: No,
1: but I want to speak to
0: Na
1: your life. You are going to be uprooted. You are going to be uprooted. You are going to be uprooted. You are going to be uprooted. Hallelujah.
0: Amen.
1: There is power
0: Mulima amani
1: to uproot you.
0: Waliwo amani okusimbula.
1: In this season,
0: mu biro bino,
1: there is going to be power.
0: Wagenda kubera wa amani
1: to shift you.
0: Okusengula.
1: There is going to be a pressure.
0: Wagenda kubera wo okusindikirwa.
1: The pressure.
0: Amani.
1: There is going to be a pressure.
0: Wagenda kubera wa amani
1: yako. Which is going to burst in you.
0: Agagenda kwabika mugwe.
1: The witch knew that he has buried you.
0: Omulogo yali amanyi nti yakuziika.
1: But he didn't know that he has planted you.
0: Naye teyategeera nti yakusimba.
1: Now you are coming out in glory.
0: Kati novaayo mu kitiibwa.
1: Ah, you are coming out.
0: Ovaayo.
1: In your favor.
0: No
1: kukanja. You are coming out.
0: Ovaayo.
1: In acceptance.
0: No kukirizwa.
1: You are coming out.
0: Ovaayo.
1: In ability.
0: No busawazi.
1: You are coming out.
0: Ovaayo.
1: With the strength.
0: Na man.
1: Someone who are watching us.
0: Omuntu yena tulaba.
1: Online church.
0: Abaku mutimba
1: bano. A witch knew.
0: A witch knew that
1: he has buried you,
0: but
1: he didn't knew that he has planted you. The high time has already come for you to show up. The high time has already come for you to show up. You are showing up in glory. You are showing up in your marriage. You are showing up. Tell your neighbor, I can't stay there.
0: Gamba,
1: speak to your neighbor. Even those online church. Speak to your neighbor. Tell your neighbor, I can't
0: Gamba,
1: stay there. I can't stay there. I can't stay there. Something must happen. You have to be seen.
0: Olino kulabibwa.
1: You have to be seen.
0: Olino kulabibwa.
1: They have to see you.
0: Balino kulaba.
1: You have to be seen.
0: Olino kulabibwa.
1: Your position.
0: Echifocho.
1: Has to show up.
0: Chirino kulabikwa.
1: Your position.
0: Echifocho.
1: Has to be displayed.
0: Chirino kulabiswa.
1: Has to be displayed.
0: Chirino kwanjibwa.
1: You are taking your position.
0: Twale echifocho.
1: No bera no mushala mu nyumba naye nga.
0: You get to have a wife in the house, but that his character is like a man. That you have a man in the house. By the way he behaves like a woman. And the husband is like a woman. Woman-like character.
1: This is the high time for you to possess your position. It is the time for us to possess our position. She said, I
0: have to take
1: our position.
0: This is the high time to take our position. You man, you have your position. You lady, you have your position. You man, you have your position. There is a position you have. You have your position. You have your position. The position of wealth. You have a position. Position of destiny. You have a position. You have a position. Of favor. You have your position. Of glory. You have your position. But they see you as a failure that you shall not manifest.
1: 31 days.
0: 31 days.
1: You are going to be seen. 31 days. God is going to reveal your greatness.
0: 31
1: days. God is going to speak great things in
0: your life. 31
1: days. Total deliverance. Total deliverance.
0: It's
1: going to invade your life.
0: 31
1: days. You are going to see a new thing.
2: those who are planted in the altar of the Lord. Those are the only people who will flourish in the court of our God. Verse number 14. I love verse number 14. They shall still bear fruit in the old age. They shall be fresh and flourishing.
1: Amen.
2: Those
1: who have been saying that you are old, they are going to see it. They are going to see it. Those who had said they put out God is going to say do a miracle. God is going to do a miracle. God is going to do a miracle. Those who had been saying they put out your uterus.
2: The Bible is speaking, saying they shall still bear fruit in their old age.
1: They were saying that that one shall not get married. Let her just remain at the church, but she will not get married again. Is there somebody I'm talking to? You are about to get a gentleman. You are about to get your gentleman, your boy, in your years of old. You will still remain looking nice, beautiful. Amen. The Bible is so sweet to me. And may I want to tell you, I have a grandchild. Last year, my daughter got married, and now I have a grandchild. My firstborn, I gave birth while I was still in the world. She got married, she bore a child, now she has a child. I have a grandson. But now, you see me now. They will get to realize that I'm a very old man. In 20 years ahead. Then at 30 years ahead, they will get to realize, this man is an old man. God is going to overcome the altars from your ancestry. Then he makes you a new person.
2: God is a God of new.
1: Amen.
2: Yeshua wangu Nazareth.
1: My Jesus of Nazareth. We shall jubilate in the Lord.

0: The Lord is going to put unto you a new thing. In the way, in the miraculous way,
1: He
0: is going to put a new thing on you. And you shall not only have the new thing, but He shall put on you an aroma. Amen. Pray only this time that you overcome that altar. This demonic altar can make you to smell like a he goat. Pastor Sebuliva. These 31 days. We are going to overcome. We are going to overcome the wishes. We are going to overcome the sorrows. We are going to overcome those who have been bewitching in our businesses. Those who have been bewitching in our jobs. They move tonight where they are sleeping. They move into your shop naked. But this only time, the sacrifice of 31 days, in 31 days, that you find the witch dry, paralyzed dry in the shop, that going nowhere, then you slap him and then you kick him and there you will not leave him and tell him before you go, you're not going to do anything, and hand to him a Bible and say, kneel down, kneel down holding the Bible.
1: Gamba, Yesu.
0: Say, oh Jesus,
1: Olualero.
0: Today
1: Nsabonsonywe.
0: I pray, forgive me,
1: Eronsasire.
0: And have mercy upon me for being a thief. May God do a miracle which is of terror, especially unto our enemies. May God do some miracle which is of terror. May God do some amazement which is of terror unto our enemies, unto the altars. There and then you make him confess.
1: My God, someone you are going to overcome.
0: Omutomo genda kuwangula.
1: You are going to overcome.
0: Ogenda kuwangula.
1: Marashika yaraba.
0: Amen.
1: Only these few minutes I want to usher you to.
0: Mudachi kazinozoka njagala kuingiza mukusaba.
1: Then I said, what makes an altar effective?
0: Nengamba nchiche chiretera echoto okubech nywevu.
1: Only two things.
0: Bintu bibiri byoka.
1: Number one.
0: Chisokera dala.
1: Sacrifices.
0: Sadaka.
1: Sacrifices.
0: Zisadaka.
1: What makes an altar effective? Number one, sacrifices. Then number two, words.
0: Ebigambo.
1: Or vows.
0: Obebirairo.
1: Child of God, there is power in word.
0: Mwana wa Katonda mu bigambo mulimu amaanyi.
1: The book of Proverbs says,
0: yensonga lwaki kitabo kya Zabuli
1: kyogera.
0: Ntobulamu n'okufa buli mu lulimiro.
1: Life and death dwells in tongue.
0: So
1: these people at the altar of the evil
0: one,
1: they know how to use their tongue in the other way to hinder you, to sabotage you, to put obstacle before you, to make you to be a failure. But for us also here,
0: na ye nafe no,
1: we are saying
0: tugamba,
1: there is power
0: wali wa man
1: in our tongue. Death and lives are in the power of time. And those who love it will eat its fruit.
0: But I've been eating your fruits.
1: They have been eating your fruit. You've
0: not yet eaten your fruits.
1: You have not yet tested. Like Apostle Pauline. There is a fruit you have to test. There is a fruit you have to test.
0: But the devil and its demons, they get hold the fruits you're supposed to eat and they put on their altars. And then because of luck,
1: even those online.
0: Omaze kukola bali na kusasula.
1: You're finished to work, they're supposed to pay you.
0: Lutalo.
1: But paying your salary is a tug of war.
0: Okusasula lutalo.
1: Paying you is a tug of war. You're there struggling.
0: Okola.
1: You're working.
0: Chirune
1: day and night, especially in the Saudi Arabian countries. You go to rest.
0: They count your rest.
1: Baba la no kuumulako.
0: 30 minutes, you have already rest.
1: Dachika sato mazo kuumula.
0: Don't blame those people.
1: Tova nenya abantu abo.
0: There is an altar.
1: Waluwe choto.
0: Which has been putting delay in your life.
1: Echibadenga chiteka okugayaziwa mubula mubo.
0: What makes an altar effective?
1: Chichechiretere ebyoto kube binywevu ze sadaka.
0: But for us, we are not going to bring goats here.
1: Na efe tetugenda kuleta wano
0: embuzi. We are not going to bring cows here.
1: Tetugenda kuleta wano ente.
0: And we slaughter in here.
1: Tuzisalire wano. Nedda.
0: There is a one.
1: Waliwo.
0: There is a one.
1: There is waliwo.
0: Tell your neighbor that there is someone.
1: Gambo mliano
0: wao
1: waliwo.
0: There is someone.
1: Waliwo omuntu.
0: There is someone.
1: Waliwo omuntu.
0: Who offered himself.
1: Eyewayo.
0: As a living sacrifice.
1: Nga sadake namu.
0: So that you can be redeemed.
1: Wosoro kununuliwa.
0: From any altar.
1: Okuva mu byoto byona.
0: Child of God.
1: Mwana wa Katonda.
0: The blood of Jesus.
1: Omusayi gwa Yesu.
0: Is going to redeem you.
1: Ugenda kununula.
0: The blood of Jesus.
1: Omusayi gwa Yesu.
0: Is going to snatch you.
1: Ugenda kukwakulayo.
0: The blood of Jesus.
1: Omusayi gwa Yesu.
0: Is going to hook you.
1: Ugenda kulaba.
0: The blood of Jesus
1: yes.
0: is going to push you.
1: Ugenda kusindika.
0: He told Abraham, he said, I cannot bless you in your father's house.
1: Yagamba Ibrahim sola kuwa mukisa mu nyumba ya chitao.
0: Leave your father's house.
1: Va mu nyumba ya chitao.
0: Where I will show you.
1: Ogende jengendo kulaga.
0: Sometime when we get saved.
1: Sere bimuwe tulokoka.
0: We want to hear from God.
1: Twagala kuwulira okuveri mukama.
0: And we want God to give us all details.
1: Era twagala mukama tuwe byonna byetulina okutegeera.
0: When I got, you told me to go to Eden Miracle Center.
1: Wangamba ngende mu Eden Miracle Center.
0: I have heard that.
1: Ocho nchibulide.
0: But what are you going to give it to me?
1: Katogenda kumpa chi.
0: And when are you going to give it to me?
1: Ato genda kuchimpa de.
0: And how are you going to give it to me?
1: Ato na chimpotia.
0: We are full of questions.
1: Tujute bihuzo.
0: But God spoke to Abraham.
1: Na yemu kama ayogere Ibrahim.
0: He said, just leave your father's house.
1: Yemu gamba antifuruma bufurumi nyumba ya chitawo.
0: Go to the land where I will show you.
1: Genda munsi jengendo kulaba.
0: Sometimes it's not your responsibility.
1: Ebisere bimusi uvunanyizi bwabo.
0: To get to know.
1: Go kumanya.
0: What God is about to give it to
1: you. Mukama chanatero kuwa.
0: He never told him that you go to Mukono.
1: Teyamugamba anti gwegende Mukono.
0: He said, just go.
1: Yamugamba anti gwegenda.
0: To the land I will show you.
1: Genda bugenzi munsi gyengenda okulaga.
0: Ebyo byobulokozi.
1: Those are the things of salvation.
0: Saweno ojude bibuzo.
1: Right now you're full of questions.
0: Mukama.
1: God.
0: Mukama.
1: Lord.
0: Ne na fumbirwa.
1: Will I get married?
0: Mukama.
1: Lord.
0: Nange nengaga wala.
1: Will I get Mukama. Prosper? Lord.
0: Mugambi.
1: Tell him.
0: Gamba neighbor wo.
1: Tell your neighbor.
0: Ati Katonda wo.
1: That your God.
0: Byonna abimanyi.
1: All the things he knows them.
0: Teri chintu chonna tamanyi.
1: There is nothing he doesn't know. Amen.
0: Waliwo mpuliranga mati ngatu koye kutula mu ntebe.
1: There's someone I'm feeling hearing as we are tired of sitting in the seats.
0: Tukoye kutula mu ntebe.
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0: 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And he said to me, what do you see? So I said, I'm looking, there is a lampstand of solid gold with a bow on it, and a stand of seven lamps with seven pipes with seven lamps. Two olive trees are by it, one at the right of the bow and the other at the left. So I answered and spoke to the angel, talk with me, saying, what are these, my lord? And the angel who talked with me answered and said to me, do you not know what these are? I said, no, my lord. 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
0: And glorify yourself.
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0: Thank you, Father.
1: Webale Mukama.
0: Thank you, sweet Jesus.
1: Webale Yesu omulungi.
0: In your precious name we pray.
1: Mu linnya lyetukufu tusaba.
0: All God's children say.
1: Bantu bakatonda ne bagamba.
0: Amen.
1: Amina.
0: Amen.
1: Amina.
0: Eza Mukama ziriwa.
1: For the Lord clap.
0: Amen.
1: For our choir.
0: Amen.
1: Amen.
0: You're welcome to this service. And I'm kindly requesting that you move in front. Let's be together as family. Hallelujah.
1: Amina.
0: It even makes our pictures look good.
1: Yeah?
0: We are one army of the Lord. You know when the army goes to battle, and I'll be explaining to you later. When the army goes to battle, amen.
1: Amen.
0: Much as you keep your ranks, there's sergeant, there's captain, there's major. But you go there all in one mind. Amen.
1: Amina.
0: And the fact that you're sitting together. You're listening to the word together. It's not a small thing. So the nearer you are to your brethren. Because remember, you're your brother's keeper. She should be able to tap you and say, I didn't hear that word. Because we're one great army of the Lord. Going to conquer. To conquer the world. To conquer territories. Hallelujah, Volganda.
1: Amina.
0: That's why God referred to them and said, at that time when they left Egypt, they moved as one army of the Lord. All of them in their divisions. Hallelujah.
1: Amina.
0: Even when they were going to Jericho, the word of the Lord said, they were 40,000 men armed for battle.
1: Ntibali basajja emitwalo ena nga bonna basimbye enga ejeri ya Katonda.
0: Hallelujah.
1: Amina.
0: I'd like to remind you,
1: njagala kubajukiza,
0: that today
1: tidero
0: is billionaire's day here in Katale.
1: Unakulu aba nagaga wano e Katale.
0: Amen.
1: Amina.
0: And becoming wealthy.
1: Era okufuka omugaga.
0: Si mugaga, omugaga unasukuluma.
1: Okufuka omuga okufuka nagaga.
0: Nagaga ngo sukulumye.
1: When you are so succeeding in it. When you have understood wealth. You know how to handle money.
0: Omanyi bwozongera ko nezikula.
1: When you know how you can increase
0: it. Omanyi bwozigabana.
1: You know how to divide it.
0: Hallelujah.
1: Amen.
0: Omanyi bwozikozesa mu bwakabaka bwa Katonda.
1: You know how to use it in the kingdom of God.
0: Amen.
1: Amen.
0: Obo bwe bugaga.
1: That is wealth.
0: Hallelujah.
1: Amen.
0: Ateno lutalo.
1: And in a battle.
0: Hallelujah.
1: Amen.
0: Ateno lutalo.
1: And it is a battle.
0: Hey, I've gone in Luganda because I really want to explain a point.
1: Amen.
0: Amen.
1: Amina.
0: Eh? Mumpulide.
1: You hear me?
0: Amen.
1: Amina.
0: So it's a battle.
1: Kati lutalo.
0: If you want financial success.
1: Bobo yagalobu wangu zimu byenfuna.
0: It's a battle.
1: Lutalo.
0: And the church, I think Connie, I have notes. Has Connie gone back? Amen.
1: Amen.
0: Financial success is a battle.
1: Obuwanguzi mu byenfuna lutalo.
0: In fact, the whole journey of salvation.
1: Era olugendo luno olw'obulokozi.
0: You have to fight.
1: Olina okulwana entalo.
0: Amen. Amen. It's one big war and you fight different kinds of battles. And you get to that place of rest. Like Abraham. The way they describe in the Bible, they describe Abraham. He fought battles. He fought spiritual battles. He was a great intercessor. He fought even physical battles. He had to open wells, you know. Get water for his cattle. Sometimes other people came and said, no, that's our well. He left, went and looked for another one. Those are battles that you have to fight. And you go to a place of rest. They say he was rich in everything. He was wealthy. He had cattle. He had everything. He had all these animals. Amen.
1: Amen.
0: And he had servants. They over 300 of them were trained in his household. Which means he had an army. He had people cooked for him. He had people did things for him. He was able to seek the Lord. That is wealth. That is Abraham. And that's the point where we want to reach. Abooluganda, it is possible.
1: Brethren, chisoboka.
0: Amen.
1: Amina.
0: We just have to know what to do. Being wealthy is not a preserve, the preserve of only one, two, three people. It's for all of us. Us who are in a covenant with the Lord. Because it's only God who gives wealth.
1: That exceeding wealth.
0: In that you know the Lord.
1: You
0: are healthy. You know how to handle your money. You're helping out. You're giving out. That level of being a billionaire. Not just in Ugandan shillings. In French francs. Swiss francs. Australian dollars. American dollars.
1: America,
0: pounds. Amen.
1: Amina.
0: Amen.
1: Amina.
0: You're going to have to believe me. Because the truth is in the Bible. Amen, Abooluganda.
1: Amen.
0: I'd also like to remind you that we've started our fast. Our 31 days of fast. Amen.
1: Amen.
0: Where we're going to also engage in a serious war against the devil.
1: We tugenda okutwala olutalo lw'amaanyi nnyo eri Satani.
0: So that the devil can let go.
1: Awo Satani asobole okuleka.
0: Can set us free. Can just say, you go.
1: Atute okuva ku byoto
0: bye. From his altars.
1: Okuva ku byoto bye.
0: Amen.
1: Amina.
0: Because that's another battle that the people in the world know.
1: Kubanga noro na loru taru rudala abantu bo munsi che
0: we bamanyi. They take us to their altars.
1: Batutwala ku byoto
0: byabwe. They claim what we own.
1: Ne bakayanira ebyaffe.
0: Amen. They put roadblocks.
1: Ne batekawe miziziko.
0: Because you know in this battle one person, the stronger force has to win.
1: Kubanga omanyi mu lutalo runo wa manyi ya rwangula.
0: If you have a shop,
1: woboli ne duka.
0: You're born again.
1: Ngoli mulokole.
0: Your neighbor is not born again.
1: Mulirwana usimulokole.
0: Hallelujah.
1: Amina.
0: A 100% the likelihood of having a battle there, fighting. Amen.
1: Amina.
0: You're selling the same thing. The likelihood that there will be war, there will be a battle.
1: One
0: battle after the other. It's very high. Amen.
1: Amina.
0: And the stronger person will win.
1: Ate awamanyi ya wangula.
0: If you wake up every morning, put your goods in front of the shop.
1: Ebintu byo nobiteka masoke dukalyo.
0: Put some also at the back.
1: Ebintu nobiteka mabega.
0: And you sit in your shop and wait.
1: Notula mu dukalyo no linda.
0: Then the other one does more than you.
1: Omulala tena akole kisuka kucho.
0: In the spiritual realm, she knows who he's serving.
1: Umunse yomoyo amanyi kwawereza.
0: Amen.
1: Amen.
0: And in the physical,
1: nemubuliwo.
0: She also has some more things she does. She has the music that draws people. She has put some shiny lights. Who is going to win? Your competitor. I want to tell you that it's about warfare. If you want to make money,
1: bw'oba oyagala okukola sente,
0: if you want to be successful,
1: bw'oba oyagala okuwangula,
0: you'll have to fight.
1: Olina okulwana.
0: Amen.
1: Amina.
0: So our topic today is the battle for financial success.
1: Kati omutwe gwaffe leero guli nti olutalo ku lw'obuwanguzi mu by'ensimbi.
0: The battle for financial success.
1: Olutalo ku lw'okuwangula mu by'enfuna.
0: I'm going to show you what battles we have to fight.
1: Ngenda kulaga ntalo ki ze tulina okulwana.
0: And I'll show you what it means to be successful.
1: Era nkulage kiki ekitegeeza okubanga oli muwanguzi.
0: Good success.
1: Nga ofunye obuwanguzi ddala.
0: That's what the Lord calls it, good success.
1: Ekyo Katonda kyakiyita nti obuwanguzi obulungi.
0: He told Joshua, be strong and courageous.
1: Yagamba Yoshua nti beera mugumu era ow'amaanyi.
0: He told him, read the word.
1: Amugamba soma ekigambo.
0: Don't depart from the word.
1: Tovanga ku kigambo.
0: Meditate on it day and night.
1: Kifumbintirizeemu emisana n'ekiro.
0: So that you may have good success.
1: Osobole okufuna obuwanguzi.
0: Which means there's success that's not good.
1: Kitegeeza nti waliyo ate obuwanguzi naye nga si bulungi.
0: This success you see with your own eyes.
1: Obuwanguzi buno bw'olabisa amaaso go.
0: Where you see someone driving a powerful car.
1: Bw'olaba omuntu ng'avuga emmotoka ey'amaanyi.
0: Dressed so well.
1: Ng'ayambadde obulungi.
0: And you say that is success.
1: N'ogamba ha oyo yawangula.
0: Hallelujah.
1: Amina.
0: Amen, Abolganda.
1: Amen.
0: It has to be good success before the Lord.
1: Bulina kubanga buwanguzi bulungi eri Katonda.
0: If there's no God in that equation,
1: wabanga Katonda mu kibale kyo talimu,
0: it's not good success.
1: Buwanguzi si bulungi.
0: Amen, Abolganda.
1: Amina.
0: Amen.
1: Amen.
0: Let me read this scripture. I want us to read this scripture because
1: kasome chawandikibwa kino
0: kubanga
1: we are in a battle.
0: This one month.
1: Omwezi guno.
0: And one thing that we're going to fight for.
1: Era ekimu kye tugenda okulwanirira.
0: Our finances.
1: Ebyenfuna byaffe.
0: Please put the title back. They're still writing. Our finances.
1: Ebyenfuna byaffe.
0: Are one of the areas that we're going to look at.
1: Byebimu ku ebyo bitugenda okuteeka kesira.
0: Solomon says money answers everything.
1: Sulumani agamba nti sente eyanukula buli kimu.
0: Money is the one that you're going to use.
1: Sente ezogenda okukozesa.
0: To travel the nations to the nations and preach the gospel.
1: Okutambula mawanga ng'obuulira enjiri.
0: Money is the one that you need to buy what you need for your upkeep.
1: Sente ze wetaaga okugula ebyo bye wetaaga.
0: Money, you need money to help God's people.
1: Wetaaga sente okuyamba abantu ba Katonda.
0: Hallelujah.
1: Amina.
0: So those of you who are saying you need money just for yourself and your comfort.
1: Kataba abagamba nti wetaaga sente okusobola okuzikozesa nga nze n'okwewa emirembe.
0: Keep that in mind as well.
1: Bambi necho kitegeere mu ndowooza
0: zo. Amen.
1: Amen.
0: Online church, we'd like to welcome you.
1: Abali ku mutimbagano tubaniriza.
0: Just welcome online church. I've just remembered again to welcome.
1: Abali ku mutimbagano.
0: Amen.
1: Amina.
0: So our verse is for the sake of those who are on radio.
1: Kati enyiriza fe ku lwabo abatuuliriza.
0: Exodus chapter 12 verse 12.
1: Okuva 12:12.
0: That's our verse for the fast.
1: Ezo ololwe runyirwa fe ku lwo kisibo kino.
0: Amen.
1: Amen.
0: Genesis chapter 12 verse 6 to 7.
1: Olubereberye 12 mukanga ku lwo musambu.
0: Genesis chapter 13 verse 12 to 18.
1: Olubereberye 12:18.
0: Matthew chapter 13 verse 44.
1: Ne Matayo 13:4.
0: And then we'll look at other verses as we go along.
1: Era tujja kulaba n'ennyiriri endala nga bwe tweyongerayo.
0: But those are our main verses.
1: Naye ebyo byawandiikibwa byaffe ebikulu.
0: We might not read all of them.
1: Tuyinza obutabisoma byonna.
0: But please go back and read them yourself.
1: Naye bambi ddayo obyesomere.
0: Amen.
1: Amina.
0: And you'll find the key to your success.
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0: So let's read, Lizzie, let's read Exodus chapter 12, verse 12.
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0: Amen.
1: Amina.
0: This is our theme.
1: Guno we mutwe gwaffe.
0: For this 31 days prayer and fast.
1: Olw'ennaku za fasa tumuwa olumwezi okusaba.
0: The Lord says he's going to pass through the land of Egypt.
1: Katonda agamba agenda kuyita mu nsi ey'Emisiri.
0: And strike all the firstborn of Egypt.
1: Akube ebibereberye byonna ebya Misiri.
0: He will execute judgment. And he ends by saying, I am the Lord. I am the supreme authority. I am going to work. And what had happened? Israel had been impoverished, had been in slavery for so long.
1: Israeli yali mu buddu okumala ebbanga empanvu.
0: And had been impoverished by Egypt.
1: Era nga akozesebwa Misiri.
0: Hallelujah.
1: Amen.
0: Impoverished, they had become so poor.
1: Bali bafuse abave nnyo nga Abamisiri babakozesa.
0: A slave is poor. It's not just poor in terms of money, it's also poor in terms of their well-being, their heart, the worry, the anxiety.
1: Omuddu abamwavu si mu sente zokka naye ne mu mbeera zaabwe n'obulamu bwabwe bonna babeera baavu.
0: These are children of Israel with a great promise.
1: Bano abaana ba Isirayiri nga balina ekisuubizo ekinene.
0: Like you and I.
1: Nga gwe nange.
0: You know what the Lord promised you.
1: Omanyi Katonda byakusuubiza.
0: You know what the promise in the Bible.
1: Omanyi ebisuubizo biri mu Bible.
0: For us who are born again.
1: Erifa abalokoka.
0: Hallelujah.
1: Amina.
0: Financial success is one of them.
1: Obuwanguzi mu byenfuna kye kimu ku
0: byo. When the Lord says, I will give you the nations.
1: Katonda bwagamba njaba wa mawanga.
0: I will prosper you.
1: Njaba gagawaza.
0: Silver and gold is mine.
1: Feza ne zabu byange.
0: Amen, Abolganda.
1: Amina.
0: And then you also have your own promise that the Lord gave you as an individual.
1: Atena awe ngo omuntu olina ekisuubizo Mukama kye yakuwa.
0: You know the dreams you've had.
1: Omanyi ebirooto by'ofunye.
0: Many of you have got dreams.
1: Banji kumwe mufunye biroto.
0: You've got visions.
1: Mufunye kwolesebwa.
0: The Lord has spoken to you.
1: Katonda yogedde namwe.
0: Loudly and clear.
1: Nga muwulira bulungi.
0: Hallelujah.
1: Amina.
0: That's how Israel was.
1: Watto Isirayiri bwe yali.
0: You have a great promise.
1: Ngolina ekisuubizo kinene.
0: The Lord spoke to your ancestors.
1: Katonda yayogera ne bajjajjaabo.
0: That you're supposed to promise to prosper in the promised land.
1: Nti mulina okugaggawalira mu nsensuubize.
0: And here you are impoverished.
1: Kati baba nomuli wano mwavuwaziddwa.
0: In slavery, you're working for people who don't know God.
1: Mubudunga mukolera abamisira abatamanyi Katonda.
0: Amen, Abolganda.
1: Amen.
0: So in this verse,
1: kati mulinyiri runo,
0: the Lord is saying,
1: Katonda agamba,
0: I am coming as the Lord of hosts.
1: Nzijanga Katonda oweje.
0: I am coming as a God of justice.
1: Nzijanga Katonda owenkanya.
0: I am coming to judge.
1: Nti nzija okusala omusango.
0: Hallelujah.
1: Amina.
0: To judge between the righteous and the unrighteous.
1: Okusala wakati w'abatuukirivu n'abatali.
0: And what are you supposed to do?
1: Era kicho lino kola.
0: You're supposed to listen to him.
1: Olina okumuuliriza.
0: Come and hear the teaching.
1: Oje owulirize
0: okujigiriza. Come and understand what you must do in season.
1: Ojo tegere bichi byolina okola mu biro.
0: Hallelujah.
1: Amen.
0: Much as the Lord talks to us as a big corporate body.
1: Wadenga Katonda ayogera naffe nga abantu abanji abali awamu.
0: Even you as an individual.
1: Naye nawe ng'omuntu.
0: God has things he speaks to you that he does not speak to me.
1: Katonda waliwo ebintu byayogera nawe nga titabigambye nze.
0: Hallelujah.
1: Amen.
0: There are things that Moses, when he set aside to turn to the burning bush.
1: Waliwo ebintu Musa bwe yakyukira ekisaka ekyali kyako omuliro.
0: When he set himself apart and moved to the burning bush.
1: Bwe yeyawula okusemberera ekisaka ekyali kyaka.
0: There are specific words that he spoke to Moses.
1: Waliwo ebigambo ebyenjalo byayogera ne Musa.
0: Hallelujah.
1: Amina.
0: So keep coming.
1: Kati sigala ngoja.
0: Let us fight this battle.
1: Leka tulwane olutalo luno.
0: There is a rest at the end there.
1: Waliwo ekiwummulo ku nkomerero.
0: Where you'll flourish.
1: Oyenda okutojjera.
0: You have financial success.
1: Ngolina obuwanguzi mu byenfuna.
0: But there's a battle.
1: Naye waliwo olutalo.
0: You know, lately in the past like 1 year.
1: Omanyi mwaka nga gumu emabega.
0: There are people I started relating with.
1: Waliwo abantu benetandika okukolagana nabo.
0: In the world of business, in the world of selling items and many other things.
1: Mu nsi eya business nga tutunda ebintu n'ebirala.
0: Amen.
1: Amina.
0: And I realized.
1: Nentegeera.
0: The people who have the money.
1: Nti waliwo abantu nga balina sente.
0: The people who have the property.
1: Waliwo abantu abalina ebintu.
0: Kankubulire mulokole.
1: Let me tell you, brethren.
0: They don't believe like me and you.
1: Naye nga tebakkiriza nga
0: gwe. And they have money.
1: Naye kyokka nga balina sente.
0: You want to sell an item?
1: Oyagala okutunda ekintu?
0: And all the brokers are saying, It's only A, B, C, D, like about 15 people.
1: Ngabakwasaganya
0: who can manage to buy that item. And there's no name of a mulokole.
1: Ngatemuli wa denomu nga mulokole.
0: Who can buy this item.
1: Asoboro kulechintecho.
0: Hallelujah.
1: Amen.
0: They have the names.
1: Ngabalina amanya.
0: Sometimes they narrow down and say there are only 5 people who can afford this.
1: Ebisele ebimu bagamba nti waliwo abantu 15 bokka abasoboro kulechintecho. Batano.
0: Amen.
1: Amen.
0: It goes as low as that.
1: Nechika munamba entono nyongeyo.
0: And I said, eh, yes.
1: Ngamba, ah, yes.
0: I sat and got thinking.
1: Nentula wansi netaniko kulowoza.
0: And I said, it's a battle.
1: Nengamba, lutalo.
0: Amen.
1: Amen.
0: I like the way Pastor Tom says it.
1: Njagala injeri msumba Tom jachogeramu.
0: After you've given a testimony and you've won.
1: Ngomazo kuobu julizi no wangula.
0: He says, eh, banange, olutalo lunyuma.
1: Agamba, ah, the battle is enjoyable.
0: Amen.
1: Amen.
0: So those of you who don't want to fight.
1: Katimu abatagala kuruana.
0: I used to be one of those people.
1: Nze saka kubera munku wabo.
0: Hallelujah.
1: Amen.
0: You know what it takes to fight.
1: Omanyiche kitegeezo okulwana.
0: You know what it takes to go into combat.
1: Omanyiche kitegeezo okugenda mu lutalo.
0: You know what it takes where you pass.
1: Omanyiche kitegeeza awoyita.
0: The hunger.
1: Njale eyo.
0: Amen.
1: Amen.
0: Getting tired.
1: Ngokoye.
0: Sometimes you don't feel you need to go to where to the water source. This is the water source now.
1: Ebisele ebimu owuliranga toyagala kujja ofunina okufuna amazzi go.
0: That discouragement.
1: Awo okumalibwamu amaanyi.
0: All these things will come.
1: Ebintu ebyo byonna bijja kujja.
0: But this thing opened my eyes.
1: Naye ate ebintu ebyo byanzibula amaaso.
0: And I said we must fight in my mind. I said, eh.
1: Ne ngamba mu ndowooza yange. Tulina okulwana. Born again, we must
0: in
1: fight.
0: In the spiritual realm, we must fight.
1: Munse yomo yotino kuruana.
0: Amen, Abolganda.
1: Amina.
0: And of course, you people, okay, some of you, you also, those of you who've been reading the papers and listening to the news.
1: Irabo, ababade basoma, amawulire, nga muwulire na amawulire.
0: Now, I don't know how you're going to interpret this. You heard of a new bill called the Sovereignty Bill.
1: Mwawulira ku eteke ryo epya, ryo buyinza.
0: That was going to affect us. The money that comes to us as a church. Hallelujah.
1: Amen.
0: But it's been put on hold.
1: Nayenga zikwatiddwa.
0: Amen. Abooluganda.
1: Amina.
0: Kati abatayagala olutalo muwanike mukono tulabe.
1: So those who don't want a battle, you raise your hands and see.
0: Mujja kuluana lwa mpaka.
1: You are going to fight by force.
0: Amen. Abooluganda.
1: Amen.
0: Tujja kuluana.
1: We are going to
0: and
1: fight.
0: And it would be very nice. Mugaga, mugaga, mugaga, mugaga, mugaga, all of us here.
1: Era kijja kuba kirungi nyo nga bagamba, ah, so and so is rich.
0: Why
1: this one is rich.
0: Why would people get saved?
1: Wacha abantu tebalokoka.
0: Amen.
1: Amen.
0: Okay, so that's it. We're going to fight.
1: Kati,
0: we're going to have time to pray, a lot of time to pray.
1: Tugenda kufuna kaseera kamala okusaba.
0: That's one thing that you should learn, to pray.
1: Eche, chimu cholino okuyiga okusaba.
0: The Bible says pray without ceasing.
1: Bible egamba, sabangu
0: which means you cannot afford to get tired.
1: Kati, chitegeza nti tolina kowa.
0: Amen.
1: Amina.
0: Because the enemy will get you.
1: Mwango mulaba jakwefunira.
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1: amen if they can
0: webabasobola
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0: bamwetika ne bagenda naye
1: I've given you a picture of a battle.
0: Mbawadde kifananyi ky'olutalo.
1: Tetukoowa.
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1: You will not die.
0: Tojja kufa.
1: Amen.
0: Amen.
1: You have to live and declare the works of the Lord.
0: Olina okubeera wojulire emirimu gya Katonda.
1: Amen. So let's go on and fight.
0: Katugende mu maaso mu lutalo.
1: These 30 days are not something very small.
0: Enaku zina asatu si kitono.
1: Even Abraham had to fight.
0: Ne Ibrahimu yalina okulwana.
1: To get to that situation.
0: Okutuuka mu mbeera eyo.
1: To get to that place, you need to fight to get to that place even of rest.
0: Okutuka mchifecho. Nao lino kuruwano kutuka mchifecho choku kumula kuo.
1: Let me show you something. I want to emphasize the battle.
0: Kambe koche nkulaga kuanga njagala.
1: Because you might be here.
0: Kukuka kasa ulutaro.
1: Exodus, can you read? Let's read Joshua. I want to show you the battle part.
0: Katusome
1: Joshua, Yosua. Chapter 4, verse 24, Liz.
0: Yesu anya abiri munya.
2: Yeshua esula nya onyolo abiri munya. Amawanga gonna agensi galioke gamanye omukono gwa Mukama nga gwa manyi batyenga Mukama Katonda wamwe emirembe ejitagwao.
1: Amen.
0: Amina.
1: That's what the Lord was telling Joshua.
0: Echo Mukama kyali agamba Yosua.
1: How he's going to exalt himself. The Lord is referring to his name.
0: Katonda ayogera ku linnya lye.
1: He's referring to his power, the power of his hand.
0: Ayogera ku manya gw'omukono gwe.
1: Amen.
0: Amen.
1: He's referring to his sovereignty as Lord.
0: Ayogera ku buyinza bwe bw'enkomeredde nga Katonda.
1: That is coming as a God of war.
0: Nti ajanga Katonda w'olutalo.
1: And people are going to know.
0: Era abantu bajja kutegeera.
1: The Lord God.
0: Katonda w'obuyinza.
1: Amen.
0: Amen.
1: And fear the Lord God.
0: Era batye Katonda.
1: Amen.
0: Amen.
1: So when you're praying,
0: kati wobosaba,
1: that's one thing that you must emphasize.
0: Eche chimu cholino kakasa.
1: Come and show your power.
0: Jangola
1: come and stretch out your hand.
0: Jangogo lolomo kono
1: come go. And show your sovereignty.
0: Jangola gobu inza bo.
1: Yes, that you're the supreme being. You're the one who speaks and it happens.
0: Ntie gwe asukuru mewo yogera chiva.
1: Amen.
0: Amen.
1: Let's go to Exodus 8:22. I want to describe a battle to someone here.
0: Njagala kubako omuntu gwenzinyonyolo olutalo wano.
1: From today, if you haven't fasted, you start fasting.
0: Okuva leero oba badde tosiba katandika.
1: What does the Lord tell Moses in what? Tell Moses to tell Pharaoh in Exodus chapter 8 verse 22.
2: Nange ndijawulako kulunaku luli ensi eye Goseni abantu bange mwe basula ebikukulu byensowera bireme okubeerayo olyoke omanye nga nze Mukama ali wakati w'ensi.
1: Amen.
0: Amen.
1: That you may know.
0: Musoyoke mumanye.
1: Is this 8:22?
0: Yes.
1: That I am the Lord in the midst of the land.
0: Ntiyenze Katonda ali masakati gwensi.
1: I am the Lord in the midst of what you're doing.
0: Ntiyenze Katonda ali masakati gwensi mukola.
1: I am the Lord in the midst of your work or your business.
0: Ntiyenze Katonda ali masakati gemirimu joba business.
1: I am the Lord in the midst of what you plan to do.
0: Ntiyenze Katonda ali masakati gecho choteso
1: kola. He wanted Pharaoh to know.
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1: ebyo yamanyi. Know that is the Lord, the supreme being, the sovereign Lord.
0: Farao amanyenti waliwo Katonda owamanyi era owobuyinza ennyo.
1: Hallelujah.
0: Amen.
1: That's one thing that you should tell the Lord.
0: Ekimu tangu kyolina gamba Katonda.
1: Let your name be known.
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1: Let them see your hand.
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1: That your exaltation in terms of finances will be for the Lord's name.
0: Nti okuyimusibwa ko mu byenfuna kujja kuba kwa kitiibwa kya Katonda.
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1: 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I am explaining to you battle.
0: Ocha tunula nga webu za notes na ye nzia kunyo nyoro urutaro.
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1: kutukirira,
0: giving,
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0: listening,
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1: Ibrahim ye chikola atya.
0: You read the life of Abraham.
1: Oja kusoma kubulamu wa Ibrahim.
0: Amen, Abolganda.
1: Amen.
0: Amen. Let's see. One more. 9:29. Then we go.
1: Katulabe.
0: Exodus 9:29.
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0: Hallelujah.
1: Amen.
0: Listen to that statement.
1: Uliriza.
0: That you may know that the earth is the Lord's.
1: Nti olyoke mumanye nti ensi yonna ya Mukama.
0: Amen.
1: Amen.
0: You have the Lord on your side.
1: Olina Katonda ku luyi lwo.
0: The earth is the Lord's.
1: Ensi ya Mukama.
0: It's in the, on the earth that he put you there.
1: Ensi mu nsi mwe yakuteeka.
0: Hallelujah.
1: Amen.
0: And you have an area where you're supposed to prosper.
1: Era olina ekifo ekimu olina okutojjerera
0: obugaga walira. Where you're supposed to have financial success.
1: Olina okuba n'obuwanguzi mu byenfuna.
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1: Amen.
0: It can happen.
1: Kisoboka okubaawo.
0: This is a sovereign God.
1: Ono ye Katonda
0: sukulu. So remember those are areas that you must call upon the Lord.
1: Kati jukira ebyo byebifo. 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
0: You can tell the Lord, I'm not that righteous.
1: Osobola gamba Mukama situkiridde nnyo.
0: I might not be the one who's really, really, really done so much.
1: Ewaawo nyinza okubanga era sikoze nnyo kimala.
0: But for your name.
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0: Placed us. Hallelujah, Boganda.
1: Amina.
0: Who's with me on this?
1: Anyali nange.
0: Amen.
1: Amen.
0: Kali, the rest will come on board soon.
1: Abalala namwe mujja kuntegeera.
0: Amina, Boganda.
1: Amen.
0: So what is I think we should start with. I want to show you a certain chart.
1: Njagala kulagako enjogerezeganya emu.
0: My chart that I drew here.
1: Njagala kulaga chat yange jenakoze wano.
0: Do we have it? Look for it, please. Maybe I'll show it to you later. Connie, ask Darren to show it to you as we move on. It's called the Billionaires Prosperity Chart.
1: Agambye eno ye nkulungo yaba bilioni yobaba nagaga.
0: It shows you how you're supposed to move and to work as a billionaire.
1: Ekulaga batya bolina okutambula n'okukola nga nagaga.
0: On your journey to becoming a billionaire.
1: Mu lugendo olw'okubeera nagaga.
0: It's in one of my messages.
1: Eri mu zimu ku bubaka bwange.
0: There are no's, but we can move on meanwhile.
1: Amen.
0: Amen.
1: Amina.
0: So what is financial success?
1: Kati obuwanguzi mu byenfuna kyeki?
0: Personally,
1: nze ng'omuntu.
0: Financial success.
1: Okuwangula mu byenfuna.
0: Is about the wisdom.
1: Chiri ku magezi.
0: The wisdom you use to manage and maintain wealth.
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0: Hallelujah.
1: Amen.
0: That is being financially successful.
1: Echo kye kitegeeza okuwangula mu byenfuna.
0: In that you're able, God is able to show you.
1: Nga Katonda asobola okulaga.
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0: On how to manage and maintain wealth.
1: Batya bolina okukwasaganya n'okukuuma obugagga.
0: Because that's the journey we're taking.
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0: And I told you wealth is more than money.
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0: Amen, Abolganda.
1: Amen.
0: You have the money.
1: Olina sente.
0: You have the good health.
1: Olina obulamu obulungi.
0: You're able to give.
1: Osobola okuwaayo.
0: I'll show it to you on the chart. I don't know how fast they can get it. Amen.
1: Amen.
0: You're able to give.
1: nga osobola okugaba,
0: you're able to help out,
1: osobola okuyamba,
0: you're able to give to the church,
1: ngosobola okuwa eri ekanisa,
0: church projects,
1: eri ebikolesebwa ebikola ku kanisa,
0: for example the youth project,
1: katinga gundi y'abavubuka.
0: Amen.
1: Amen.
0: And in any other area,
1: ne mu bitundu ebirala byonna,
0: that is wealth,
1: ekyo kye bayita
0: obugagga, and you continue to serve the Lord,
1: era ne weyongera mu kuweereza Katonda
0: with your money,
1: ne sente zo.
0: Hallelujah.
1: Amina.
0: That is financial success.
1: Obwe bwanguzi mu byenfuna.
0: And you know how to manage that money.
1: Nga omanyiddala okukwasaganya sente ezo.
0: By listening to the Holy Spirit.
1: Ngowuliriza omwoyo mutukuvu.
0: Amen.
1: Amina.
0: The battle for financial success.
1: Olutalo ku lw'okuwangula mu byenfuna.
0: We must fight that battle.
1: Tulina okulwana olutalo olwo.
0: And we must emerge as winners.
1: Era tulina okuvaayo ng'abawanguzi.
0: Amen.
1: Amen.
0: I can see most of you are young people here.
1: Nsobola okulaba bangi kumwe muli bavubuka.
0: You start fighting now.
1: Mutandika okulwana kati.
0: Amen.
1: Amen.
0: We thank the Lord that we pastor has organized these billionaire days, financial empowerment conferences.
1: Twebaza Katonda nti musumba wafa tutegekedde enkuŋŋaana zino ez'abanagaga n'enkuŋŋaana ez'okwambazibwa amaanyi mu byenfuna.
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1: singa namanyako nakatono kubino byetutegeera waneno,
0: today I would be a billionaire.
1: Leero nandibadde nagaga.
0: But I didn't know these things.
1: Naye saabimanya.
0: I had good jobs.
1: Nalina emirimu emirungi.
0: I worked hard.
1: Nakolanga nnyo.
0: I could do like 3 jobs.
1: Nakolanga emirimu ng'esatu.
0: Even on Sunday I would work.
1: Ne ku Sunday nakolanga.
0: Amen.
1: Amina.
0: You know, like really sacrificing family to work and make money.
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0: The money would come.
1: Sente.
0: But I didn't know how to manage the money.
1: Na yenga simanyi batawe ninazi kwa
0: sakanya. I didn't know these secrets.
1: Ngabine bya masibi manyi.
0: I did not have that wisdom.
1: Ako amageza ako sagalina.
0: To manage and maintain the money.
1: Okutegeera watewe tuna kwa sakanya
0: no. So I did not get to that point of being wealthy.
1: Katsatu kakudalele lokubera nagaga.
0: Hallelujah.
1: Amen.
0: Just imagine a young girl, you're in your 20s, you're working.
1: Tebereza amwa mwalo mutongo oli myaka jonga 2.
0: 30s.
1: Asatu ngokola.
0: Someone is smiling. Yes, I was young one day.
1: Yeah, naliko muto.
0: Amen.
1: Amina.
0: And you have enough money.
1: Ngolina sente ezimala. Ezo kusasanya.
0: You used to call it enjoying.
1: Twachi itango okunyumirwa.
0: Going for program.
1: Ogenda kwa programs.
0: Amen.
1: Amen.
0: You didn't lack.
1: Nga tobulwa.
0: But you don't have that wisdom.
1: Na inga tolina kumanyoko.
0: At the end of, I don't know, 17 years.
1: Komerero y'emyaka 17.
0: You look back and say,
1: no, tunule mabigano gamba.
0: What did you do with this money?
1: Chichiche nakoza sente ezo.
0: Amen.
1: Amen.
0: Yes, we'd get the money.
1: We wawo tufuna sente.
0: We travel.
1: Ne tutambula.
0: Amen.
1: Amen.
0: Nation after nation.
1: Nga tuva mu gwanga tugenda mu ddala. 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
0: Amen.
1: Amen.
0: But if you don't have that wisdom,
1: naiwo batolina kumanyoko,
0: to manage and maintain that wealth,
1: nga bolina okukwasaganya n'okuma obugaga,
0: there will be a problem.
1: Wajja kuba obuzibu.
0: That's why the Lord wants us to learn.
1: Nsonga lwaki mukama ayagala
0: tuyige. That's why the Lord keeps calling for these meetings.
1: Nsonga lwaki Katonda akusigala tuyita mu nkuŋŋaanya zino.
0: I'm sorry. The more we keep coming,
1: jetukomanga tujja,
0: the more our eyes of understanding are open.
1: Namasoga fwe agokutegera jikakoma okubikulibwa.
0: Hallelujah.
1: Amen.
0: The more you get to even know,
1: je
0: the more you even get to know,
1: jokoma okumanya,
0: that you can even start small.
1: Into osobola n'okutandika n'akatono.
0: Start with a small stall with a few tomatoes.
1: Tandika n'akadala ko nnyanyezi entono.
0: I always give an example of tomatoes because it's something they buy every day. People
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0: buy jo, every day.
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0: wembao.
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0: And see if people won't come and buy it.
1: Olabe obanga abantu tebacha kucha kugula.
0: Hallelujah. Because you're getting this wisdom.
1: Kubanga ofuna amagezi gano.
0: You're getting this understanding.
1: Ofuna okutegeera kuno.
0: Hallelujah.
1: Amina.
0: That will help you become financially successful.
1: Okugenda okuyamba okusobola okuwangula mu bugagga
0: obwa buyefuna. Amen.
1: Amen.
0: The chart isn't here. But let me show you this chart.
1: kambalage eno chat
0: ya billionaires prosperity chat
1: yaba nagaga obaba nagaga
0: bali nakugaga wala I really need to show it to you
1: nino kujikulaga
0: maybe Connie can come and take a picture of it then she can draw it for you
1: amen
0: amen
1: amina
0: so in this chat the billionaires prosperity chat
1: kati mu chat ya feno yaba tabolino kugaga wala
0: we look at what God told Adam
1: tulaba katonda kyagamba Adam
0: let's look at Genesis chapter 1
1: katulabedu bereberye emu
0: I want to show you
1: njagara kulaga
0: where God started with telling us to prosper
1: katonda wa yatandika okutugamba okugagawala
0: created a garden for them
1: yakolera olusuku
0: and told them to prosper
1: nabagamba abagagawale
0: he said see I have given you everything in this garden
1: nagamba labamba wadde bulichimo
0: olusuku just as the Lord keeps telling you that time is ready that time you keep dreaming of all these things ripe this ripe that ripe garden
1: wato katonda wasigalanga kulaga bino ebiseere ebyo ensuku biche ebyo byonanga bo birota
0: what is the Lord telling you
1: katonda bakugamba chi
0: that the garden is there
1: nti olusuku weruli
0: it is fertile
1: nga luchimu
0: what did he tell those people
1: chichiche yagamba abantu abo
0: the children of Israel
1: abana ba Isiraeli
0: I'm taking you to a fertile land
1: nti nkutwala mu nsenjimu
0: very fertile
1: nganjimunyo
0: amen abolganda
1: amina
0: so we're going to look Genesis chapter 1 verse 28
1: kati tugenda mulubereberye
0: I've explained to you the battle.
1: Emwabiri munana kunyonyodo rutalo.
0: And I want to show you this chart, the things, the basic things you should know.
1: Iranjagara kulaga enkulungo yebintu ebikuru byolino kumanya.
0: That are going to give you financial success.
1: Boba onawangula mu byenfuna.
0: Genesis chapter 1.
1: Lubereberye sulemu.
0: Verse 28 to 30. Read very very fast then we'll pick out some things.
2: Olubereberye esulemu. 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
0: you can stop there he said be fruitful and multiply
1: agamba mweyongerenga mwale
0: amen
1: amen
0: and he went on to tell them
1: agamba nti
0: to fill the earth and have dominion.
1: Era mufuge.
0: Amen.
1: Amen.
0: I have given you this garden.
1: Mba wadde enimiro eno.
0: All the seeds is in the garden.
1: Onensigo zone ziri mu nimiro.
0: This is yours.
1: Zamwe.
0: What was the Lord saying?
1: Mukama yali abagamba
0: chi. You are saying here is the garden.
1: Yali abagamba olusuku
0: luno. Everything is before you.
1: Buli chimu chiri masoga mwe.
0: In that chart I said one
1: Mukolonge yonanga
0: ngi kisoka. God said you must tend that garden.
1: Katonda gamba olida okulima enimireyo.
0: Which means take care of that garden.
1: Kitegeza olina okujira bilira.
0: What does that mean?
1: Kitegeza chi?
0: You have to work.
1: Olina okukola.
0: Abooluganda, you have to work.
1: Brethren, olina okukola.
0: Fight so hard to work.
1: Lwana nyo okole.
0: Fight so hard to find work.
1: Lwana nyo kufuna wokola.
0: However little work.
1: Ndebwe kaba katono.
0: Amen.
1: Amen.
0: If it means working even in church.
1: Wechiba chitegeza ne mukanisa.
0: God could be telling you work, work, work. Clean those chairs well.
1: Katonda asobola kugamba okola obutebe bulongose
0: bulungi. Even when other people are not there.
1: Abantu abalane wabate baliwo.
0: Work.
1: Gwekola.
0: Clean them.
1: Zibulongose.
0: Don't grumble.
1: Towe mulugunya
0: I have given you everything.
1: Nkuwadde bulichimu.
0: You're an usher.
1: Oli mkebezi.
0: The chairs are there.
1: Obutebe bubo.
0: You have no excuse.
1: Tolina cha kwekwasa.
0: Hallelujah.
1: Amina.
0: You see what the Lord is telling them?
1: Olaba katonda cha bagamba.
0: You see how sometimes we fail to see?
1: Olaba batya ebisere bimwe tulemerwa
0: okulaba. And yet the Lord is telling you I have given you everything.
1: Chokanga ikatonda kugamba kuwadde bulichimu.
0: And you're saying God is always showing me.
1: Noebuza bulicho katonda
0: andaga. A garden with ripe fruits.
1: Andaga ebibale ebyengete.
0: And the garden is just right before you here in church.
1: Chokanga olusuku lukuli mu maasa awo muli mu kanisa.
0: Amen.
1: Amen.
0: Then what else he says?
1: Echidala.
0: Be fruitful.
1: Agamba muwa mubale.
0: Make profits. It means make profits.
1: Shitegeza mukola magoba.
0: Hallelujah.
1: Amen.
0: You can make profits even here.
1: Osobola kugasane wano.
0: More people can come to church because the chairs are very clean.
1: Abantu basobola okujja mu kanisa
0: nasanga obutebe bulongo. More people can come to church because of your smile as an usher.
1: Abantu basobola okujja mu kanisa kubanga obamwenyeza ko bulungi.
0: Hallelujah.
1: Amen.
0: Someone is saying, is that possible? Waliwa, yes, it's possible.
1: Kisobokera ddala.
0: People want to be near happy people.
1: Abantu bagala okubeera n'abantu abasanyukira.
0: What are you doing?
1: Kati ky'okola?
0: You're profiting the kingdom.
1: Oli mu kugasa obwakabaka.
0: Amen.
1: Amen.
0: We're looking at finances. And let me also tell you, in this other area, it's important for you.
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1: Bagenda kusanganga wenu ali awo ngonyize.
0: Amen.
1: Amen.
0: We're looking at financial success.
1: Tuli mukulaba buwanguzi mu byenfuna.
0: The battle for financial success.
1: Olutalo olw'okuwangula mu byenfuna.
0: And I was telling you how this started in the beginning.
1: Era mbadde nkugamba batya bwe kino bwe kyatandika.
0: With Adam.
1: Ne Adam.
0: Amen.
1: Amina.
0: And he says, apart from saying be fruitful, it means make profits and listen, you know. Tokola loss, mukama tomukolera loss.
1: Ayanga gamba nti muzale kitegeeza okugasa. God does not want to lose.
0: What is make profits? To make profits is what?
1: Okukola amagoba.
0: Wonderful.
1: Amen.
0: You okay? Don't worry. Multiply.
1: Ngale.
0: He said multiply.
1: Agamba mwekubisemu.
0: After you've made profits.
1: Nga mukozi amagoba.
0: You have sold your tomatoes.
1: Otuze nyanyazo.
0: You have made money.
1: Mukoze sente.
0: You have taken off what you're keeping.
1: Moje robo chona chemukuma.
0: You're saving something.
1: Odina choteleka.
0: Get this money.
1: Kati sente ezo.
0: Apart from buying more tomatoes.
1: Ngo cheko kukule nyanyenda.
0: You can add on onions.
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1: Amina.
0: I've seen people make money out of these things.
1: Ndabye abantu nga bakola sente okuva mu ebyo ebintu.
0: Not just tomatoes, but just buy more onions.
1: Si nyanya zokka naye yongerako n'obutungulu.
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1: Amina.
0: That's multiplication.
1: Ekyo kitegeeza kwekubisa.
0: That's even going diversifying, doing some other business apart from the tomato business. You have also the onion business.
1: Katawo kitegeeza olimu kugenda mu mitendera egy'enjawulo nti nga ojeke nyanya zokka olina n'obutungulu.
0: That means investment.
1: Echo kitegeeza okusiga.
0: You are saying don't just make profits.
1: Kitugamba tokola bukozi magoba.
0: But also invest.
1: Na ye siga.
0: And also go into some other business.
1: Era ogende kone business endala.
0: What are you doing?
1: Chichoba okola.
0: You're investing for growth.
1: Olimu kusiga esente zo kulwokukula.
0: You're growing.
1: Olimukula.
0: In the event something happens to your tomatoes.
1: Kati usingoba wocho nechi bawo kunyanya.
0: You have the onion.
1: Oja kubira wone obutunguru okuzibikira.
0: Hallelujah.
1: Amen.
0: And these days they make tomatoes for what? Food sustainability. They don't just get spoiled.
1: Enaku zino nenyanya bazikola ngate sobola kumala gononeka zityo.
0: So all of you know now.
1: Kati mwena mukimanyi kati.
0: Hallelujah.
1: Amen.
0: The God of all the earth has spoken to you.
1: Katondo wensi yonna ayogedde gy'oli.
0: That there's that place for you.
1: Nti waliwo ekyo ekifunga kicho.
0: Where you can prosper.
1: Wolina okugagawalira.
0: When you can have financial success.
1: Wosobola okufunira obwanguzi mu byenfuna.
0: Hallelujah.
1: Amina.
0: Amen.
1: Amen.
0: This is just practical.
1: Bino bya kukola.
0: I'm sharing my practical experiences.
1: Ndi mukugabana ibye nayita munze.
0: Because I'm also on that journey.
1: Kubanga nange ndi mu lugendo olwo.
0: Hallelujah.
1: Amen.
0: I want to prosper.
1: Njagala okugagawa.
0: I want to have financial success.
1: Njagala okuwangula mu byenfuna.
0: Would daddy be standing here struggling to raise money? For an important project down there.
1: Kitaffe abeera wano nga alwana okufuna sente asobole okukola ku dimu eriri eyo wansi.
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1: Teyandibadde wano nga alwana atyo.
0: If we all walked that journey and
1: Singa
0: got there.
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0: tuuka. 10 million would be like pocket change.
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1: 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Amen.
0: And put it there.
1: Ugoteekawo.
0: I have a relative who would walk around with about $1,000 in his pocket.
1: Nino oluganda nge ye nga tambula na ne dola 10 wano ku nsawo.
0: Hallelujah.
1: Amen.
0: One time he got one and pulled out to pay for something. And I'm saying,
1: olunaku lumu yazifulumyayo okujjayo ng'alina kyayagala okugula ne neewuunya.
0: And you child of God.
1: Ategwa omwana wa Katonda.
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0: Hallelujah.
1: Amen.
0: We make our father tired here. We're building a youth recreation center.
1: Tuyera wano ne tulanga tuli mu kuzimba kifo ky'abavubuka wansi eyo.
0: And yet we could just get that money and put it.
1: Chokanga ezo sente twandibadde tuzifuna bufunye tuziteekayo.
0: Amen.
1: Amina.
0: Do you know how many souls will be saved down there?
1: Omanyi ememe meka ezandibadde zitashibwa wansi eyo.
0: Hallelujah.
1: Amen.
0: Do you know how many women mothers will come to the Lord when their children are delivered?
1: Omanyi abazadde bameka abasobola okujja ne batula Kristo ngabana babawonyezeddwa
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1: Amen.
0: So financial success is a must for us.
1: Kati obuwanguzi mu byenfuna teeka gye tuli.
0: That's another area we're going to pray about.
1: Ekyo kitundu ekirala bwe tugenda okusabira.
0: For wisdom.
1: Malwa magezi.
0: To manage and maintain that wealth when we get there.
1: Okukwasaganya n'okukuuma obugagga obwo nga tubutuuseemu.
0: Right now we're going to ask for wisdom to teach us.
1: Esawa eno tugenda kusaba amagezi okutuyigiriza.
0: How we can multiply like I said.
1: Batya bwe tusobola okwekubisaamu.
0: How we can make profits.
1: Nga bwe tusobola okufuna amagoba.
0: Amen.
1: Amen.
0: How we can use God's money.
1: Batya bwe tusobola okukozesa sente za Mukama.
0: Amen.
1: Amen.
0: How we can grow that money.
1: Batya bwe tusobola okukuza sente ezo.
0: For the good of the kingdom.
1: Olw'obulungi obw'obwakabaka.
0: We need wisdom.
1: Twetaaga sente.
0: Hallelujah.
1: Twetaaga amagezi.
0: And the garden, you're just there in the garden.
1: Ng'olyawo mu lusuku
0: lwo. You're already there.
1: Ng'oli already.
0: Amen.
1: Amina.
0: And don't forget to tell the Lord it's for the glory of His name.
1: Okugamba mukama nti zili
0: bya Him to show His power that they can know He's the Lord of the earth.
1: N'okulaga amanyike abantu bategeere nti ye mukama
0: wensi.
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0: They can't keep saying, "Where is your God?"
1: Tebasobola kusigala nga bagamba
0: babuuza. What's the difference you and me?
1: Katonda wali wanjawulo
0: eriwa. Have you ever had people who tell you, "But you're always praying"?
1: Wali owulidde ku bantu abagamba naye nga bulijjo
0: osaba. Nothing has changed.
1: Tewali kikyuse.
0: Someone once came and told me.
1: Omuntu omulumu yaja nangamba.
0: I said, God hasn't answered the prayer.
1: Nangamba, mukama tanaba kwanukula kusaba.
0: Amen.
1: Amen.
0: We've been praying and praying.
1: Tubadenga tusaba.
0: And when time came,
1: ishala wachatuka.
0: Things didn't work out.
1: Ebintu nebitakola
0: bulungi. The way we thought.
1: Njeje twalooza.
0: And someone said,
1: Omuntu nangamba,
0: God didn't answer the prayer.
1: Katonda tayanukudde kusaba.
0: Someone who's not saved telling you.
1: Omuntu atali mulokole kugamba echo.
0: Amen.
1: Amina.
0: So you're going to tell the Lord you're His covenant child.
1: Kati tugenda gamba mukama anti tuli bana be bandagaano.
0: He must show His powerful hand.
1: Alina okulaga omukono gwo ogw'amaanyi.
0: He must show His sovereignty.
1: Alina okulaga obusukulumu bwe.
0: As God of the earth.
1: N'obuyinza bwe nti Katonda w'ensi.
0: That's what God is coming out these 31 days to show.
1: Echo Katonda kyali mu kuvaayo mu nnaku zino 31 olumu okukola.
0: Let Pharaoh see that.
1: Okuleka Farao ategeere
0: echo. That He can deliver His people.
1: Nti asobola okusumulula n'okununula abantu be.
0: Hallelujah.
1: Amina.
0: So let's pray for wisdom.
1: Katika tusabele, katusabira amagezi.
0: And let's not give up in fighting.
1: Ate tetuwanika. Kulwana.
0: Yes, that discouragement can be there.
1: We wawo kugwa mamanyi kuyinza okubaawo.
0: But we have seen from these people.
1: Na yetulabye ku bantu bano.
0: Examples of great people.
1: Abyokulabirako byabantu abamanyi.
0: Successful people.
1: Abantu abawangula.
0: Amen.
1: Amina.
0: Amen. So he says, and he told him in Genesis 1:28-30. What else did they say? He said, Keep this land.
1: Amugamba kuma enimire.
0: Keep this garden.
1: Kuma enimire eno.
0: Amen.
1: Amen.
0: Keep it safe.
1: Jikume tareka.
0: And he said, "This is the food also eat from here."
1: Agambe nuera yemere lira wano.
0: Meaning you also have a right to spend.
1: Echitegeza olina no olukusa kubango sasa.
0: Yes, God gives you a right.
1: Katonda kuwa olukusa.
0: You can spend on yourself.
1: Osobola kwesanyako.
0: Amen.
1: Amen.
0: Don't think that, Mambabra said the money is not yours. Yes, it's not yours. It's God's money first.
1: Toro wo zante. Amu sumba babra ya tugamba sente teziba zizo.
0: But he said also eat.
1: Chitufu teziba zizo ziba za mukama. Na ya gamba.
0: Which means you can spend.
1: Shitegeza usomulo kusasanya.
0: Amen. Abol Ganda.
1: Amen.
0: So let's, in this chart.
1: Kati.
0: I don't know if Connie is ready.
1: Mchati ya feno.
0: The chart that I showed you.
1: Utuso,
0: he also tells you to share, to give.
1: Kubanga atugamba okugaba.
0: That's what is there in this chart.
1: Echo chechiri wano mu chati ya fe.
0: Everything I have given it to you as food.
1: Buli kimu kinkuwadde ng'emmere.
0: You can give to everyone.
1: Osobola kuwa buli muntu.
0: Amen.
1: Amen.
0: You can eat of everything.
1: Osobola kulya ku buli
0: kimu. Apart from here where he warned them about that tree.
1: Okujjako wano we yabalabula ku muti ogumu.
0: But that's what the billionaire's prosperity chart is like.
1: Na ye eyo yenkulungo elaga batyanagaga walino kugaggawala.
0: Amen.
1: Amen.
0: So it's here, actually, you write down Genesis chapter 2, verse 15
1: to 17.
0: It says, and the Lord God took man and put him in the garden of Eden to tend and keep it.
1: Igamba nti mukama katonda natwala omuntu namuteka mu lusuku Adeni alulimenga alukumenga.
0: That's the work I'm saying.
1: Ogwe mulimu gwe ngamba.
0: You're supposed to work.
1: Olina okukola.
0: And also save it.
1: N'okutereka.
0: He could keep using it.
1: Nga osigala okukozesa.
0: Amen.
1: Amen.
0: So let's go back. Financial success is about wisdom to manage and maintain wealth.
1: Katuteyo ku point ya fe ya kuwangula mu byenfuna kitegeeza kwasaganya.
0: As balokole we keep to we need to pray for that wisdom all the time.
1: Era fe abalokole tulina okusigala magezi ago n'okumanya
0: okwo. Wisdom for us to reach that point in time.
1: Magezi watewe tulina okutuuka mu budde.
0: Where we can manage and maintain that wealth.
1: Wetusobola okukwasaganyiza n'okumobugagga obwo.
0: Hallelujah.
1: Amina.
0: Like Abraham who had over 300 servants.
1: Nga Ibrahimu yalina abakozi abasuka
0: where he could pick one of the most faithful one and say, please go to this land, I want you to do this for me.
1: We yali asobola okulondamu abasinga okuba abeesigwa n'abagamba mugende mu nsi eno njagala munkolere kino.
0: Isn't that rest?
1: Echo okosikuwummula.
0: Because you might be saying, and then when does the rest come?
1: Kubanga go yinza okubanga olimu kwebuuza ate kiwummula kujja ddi?
0: When you get to that point,
1: otuuka ku ddaala eryo,
0: to manage how to manage and maintain that.
1: Batyabo olina okukwasaganya n'okukuuma.
0: You'll have people who will help you.
1: Olina abantu abajja okuyamba.
0: You'll have systems in place.
1: Ojja kuba n'enkola mu kifo.
0: Hallelujah.
1: Amen.
0: You'll have people to help you in your shop.
1: Ojja kuba n'abantu abasobola okuyamba mu
0: dduuka lyo. As you do something else.
1: Nga bw'okola ebirala.
0: As you intercede.
1: Nga bw'wegayirira.
0: As you do some other business.
1: Nga bw'okola business endala.
0: All these people will be there.
1: Abantu abo bonna bajja
0: kubaawo. Because you have the wisdom.
1: Kubanga olina amagezi.
0: So you know what to put in place.
1: Kati omanyi kiki olina okuteekawo mu kifo.
0: To manage and maintain that wealth.
1: Okukwasaganya n'okukuma obugagga obwo.
0: How many are with me here?
1: Bameka abali nange?
0: Amen.
1: Amina.
0: You'll also come on board. The rest of you will come on board.
1: Amen.
0: Amen. We're in a battle for our finances.
1: Tuli mu lutalo olw'ebyenfuna.
0: So what do you need to know?
1: Kati biki byetaaga okumanya?
0: Financial success.
1: Mu kuwangula mu byenfuna.
0: That your expenses must be less than your earnings.
1: Nti ensansanya yo erina kuba wansi ku ngeri gy'oyingizaamu.
0: That is wisdom.
1: Ago magezi.
0: Don't just get up.
1: Togolokukabugolokosi.
0: Amen. Don't just get up and say, oh, I've made a lot of money.
1: Togolokukabugolokosi no gamba ha,
0: kwaze sente nyingi. I've always wanted to buy a dress.
1: Buli jonja gadde okugula ekiteteeyi.
0: I've always wanted to drive a car.
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0: We need wisdom.
1: Tweta agama gezi.
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1: Amen.
0: I need to buy a new pair of shoes.
1: Njagala kugula engatto empya.
0: Yes, your shoes are torn.
1: Tufu engatto
0: zayulika. But you've been with them for the past 1 year.
1: Naye ate omwaka gumwa
0: batinasa. And they're not going to break in these 3 months where the Lord wants you to prosper quickly.
1: Era myezi gine satu simwezi genda okwononekere nnyo katonda ate mwayagala okagawalire.
0: So you need wisdom.
1: Katuweta gama gezi.
0: To say, let me hold on.
1: Okugamba akanindirile muko.
0: Hallelujah.
1: Amina.
0: Let me bear with whatever people are saying about me.
1: Lekangu mikirize nebe abantu bibanjogerako.
0: Hallelujah.
1: Amen.
0: That kind of wisdom.
1: Encheri amagezi ngago.
0: Where you make sure your expenses are not more than what you earn.
1: Woka kasizanti ensansanya yo atete sukuruma kunjeri jo ingizamu.
0: Hallelujah.
1: Amen.
0: If your expenses are more than what you earn.
1: Webanga ensansanya yo esinga kunjeri jo ingizamu.
0: You know what's going to happen?
1: Manche chikendo kubao.
0: You'll end up borrowing.
1: Ogenda kumalizanga wewola.
0: You'll end up failing to pay. And you'll end up selling what you have. And going back to square one.
1: Oteyo uziro.
0: Hallelujah, billionaires.
1: Amen.
0: Amen.
1: Amina.
0: You needed that. And if you get a loan. Loans are not necessarily bad. If you know what you're going to use the loan for.
1: If you
0: know how you're going to pay it,
1: and you
0: need wisdom to read through that contract when you're getting the loan.
1: Era wetaga okumanya engineering josoma mu contract yongo sugenda kufuna ebanje eryo.
0: We're looking at ways of getting wisdom.
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0: You need to inquire from the Lord.
1: Olina okwebuza ku Mukama.
0: You need to pray for wisdom.
1: Olina okusabira amagezi.
0: Hallelujah.
1: Amina.
0: So that you can operate in that way.
1: Tusobole okukola mu njeri.
0: Put loans to the right use.
1: Sente zetweula tuzikozese ekituufu kye tutewozesa.
0: Don't get the loan to add in your business.
1: Tofuna loni oba tofukutweula sente kugata mu business yo.
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0: Because what you desire is not necessarily a need. You can do without that thing.
1: Kubanga choyagala obwagazi kiba kyetaago kubanga oba osobola okukola nga tekiriiwo.
0: Amen.
1: Amen.
0: That's exactly it.
1: Echo.
0: You need wisdom.
1: Weetaaga amagezi.
0: To say, let me hold on.
1: Okugamba akanindiriremu.
0: Amen.
1: Amen.
0: Amen.
1: Amen. Amen.
0: Mm-hmm. What else? Avoid loans with high interest rates.
1: Wewali. Okwewola sente ngozaya magoba manji.
0: Hallelujah.
1: Amina.
0: Compare with other people.
1: Wegeranye kubalala.
0: Compare with other banks.
1: Geranye na banks endala.
0: Amen.
1: Amen.
0: If other banks are giving 10%, you pay 10% over and above what you've borrowed.
1: We sibanga bank endala amagoba gozayo gali 10 ku 10.
0: No. You pay, there's a percentage you pay.
1: Waliwo ekigera kyosasula.
0: A percentage of that loan.
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0: Yes, if it's 10%, why should you go and get a loan from someone who's giving you 19%?
1: Bwobanga ekigera kyosasula ku sente ezo kiri 10 ku 10, lwaki ogenda
0: 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Just because that person is your friend.
1: N'ofuna sente nga zisuuka
0: ku kigere. Just because you think that person will be lenient.
1: Kubanga olowooza nti omuntu oyo agenda kukwatira ekisa.
0: 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It is a loan.
1: Eyo banja.
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1: Oyo muntu newe abeeranga mukwano gwo.
0: Personally, I would avoid borrowing from a friend.
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0: 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Suppose you fail to pay.
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1: Amen.
0: And for us who are just beginning the journey.
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1: Amina.
0: It's the wisdom
1: magezi
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1: Okutegeera abacha wenyingira olugendo olwo.
0: Have you heard?
1: Okitegedde.
0: A need and desire are two different things.
1: Ekyetaago n'ekyoyagala bibiri byawukana.
0: So you can do away with the desire.
1: Kati osobola okwewala ekyo ky'oyagala.
0: You have a debt ahead of you and you're busy spending on yourself.
1: Olina ebbanja mu maaso go ly'olina okusasula kyokka sente oli wano oli mu kuzisaasaanya ku ebyo bye weetaaga oba by'oyagala. 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
0: We're going to pray for wisdom.
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1: Tulaba ebintu ebitufu ebiri mu field.
0: Practical ways.
1: Encheri zenkola byetuyitamu.
0: Hallelujah.
1: Amen.
0: I'm also taking that journey.
1: Nange ni mu lugendo olwo.
0: And there are things that I've learned along the way.
1: Era waliwo ebintu byenjize mu lugendo olwo.
0: Amen.
1: Amina.
0: And it's a battle.
1: Era lutalo.
0: I've had ups and downs.
1: Mbadde n'obukono bwonvu.
0: Yes.
1: Mbadde n'obuwonvu n'obusozi.
0: Amen.
1: Amen.
0: Where you succeed and where you fail.
1: Wowangula ata walala wofiirwa.
0: But I have resolved.
1: Naye ntitegedde.
0: That I must fight.
1: Nti nina okulwana.
0: Hallelujah.
1: Amina.
0: We must fight.
1: Tulina okulwana.
0: And overpower the evil one.
1: Era tuwangule omubi.
0: Amen. Abooluganda.
1: Amina.
0: Amen.
1: Amen.
0: Amen. Zukubine mukama woya.
1: You kill up for the Lord.
0: Amen.
3: Amen.
0: So you've seen the chart. I think they put up a chart for you.
1: Chart ya fe mujilabye.
0: Yeah. There's tend. When he says tend.
1: Wagamba.
0: Tend the garden in Genesis chapter 2 verse 15.
1: Wagamba okulime nimiro mulubereberye 2:15.
0: He said work. It means work.
1: Shitegeza kukola.
0: Hallelujah.
1: Amina.
0: Then in Genesis 1:28-30, is where he says, be fruitful, which means make profits. Minimize the losses. Amen.
1: Amen.
0: Multiply means invest.
1: Okwala kitegeeza kusiga.
0: So that you can grow.
1: Osobole okukula.
0: And then also diversify and put in another business.
1: Era okwekubaganyemu.
0: Hallelujah.
1: Amen.
0: And I've given you in Genesis 2:15, he says, tend and keep it.
1: Save
0: it. The money that you must save. Even that area where you're getting the money, save it. Don't destroy it.
1: Amen.
0: Even if you have diversified into something else. And he says, I've given you seed, means eat, spend. And you spend, the wisdom is you spend.
1: Amagezi gali nti osasanya.
0: Less, don't spend more than what you earn.
1: Osasanya ekitono obato sasanya ekisukuluma kate kunjeri zofuna.
0: That's the wisdom.
1: Agogaba magezi.
0: God has said spend.
1: Katonda gambye sasanya.
0: But there's a but.
1: Na ye waliwo akabambo na ye.
0: Akabambo na ye. And then share, give.
1: Era ogabe.
0: What does it say?
1: Chitegeza achi.
0: Luke says give.
1: Wagamba gaba.
0: And it will be given unto you.
1: Era nawe uchina kuwebwa.
0: Pressed down.
1: Chinyike.
0: Shaken.
1: Wachika tize era. Nawe chija kukomeze wawo. Nga chinyiki dua. Nga chinye nyeze dua.
0: You don't know the verse. The Bible. Mm-hmm. Amen. Okay.
1: Amina.
0: Let's move on. So invest for growth, diversify. Okay, we said that, isn't it?
1: Siga,
0: after learn how to manage debt, Connie.
1: Amen.
0: It says invest for growth.
1: Siga kurokukula.
0: Amen.
1: Amen.
0: When you invest,
1: Bosiga,
0: you're growing.
1: Obokula.
0: Amen. Not just getting profits.
1: Si kufuna bufunye magoba.
0: You don't just get the profit and put it all on your bank account.
1: Tofuna magoba ategona nogateka kwa account hiyo.
0: No. Get part of that.
1: Funa ke kitundu kuzo.
0: Put it somewhere else to grow.
1: Bakoze teka okwekubaganyamu bokukula.
0: These days people put their money in unit trusts.
1: Enaku zino abantu sente zawe baziteka mu unit trusts.
0: Hallelujah.
1: Amen.
0: The money grows and they keep giving you a certain amount.
1: Sente zigena zikula atenga sigala bakuwa kuku.
0: Amina, Volganda.
1: Amina.
0: Oh, we need to pray. So I want to explain something. Every person has a place God purposed he, she would occupy.
1: Bulimuntu alinechi fokatona wea tesa walina okujuza.
0: Or would prosper.
1: Oba walino kugaga walira.
0: Please put all of them.
1: You take a copy, na?
0: You all have that place.
1: Fena tuline bifo
0: ebyo. You all have that garden.
1: Wali muntu aline nimireyo.
0: Where you're supposed to occupy.
1: Wali na okuju.
0: Where you're supposed to prosper.
1: Wali na okugaga walira.
0: Hallelujah.
1: Amen.
0: Where you have to engage in warfare.
1: Wali na okwenyikira mu lutalo.
0: In order to be established.
1: Osobole okunywezebwa.
0: that place is there.
1: Ekifo ekyo wekiri.
0: You cannot tell the Lord that it's not there.
1: Tosobola gamba mukama nti kiriyo.
0: That place is there.
1: Ekyo ekifo wekiri.
0: That's why he told Abraham.
1: Esonga lwaki agamba Ibrahim.
0: You're going to that land.
1: Jogenda munse eyo.
0: The promised land.
1: Ensi ensubize.
0: Hallelujah.
1: Amina.
0: Go to that place where I'll bless you.
1: Genda mukifo ekyo wena kwero
0: mukisa. And when Abraham reached there,
1: Ibrahim yatukayo.
0: The Lord said, I've given you this place.
1: Kama namugamba nkuwadde ekifo ekyo.
0: Abraham needed wisdom.
1: Ibrahim yetaaga amagezi.
0: Amen.
1: Amen.
0: To be financially successful.
1: Okusobola okuwangula mu byenfuna.
0: And I'll show you why.
1: Era nja kulaga lwaki.
0: Let's read Genesis. I'm using Abraham because he's our father and he was wealthy. Yes.
1: Ndi mukozesa Ibrahim kubanga yajjaffe wakitaffe era yali mugagga.
0: Amen.
1: Amina.
0: And I want to show you. You can let them write the notes as Liz reads Genesis chapter 12, verse 6-7.
1: Olubereberye 12, 6-7.
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0: Amen.
1: Amina.
0: Have you seen this?
1: Olabye kino.
0: God told Abraham,
1: Katonda agamba Ibrahim,
0: go to that place.
1: Genda mu kifo ekyo.
0: And where was that place?
1: Ekifo kyaliwa.
0: It was in Canaan.
1: Yali Kanani.
0: In Canaan.
1: Mukanani.
0: What does that mean?
1: Ekitegeeza ki?
0: So Abraham built an altar there for the Lord.
1: Ibrahimu yazimbira eyo ekyoto eri Mukama.
0: Because the Lord said, this is your land.
1: Kubanga Mukama yamugamba
0: enosi. To your descendants, I'll give this land.
1: Eli abantayo njakubawa.
0: Not only to you,
1: si gwe weka,
0: but your descendants.
1: Na ye na abaliva mugwe.
0: Have you seen that place?
1: Olabye ekifo ekyo.
0: And what does it mean?
1: Era kitegeeza ki?
0: This was Canaan.
1: Ono yali Canaan.
0: It had people.
1: Canaan kyalimu abantu.
0: Please go back. You're going ahead of me. I'm still explaining. I'll tell you when to move. It means that Abraham would have had to engage in warfare.
1: Yalina okuyingira mu lutalo.
0: These are people who are already there.
1: Kubanga abantu already bali mu Kanani.
0: That's where the Lord took Abraham.
1: Awo Katonda we yatwala Ibrahimu.
0: But for you, you're saying, I'm not going to be involved in battle.
1: Naye gwogamba, nsigenda kwenyigira mu ntalo.
0: I want to get a place where I'm far from so and so.
1: Nze njagala kubeera mu kifo nga ndi wala nono gundi.
0: There's so many people here like this.
1: Waliwo abantu bangi wano bali we bati.
0: Hallelujah.
1: Amina.
0: The people will be there.
1: Abantu bajja kubaawo.
0: But you have to engage in battle.
1: Na ya toli no kulwana olutalo.
0: If you want financial success.
1: Obo yagala bwanguzi mu byenfuna.
0: That's where God took Abraham.
1: Awo Katonda we yatwala
0: Ibrahim. The Bible says that Abraham came into Canaan.
1: Bible yagamba Ibrahim na kende Canaan.
0: And into Canaan he came. It's emphasized twice.
1: Era achikatiriza mirundi ebiri yajja.
0: The Lord didn't say, I'll give you your own space. People won't disturb you.
1: Katonda te yagamba nti ngenda kuwe chifonga chichota wali bagenda kutawanya.
0: No.
1: Netta.
0: It was in Canaan.
1: Yali mu Canaan.
0: You can be in Canaan and wicked people do not disturb you.
1: Osobola kubera mu Canaan ataba bine batakutawanya.
0: Hallelujah.
1: Amen.
0: Amen.
1: Amina.
0: How many of you see that battle?
1: Bameka kumwa abala bulutalo olwo.
0: Kale mujja kulwana mukama abawa amaanyi mulwane.
1: You'll fight. May God give you strength to fight.
0: Those of you who have seen, only four of you have seen.
1: Mwe abala byolwo olutalo.
0: Okay. Amen.
1: Amina.
0: Let's look at Numbers chapter 13.
1: Katulabe okubala 13.
0: I want to show you the battle. I want to show you what it means to be financially successful.
1: Na chiche chitegeza okubanga oli muwanguzi
0: mu byenfuna. And I want to tell you, you need wisdom.
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0: Amen.
1: Amen.
0: I think that's very clear.
1: And after those,
0: these are people who didn't want to engage. Apart from Caleb and Joshua, the rest of the people, imagine they saw the land. The land is there. You walked along Luhum Street, God said, that's your shop. Hallelujah.
1: Amen.
0: But when you saw your neighbor, what do they call it? Smoking a pipe. Hallelujah.
1: Amen.
0: You started doubting.
1: No tanika kubusa busa.
0: That's your land of milk and honey.
1: Eyon siyo ekulukuto mubisi na mata.
0: Then you walked on.
1: No tambula no weyongerayo.
0: And you saw another one.
1: No laba iwalara.
0: Mixing strange things in a pot.
1: Ngabali na bieba tabula mu kasua.
0: Then you walked on.
1: Na weyongerayo.
0: And saw another group of people.
1: No laba chibinja chabanta abalala.
0: Speaking obscene words.
1: Ngabogede bigambwe bibi.
0: And you said, mm-mm.
1: Ngamba neta.
0: This is not the land of milk and honey.
1: Eno si nse yomubisi na mata.
0: Hallelujah.
1: Amen.
0: These people went there, they saw the land, the fertile land God had talked about.
1: But
0: apart from Joshua and Caleb, the others came out and said, no way. We have seen the land. But that place, we can't manage it. They have high walls. They're very tall. They're very rich. They have fortified cities. They're the descendants of
1: Anak.
0: The Anakites were giants. Hallelujah.
1: Amen.
0: You read Genesis chapter 6. You'll see how they came about. These are people like maybe 6 times my height. I don't know whether I'm tall or short, but they were really, really tall. Hallelujah.
1: Amina.
0: They didn't want to engage in battle. And they said, they even said, do you know what they even said? By the way, it's very bad to be in bondage. The bondage of the mind is terrible.
1: For me,
0: I often hold my head and I ask for wisdom, you people. You've come from Egypt. The land is there before you. And you're saying we're not going to fight, let's even get a leader and go back to Egypt. Hallelujah.
1: Amen.
0: The Lord has shown you where you're going to be established.
1: Katonda abalaze wa ugendo kumeze.
0: Sit along that road and sell charcoal. Hallelujah.
1: Amen.
0: And you know how to pray.
1: Omanyi enjeri
0: yo kusaba. He has promised to bless you.
1: Akusubiza okuwa omukisa.
0: Hallelujah.
1: Amen.
0: A sack of charcoal goes for how much? 90 or 100 now.
1: Ensawo ya manda erimitwalo ngamo mwendawo.
0: Do you see why we should pray for wisdom? That short span from Egypt. They crossed the Red Sea. Imagine those miracle signs and wonders. Hallelujah.
1: Amen.
0: Even as far as even Joshua's time where they crossed the Jordan. And people's minds are still stuck in the past. They didn't want to fight the battle. Hallelujah.
1: Amen.
0: They didn't want to fast. When they call for a fast, they say, mm-mm. Amen.
1: Amen.
0: I know those things. Even me, sometimes I used to feel. And you get people who discourage you. They'll say, what's wrong with you? You look terrible. You become so thin. Your face is pale.
1: We know cause.
0: And in the evening, before 5 o'clock, before 6, you're already eating. That day is gone. Hallelujah.
1: Amen.
0: As
1: you're silent,
0: together, one of the good things are there.
1: We are going to fight because
0: the fertile land is there. They even brought back grapes. You people, have you ever eaten? Grapes cannot just grow anywhere.
1: What do you call grapes?
0: Fertile land.
1: Hmm?
0: They're very expensive. Amen of all Ganda.
1: Amen.
0: Everything was before their eyes. Buli kimu
1: kyabali mu maaso gaabwe.
0: They lacked the wisdom.
1: Tebali na kumanya.
0: To manage and maintain whatever the Lord had given them.
1: Enjeri yokukwasaganya nokukuma ekyo Katonda kyali abawadde.
0: For them to have financial success.
1: That
0: success that comes from the Lord. That God refers to as good success. We're going to pray for wisdom. And they even say, let's get a leader and we go back. Everything before your eyes. You can see it very clearly. The Lord keeps talking to you about it. That's the fertile land. Hallelujah.
1: Amen.
0: Amen.
1: Amen.
0: Mm-hmm. Let's move on. So we've seen these people. So I said, we need to pray. Our work or business will be established among nations, like I said.
1: Emirimu gyaffe oba businesses zaffe zijja kunywezebwa mu nsi nga bwe njogedde.
0: And that is Canaan.
1: Era eyo Kanani.
0: That's where Abraham went.
1: Awo Ibrahimu gye yagenda.
0: You had all these tribes that were surrounding them.
1: Yalina bikeo byonna ebyali betolodde.
0: For us in ordinary speak, when we're speaking, we're saying the Canaanites, Canaanites, isn't it?
1: Ife mu njogera yaffe tugamba Abakanani, Abakanani.
0: Hallelujah.
1: Amen.
0: And yet the land is there. So what is Canaan?
1: Katikenani chechi.
0: It's a place occupied by the original inhabitants.
1: Chechi fo echirimu abantu abasoka.
0: These are people who were there before you.
1: Abo bebantu abaliwo nga tonabawo.
0: They were the first in that place.
1: Bebasoka mu kifo echo.
0: And tell me if there will be no war.
1: Kati ngamba obate wabera
0: olutalo. Tell me if they will just say, come, let's give you the land.
1: Kati mbuliro banakuaniliza bwaniza
0: ne bagamba jamu. That's also their land where they have to, they've been growing. You can see they've been growing grapes. They had vineyards.
1: Kubanga nabo yali nsi yaabwe laba bali balina ensuku z'emizabibu.
0: They were profiting.
1: Bali baga,
0: they were multiplying.
1: Bagasa,
0: they said the people were so many.
1: Bagamba abantu bali munga banji.
0: The population was growing.
1: Abantu bali beyongera
0: yongera. But that's a place.
1: Na ye kye kifo.
0: That God showed you.
1: Katonda kyakulaze.
0: Hallelujah.
1: Amina.
0: Amen of all Uganda.
1: Amen.
0: Do you remember when Joshua sent out the spies?
1: Uchukira Yosua ya sindika aba.
0: After they had crossed to the Jordan.
1: Bambega nga bamazo kusala Yordan.
0: To spy Jericho.
1: Okugenda babeke
0: Yordan. What did Rahab the prostitute tell them?
1: Chichi omukazi malayo chiyabagamba.
0: He said, she said, you people.
1: Yabagamba mantumwe.
0: We heard about you. We heard how the Lord opened the sea for you to pass.
1: Twawulidde Katonda bwe yawudde ennyanja
0: okuyitawo. 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
0: Rahab abagamba
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0: wammwe.
1: Twabawuliddeko
0: 40 years ago.
1: Emyaka 40 emabega.
0: Hallelujah.
1: Amina.
0: And we were afraid.
1: And
0: that's when they started building walls around them.
1: They
0: started working out systems of having water flowing in the city without having to go out. This is where the Lord is sending you. This is where the Lord sent them. That was their fertile ground. That was where they were supposed to prosper. And you can tell me that God was wrong.
1: The Lord
0: knew these tribes were there.
1: These nations were there.
0: Hallelujah.
1: Amina.
0: But that's where, that was their land. That had been occupied by these people. And don't you think they were just going to look at them and welcome them?
1: Hallelujah.
0: They planned. And the devil will plan for you.
1: Will
0: put fear in your heart.
1: Will
0: put people there to discourage you, my brethren. Hallelujah.
1: Amina.
0: The devil plans.
1: Satani
0: atesa. What does the Bible say? Bible he walks around like a roaring lion looking for who to divorce.
1: Hallelujah. Amen.
0: So he's looking for ways.
1: Kati anonya injeri.
0: Where do I crouch and wait?
1: This one is
0: easily discouraged. After this
1: service,
0: I'm going to set sister so and so to discourage sister so and so.
1: Sister Gundi ammalemu amanyi.
0: Hallelujah.
1: Amina.
0: I'll tell them, ebyo tebiriyo.

0: It's in Joshua 6. Lizzie, I know you know where it is. Joshua, Rahab, just hold on. I know where it is. Mm-hmm. Here, they said Jericho was securely shut. Mm-hmm. Then they came here. Just hold on. Here it is. It's, okay. I'm almost there. Just hold on. I'm about to get it. It's in chapter. Okay. Maybe we shall get it later here. What did Rahab tell them? Who had been spies. Men who saw the people shouted. Okay, you read it. Do you have it? Do you have it, Liz? When Rahab is telling them. Okay, we'll look for it. It's there. Okay, and there, bring out. Okay, Rahab was spared in verse 6. Then here, and it came to pass. Okay, you will look for it. I saw it just the other day. Then Joshua some fear falls. Okay. Okay, you'll see. That's what Rahab told. Let's move on because we have to pray. We have little time. Then what else do you find in Canaan?
1: Achechira jetusanga mu Canaan.
0: Had you put the verse there? What else do we find in Canaan? We find other tribes.
1: Tusangamu ebikebirala.
0: Other inhabitants that came in and mingled with these people.
1: Abalala abatu abajja ne batuula mu bantu abo.
0: They have their own beliefs and culture.
1: Balina enzikiriza zaabwe
0: n'ennono zaabwe. The things that they do.
1: Waliwo ebintu bye bakola.
0: That for you don't do.
1: Ate mwe bye mutakola.
0: Hallelujah.
1: Amina.
0: Remember the Canaanites and all these other tribes are there. They also have their practices.
1: Jukira abakanani n'ebikebirala byonna gye biri ebyo nabyo bina gye
0: bikola. They have certain gods they worship.
1: Balina abakatonda baabyo bye basinza. Amen.
0: And then there's you.
1: Nawe oze.
0: Let's move, Connie. Then there's you.
1: Kati waliwo gwe.
0: The newcomer.
1: Eya kajja.
0: The born again.
1: Omulokole.
0: Amen.
1: Amina.
0: These people wake up early in the morning, they have the fast in their shops.
1: Bana abantu bagoloka ku macha nnyo be basoka
0: majuka. Before they get in, they slaughter chicken.
1: Nga tebana bakutunga tebana kutuka mu basoka ne basale.
0: Different rituals.
1: Enkoko ne babako obulombolo
0: bakola. Maybe you're sharing the shop with them.
1: Owo lya atemugabane duka nabo.
0: And what happens?
1: Atshechiba.
0: To the newcomer. The one who doesn't want to fight the battles, the battles of the Lord, comes late. After everything has been done, after they have handed over to their gods. Amen.
1: Amen.
0: The newcomer is also the first to leave. Every day, God has given you that place. But you have to leave every day to attend service. Every day. There's no day that you leave late. And for them, they close the day by handing over again to their gods. Hallelujah.
1: Amen.
0: That's where we need wisdom. When to go for those prayers. When to fellowship. When to say, let me now close. I'm not going to work today. This day is specifically for God.
1: And
0: you leave your stuff there under the blood of Jesus. Same shop with those people who don't believe like you. Hallelujah.
1: Amen.
0: Wisdom to manage and maintain.
1: Amageza agokwasaganya no kukuma
0: wealth.
1: Obugaga.
0: In this case, if we're on a journey, wisdom
1: to manage
0: and maintain that money as we make it. Even that knowledge you have acquired.
1: Na
0: how you're going to use it. Amen. Amen. Hmm. I think I'll have to stop here so that we can pray.
1: But
0: how many of you have understood? How many of you know what we're going to pray about? Hallelujah.
1: Amen.
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1: Era nti kweye nti yegwe Katonda wensi.
0: God wanted Pharaoh to see this.
1: Katonda yagala Farao kulaba
0: ebyo. You are the sovereign Lord. You are the one in charge.
1: Nti luli Katonda sukulumira gwo obuyinza.
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0: For that matter.
1: Olwensonga eyo.
0: Lord, you're going to come out strong.
1: Mukama luvayo.
0: And to come out strong for
1: ogenda
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0: Hallelujah.
1: Amen.
0: And then call for wisdom.
1: Era okola amagezi.
0: Amen.
1: Amen.
0: So that you can know
1: osobola okumanya
0: everything specifically you should do on this journey.
1: Buli kimu ekiki ky'olina okukola mu lugendo olwo.
0: Amen. Abooluganda.
1: Amen.
0: So we're going to pray.
1: Katugenda kusaba.
0: Hallelujah, Abooluganda.
1: Amen.
0: Okay. Now you first take out your tithes and offering.
1: Katusoko je ekiweebwayo kyona kimu eky'ekumi.
0: And any other seed that you have.
1: N'ensigo endala yonna gy'olina.
0: Amen.
1: Amen.
0: Remember, we have to give.
1: Chukira tulina okuwaayo.
0: Giving is important.
1: Okuwaayo chikulu.
0: And giving can be a weapon.
1: Era okuwaayo kyakulwanyisa.
0: Hallelujah.
1: Amen.
0: Pray over your seed.
1: Sabira ku nsiko yo.
0: For the tithe, it's not yours.
1: Kimu eky'ekumi kyo si kikyo.
0: If you're still, should I say chewing? Stealing God's tithe.
1: Bobo uchaba, chimwe chekumi cha mukama.
0: Then this battle you cannot fight.
1: Katono talo tosobola luangula.
0: Hallelujah.
1: Amina.
0: Or you've already been shot in the leg.
1: Gwe akukubye damu kuguru.
0: So you're limping.
1: Kati otambula owenyera.
0: Hallelujah.
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0: And tell God what you want him to do for you.
1: Ogambe mukama chayo yagala kolere.
0: Amen.
1: Amina.
0: Amen. So please, and then we're buying land.
1: Era tukule taka.
0: We're buying land to build a recreation center.
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1: Ekyabavubuka.
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0: That they can have areas where they meet and fellowship.
1: Osobola okuba n'ebifo we basinkana
0: n'okuŋŋaana. And play their games.
1: Okuzanya emizanyo.
0: We don't want them out there in the world.
1: Tetubagala eyo mu nsi.
0: Hallelujah.
1: Amina.
0: I was telling you when you're going up country.
1: Mbadde nkugamba bw'oba ogenda eyo mu byalo.
0: That game called pool.
1: Omuzannyo ogwo oyitibwa pool.
0: Most of those tables you find them along the road in places where they're drinking, they're smoking.
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1: Leka bajje bazannyo ogwo omuzannyo
0: wano. The more pool tables that we have, the better.
1: Waliwo pool tables wano ate
0: zisinga. They're young people.
1: Zabana.
0: Hallelujah.
1: Amen.
0: So let's keep giving.
1: Katika tusigalenga
0: tuwayo. Let us grow.
1: Katukule.
0: Hallelujah.
1: Amen.
0: Let us tend our garden. This
1: Leka
0: is our garden.
1: Tulimeni miro ya fwe yene
0: God
1: miro ya
0: fwe. God has put us here to tend it.
1: Katonda taddewo kujira bilira.
0: And keep it. What does that mean?
1: Tusegeza
0: chi. It must grow.
1: Elino kula.
0: Invest in it.
1: Usigamu iyo.
0: So that it can grow.
1: Esoboro kula.
0: So that more people can come in, more souls can be one.
1: Ama antumanji nememe nyinji soboro kuangulua.
0: Hallelujah.
1: Amen.
0: Amen, Abooluganda.
1: Amina.
0: We're moving towards the full outburst of a revival.
1: Kati tusemberede okwabika oba okutukawo okwokudobuja.
0: People won't even fit here, you people.
1: Ama tutebajena kutuka muneno.
0: They're not going to fit in.
1: Tebagena tukamu.
0: That's why we need grounds.
1: Ensonga lwaki twetaaga ebifo.
0: Amen.
1: Amen.
0: I don't know if you see that.
1: Simanyi oba mwe mukiraba.
0: All your families are going to come here.
1: Amayumba gamwe gagenda kujja wano.
0: As you prosper.
1: Ngabwe mugagawala.
0: As they see God in you.
1: Ngabwe
0: as they see the wisdom.
1: Ngabwe labamu kamagezi.
0: Why won't they come?
1: Wachi tebaje.
0: Amen.
1: Amina.
0: So you can get your tithes and offering. Let me pray for your tithes and offerings and we pray.
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0: Amen.
1: Amina.
0: Father, we want to thank you for the word.
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0: their families.
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0: gabo. Give them wisdom.
1: Bawa amagezi.
0: So they can know.
1: Basobola okumanya.
0: What to do.
1: Kikyokola.
0: In season and out of season.
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1: Munyala yesu ey'omuwendo tusabye.
0: Amen.
1: Amina.
0: Please come and give.
1: Kyangu oweyo.
0: Online church, we appreciate you.
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0: And there's one of the numbers. 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
2: Kubanga oli Katonda
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2: Oli Katonda wa mazima.
1: Father, I want to lift up your people, Lord.
2: Tata, njagala kuyimusa abantu
1: bokka. They've come to seek you, Lord.
2: Baze okukunonya
1: makama. They want to know more about their finances.
2: Bagala kumanya ebisinga
1: kwata ku byensibuno. They want to prosper and grow.
2: Bagala okugaggawala
1: n'okukula. Father, they seek knowledge.
2: Mukama banonya kumanya.
1: Lord, today I'm praying for each one of them, Lord.
2: Mukama leero nsabira buli kino omu ku bo.
1: I'm praying, Lord, that you renew their minds.
2: Nsaba mukama oze bujje endowooza zaabwe.
1: Wash their minds with the blood of Jesus.
2: Naze endowooza zaabwe n'omusaayi gwa Yesu.
1: There are people who were discouraged, who have been discouraged, Lord. They were not thinking right, Lord.
2: You
1: put them in positions, Father. But they gave up easily. Because they needed a renewal of the mind. And today I speak into their lives. And I want to declare right now, Lord, that their minds are being renewed. Their minds are being washed by the blood of Jesus.
2: Start
1: to think like you, Lord.
2: Almighty
1: Father. They will see what you want them to see, Father. They will not conform to the patterns of the world, Lord God Almighty Father. These are the minds of the Lord Almighty. These are minds, Lord Almighty, that will think of how to make money, Lord Almighty. To the glory of your holy name. Father, show yourself strong in the lives of these people. You told Pharaoh that you are the God of all the earth. Father, let these minds, Lord, portray what you want them to portray. Let them think upon their businesses, Lord. When a challenge comes, Father, King of Kings,

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1: 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The blessings of today won't pass by you. In Jesus' name. Amen. I want you to clap for yourself for being in the house of God. Thank you for coming, brethren. Praise the Lord. The Baganda say the early bird is the one that eats the earthworm. We have come so early. For us, we came early this month. So we need to eat the earthworm, you and me, that have prepared themselves. I bless the Lord because he has brought me back today and alive and new in the name of our Lord Jesus. Thank you, Lord. For my spiritual father, Pastor Joseph Sechisaka, praise the Lord. Because today is a billionaire's day. Just wave unto me if you're a billionaire. I'm glad to see you, brethren. There's somebody saying, I was expecting to see Pastor Sechisaka. I've come through the Father. Amen. What you are to receive, what God prepared for you, you're going to receive it in Jesus' name.
0: Hallelujah.
1: Amen. I thank the Lord because he called me to serve him. Brethren, we have a father, in a spiritual father, Pastor George Sendaula. Let us clap for him. Thank you for being with us. It is so interesting when a teacher has trained you, when you begin teaching and decides to come be part of the class. Brethren, those are the fruits that come through our spiritual fathers. They've done us good. I gave you a testimony yesterday night. We came on bicycles. We came on wheelchairs. That is where we came. We couldn't move, so they had to put us there. And there is power that makes people walk. Praise the Lord. Our spiritual fathers, they began putting laying bricks on us because they have built me until I've come to the pulpit. Even you who was like me, they are going to build on you. And child of God, the anointing on the men of God, it is going to take you from the wheelchair and take you among, put you among those who are standing. Once you put in practice whatever they teach you, God is going to do you good. Let us clap for them. Clap for them on my behalf. We thank you. May God bless you. In the name of our Lord Jesus. And even our spiritual mother, Sarah Setsaka, we send our love. Maybe she's watching us. They've done us good. May God bless them. The blessings that He should give them. Let them live long and see the children of the children and their old age. Let them even flourish in fruit. In Jesus' name. Amen. She's Pastor Annette Sebuliba, a minister in this place, and brethren, and have brought what the Lord gave us. Ivy to Subira.
2: Amen.
1: We are glad to see you, brethren. God is going to do us good. Just greet your neighbor. After greeting your neighbor, tell your neighbor, today you're now in a pool of blessings in the name of our Lord Jesus. Amen. Brethren, we are in our seasons getting off from the altars of the evil one. We cannot get off from them and become empty-handed. Praise the Lord. The satanic altars, we are coming out with our blessings. Amen. One time God told me, I've blessed you. And whatever I was seeing, I couldn't see a blessing. I thought that a blessing is finances. Brethren, today, God is going to bless us with a billionaire blessing, and it heals life, gives life. Amen. Not every billionaire has got life. So many people have got the finances, but man has not profited them. But today, God is going to pour out His anointing of billionaires and yet having life. Praise the Lord. Living their money, it is the one that increases. A living person is the one that prospers, is the one that multiplies. But people are blessed and yet it is a curse. Today, my prayer so that you receive a living blessing in Jesus' name.
2: Hallelujah.
1: Amen. I want you to bow down your head so that we dedicate ourselves into the hands of God. Spirit of God, these are men and women that have brought before you. Some are online and coming unto you this evening. Let your word come into the hearts of these men. Let it be like rain comes on the ground. Every dry ground, tonight we shall leave this place when all hearts that were like stones, when you have made them wait, they have become a field that amid is the God of Israel. The ears that were not hearing, the ears that were not seeing, the eyes that were not seeing, let your spirit hover your people in the word that you are going to read. Let it be a hammer that is going to destroy every altar that has been holding these people, and every word that is coming out of our mouth, let it be your word that is going to help these men stand and women. That's where dry bones, they are coming out of this place. This month is going to be the first month. Wherever they are going to tackle, whatever they are going to touch, the things that they have been touching and failed, Spirit of God, come and join them. These people, whatever they are going to touch again, they are going to start with little, but they are going to become great nations. They are going to take the land and even the gates of the enemies. No sorcerer is going to stand before them today. And women, because you have poured out your spirit in the name of our Lord Jesus Christ, we are freed with thanksgiving. Amen.
0: Amen.
1: Amen.
0: Hallelujah.
1: Amen. This evening,
0: the blessing of God.
1: We want to see omukisa gwa Katonda.
0: Destroys poverty.
1: Praise the Lord. The blessing of God that destroys the altars of poverty. There are altars of poverty that we were on, that have been in our lives. In such a season of this month, we want this blessing to come upon our lives so that we overcome the altars of poverty. The altar of poverty, if it is still in your life, brethren, your God, no one can honor him. Praise God. Brethren, whatever you would have done, people who don't know God, they are the ones to do that. There are people that you can't preach unto unless God has poured a blessing unto you so that you can get them wherever they are. This is my prayer, children of God, and those online, tonight, for God to pour out his blessing that destroys the altars of the evil one, so that we can manifest or appear with blessings, so that God is glorified. He's going to be glorified wherever they've been despising us. The Bible says, when you read Deuteronomy chapter 8, verse 18, the blessing of God, it is God who gives us the power to make wealth. Amen. When God pours this power unto you that makes you rich, that is the blessing of God. When he pours it upon your life, those are the altars of poverty will be destroyed. Our hands, there were altars of poverty. Some of us went to enchanters and they cut us in our hands, and they are the ones that bring poverty. There are those who have when your palms itch. Isn't there anyone when your palms itch? Those are the altars. That is a sign that shows that there is an altar of poverty that is in your hands. I want you to raise up your hand and say, Jesus, all altars that has been in my hands, whether it is of a sorcerer, the curse that they cut me in my hands, where they had set me, and the altars of poverty, today I'm on your altar. I need your blessing that destroys the altar of poverty. Every altar that has been hindering him from prosperity, today let it be destroyed. It is going to be destroyed, children of God. Let it be destroyed. So that we leave this place with a blessing in Jesus' name.
0: Hallelujah.
1: Amen. Born again, we need the blessings of God.
0: Hallelujah.
1: Amen. And our scriptures, we have Exodus chapter 12, verse 12. This evening, I want you to cry unto God and tell him, Lord, as you entered Egypt and went to the altars of Egypt, brought out your children. This evening, enter a certain altar and bring out my blessings. Praise the Lord. He's going to bring it out. Children of God, so many are in the diaspora and they are on altars. There are those who are on altars and saying, even if he travels, will turn when he's like us. Let it be far as it be. You today, If you're hearing this word, whatever sorcerer kept you on the altar is going to break. Amen. Amen. An altar overcomes an altar. Amen. A blessed altar overcomes the altar of poverty. Brethren, remember, we are always in the billionaires. Praise the Lord. We have a fellow billionaire as an example.
2: He's
1: our pastor, Joseph Sechisaka, who always hears his testimony. He always testifies that be empowered, and I've never even put on sandals of different colors. What about him who has ever put on different colors of slippers? And I've come to seek him this season. God anointed him with an anointing of a billionaire. Today, he's the one that has anointed us, that is going to take us away from the altars of poverty. Brethren, he's now anointing us. This season, we are coming out of those altars.

0: as he testifies. But whatever was chasing him, he's the one chasing them because of the blessings. Billion, my fellow billionaire, whatever's been chasing you today, you're leaving this place when you're the one chasing them. You're the one chasing the spirits of poverty. Whatever got hold of your people, you're the one to chase it. Today, God has brought you to anoint you in the name of our Lord Jesus. Read for us the scripture.
1: Okuva esula 12 n'onyolo 12 kubanga ndiita munsi eyemisiri mu kiro kiri ndikuba ababerebere bonna munsi eyemisiri omuntu era n'ensolo era kuba katonda bonna abemisiri ndisala emisango nze Mukama.
2: Mukama yebazibwe.
0: Praise the Lord.
2: Jagala omukono gwo ogwa ddyo.
0: Raise up your right hand. And say Jesus.
2: Every
0: first that was offered on the altars, may the altars in the house, our father's altars, all altars of sacrifice, every firstborn that God showed me in that altar of poverty,
2: He's going to do it for you.
0: There are families. For them, they offer
2: goats.
0: They take care of it or rear it. And they say the blessings of the children and grandchildren is in that animal. Do you know why you dream that cow? Because they brought an altar. And it was brought on that cattle. And it is the one that is protecting you. Well, and see, whenever you try to touch something, and that cattle comes up. I don't mind whether it is there. Today, God brought you this place. He's going to anoint you to overcome that demon in that cow that has been coming unto you. The one that has been chasing it to you to chase it. It's not going to hinder you again. It will no longer handle you because you have already become a billionaire. This evening, we are changing places from poverty and entering into riches. Praise the Lord. And the riches that we are entering, no sorcerer, no one going to the altar of altars of poverty, because the God that is going before us has brought us from Egypt. As one person to testify, when he went to Egypt, destroyed the altars of Egypt, and they built them again, and hindered the children of Israel. If you have a testimony, please. If it did not come again, God is going to do it for you. They are not going to be seen again or appear again in our life, brethren. In the name of our Lord Jesus. Praise the Lord. Today, brethren, is a day of victory. Praise the Lord. Let them read for us Psalms 115, verse 12.
1: Zabuli, chikumi kuminatano, olinyolwe kuminebili. Mukama atujukide, atuwado mukisa.
2: Hallelujah.
1: Amen.
0: Say Jesus, today you are mindful of us. You have given us a blessing in our hands that we have raised. God has remembered us.
2: Hallelujah.
0: Amen.
2: We
0: are in the days of being remembered. If you remembered people of those days, so he has remembered us in the
2: past.
0: Today he has anointed us with blessings.
1: Mukama adu

0: atuwadde omukisa mu nyumba ya Edeni. 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
1: Olaba abooluganda. 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
2: The blessings that the Lord has given us.
1: Obwavu bwe bubadde bututawaanya.
2: As you see, poverty has been disturbing us.
1: Mazima ddala abaana ne batalya.
2: Children don't eat.
1: Abaana ne batagenda ku masomero.
2: Children don't go to school.
1: Olw'obwavu.
2: Because of poverty.
1: Ate obwavu obuyinza okuba nga bubadde bwaluma ne bakitaffe abaatusooka.
2: Maybe poverty was even on our forefathers.
1: Bwatandikira.
2: That is where it began.
1: Bulanda mulembe
2: ku mulembe. Coming generation to generation.
1: But
2: the Bible says that he has blessed us and even our children. Our children are not going to see poverty again because God has blessed us. It is not only for us alone, but even our children. And even what we have not yet seen, the children of our children, God has blessed them. Praise the Lord. In such a season, is a season of blessings.
0: Mukama ayongerenga bulijjo okubaaza mwe n'abaana bammwe.
1: Okiwulira abooluganda. Mukama ayongerenga.
2: May the Lord
1: bantu mwe nga buli kye mukwatako.
2: Give you increase whatever you touch.
1: Mukama ayongera okwala.
2: You increase.
1: Mukama yebazibwe.
2: Amen.
1: Wadde abaloga nga we bali baloga.
2: Though the sorcerers are there bewitching.
1: Nga gwe weyongera okwala.
2: But for you when you're increasing.
1: Kubanga akamwa ka Mukama.
2: Because the mouth of the Lord
1: has spoken, abooluganda.
2: Spoken, brethren.
1: Mugenda kwala.
2: You're going to increase. You're going to prosper. You're going to come get out from those places. Those have been laughing at you. These are our seasons for God to silence the mouths of our enemies. Praise the Lord. May he destroy the altars of the sorcerers because he's going to increase us in whatever we touch. Whatever you touch is blessed. If the sorcerers can be witches, they bewitch us of poverty. Whatever we touch fails. What about our God? When he touches our hands and as he has touched them and say, go and see blessings so that you increase. As we have been getting finished, that is how we are going to increase. Praise the Lord. We are going to take
1: villages.
2: We are going to take cities. Those who have been in captivity, these are the seasons for you to become managers. Amen. Because we are in our
1: bands
2: of being blessed. This is the day, brethren. Is there a billionaire I'm talking to? Maybe I'm not talking to billionaires. Billionaires, you have been, you should be expectant. God has said, whatever you had which is despised, today he has anointed it with his blessings so that it can increase and become greater. Amen. Enter wherever you couldn't enter because the blessings of God is giving them to us today.
0: Mwe muweredwa Mukama omukisa eyakola eggulu n'ensi. Eggulu lyeggulu lya Mukama, naye ensi yagiwa abaana b'abantu.
1: Okiraba abooluganda,
2: amen.
1: Katonda yatuwa ensi okubanga tugirya.
2: God has given us the earth so that we can take it. You can imagine, you might have not yet even taken over your gates. There are sorcerers on the altars, but in God's plan, he has given us the land to be eaten. And you see in Genesis, chapter 1, verse
1: 26,
2: God told his people, I've given you the earth. Go and subdue it so that you must apply and increase. That is the blessing of God. When it comes in your life, whatever you do increases. This is our season, brethren, for the scripture to come to pass in our lives so that we subdue the earth. And we are not going to subdue animals. kulya miti. We are not going to subdue trees. The earth that we are going to eat, there were sorcerers. There were altars. That is the earth or land that we are going to subdue. Praise the Lord. Where we have been weeping, that is the land that we are going to take or subdue. You've been going on a shop and borrow a quarter of guineas or a quarter of posho. Spend 3 months without even eating. Born again because they borrowed you. These are our seasons so that we are the ones to lend those who have been borrowing us. Amen. Because God has blessed us. This is an altar of blessings. God told, go and train billionaires. When God speaks, me and you are the billionaires that are being trained. Praise the Lord.
1: Hallelujah.
2: Amen. Amen. We are the billionaires. And we are the ones that God has chosen. He has come to pour his blessings upon us so that we go and take over the gates of our enemies in the name of our Lord Jesus Christ.
1: Hallelujah.
2: Amen. Praise the Lord.
1: Point yesoka awo jitutele kwali ku PowerPoint.
2: The one on PowerPoint, please.
1: The blessing of God has the power to make us rich.
2: Even if the clan was cursed, praise the Lord. Our pastor was preaching and said on their village they have only 2 houses.
1: But
2: because God anointed him with the anointing of riches, he blessed him. Blessed him, empowered him to make riches. We don't mind how many houses are your village. When they talk about the house, when their hearts, who has ever seen the heart? Praise the Lord. He doesn't mind. Maybe even the hearts are not there. And the houses that are there, those are the houses, maybe a crowd. But the Bible says, the blessings of God is the one that gives us power to make us rich. That tonight, I want the Lord to anoint you with that blessing. The blessings of his power so that you go and make riches. Praise the Lord. When the blessings come into your life, even the barren give birth. Amen. Is there any way you're barren? You need this power. The blessing of God comes with authority and brings you out of that altar of poverty. And say, Jesus, raise up your hand. Say, Jesus, I'm here on your altar. There's an altar that brought poverty in my life. But you have said in your word that your blessing, there is an ingredient of your power that makes us rich. I want you to pour it upon my life, to put it on my hands. I want to come out of this room when my hand grows, when you have empowered them to make riches. He's anointing you. The one who says that I'm fed up of poverty, I'm fed up of the altar of poverty. Today, anoint me to make me the power that makes us rich. And those online, God is anointing you. We are going to make riches. Where you have been poor, they are going to ask you, where did you receive the power? And don't intimidate them. You bring them in this place because there is power that makes us rich. God is going to make us rich, not only with small things, nations. I don't want you to ask for a house. You ask for nations. Even the heathen have got houses. Say, I want power that makes me rich. Like this one that he has shown on this village. Amen. And those who are not believing your God, bring up their Iceland titles. And they tell you to buy them. And they prepare for you to take this land. Because God has promised us to multiply us so that we become. I want God to anoint us and go and make riches, brethren. Amid this, that hand, there's going to be strength, the power of God, that they cannot be bewitched. They'll be bewitching and for you prospering in the name of our Lord Jesus.
1: Hallelujah. 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
0: Matayo esura 13 16. 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
2: I want you to touch your eyes.
1: Gamba Yesu.
2: Say Jesus.
1: Olwaleero.
2: Today.
1: Ndi maaso go.
2: I'm before you.
1: Amaaso gange gano. 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
2: I want them to be blessed.
1: Abooluganda galabe ebintu.
2: So that they can see things.
1: Abantu abalaze batawulira.
2: That others cannot see.
1: Ate n'amatu gange.
2: And even my ears. Be blessed.
1: Okuwulira.
2: To hear.
1: Wakati ng'ombikkulira.
2: Amid this revelation.
1: Ebi ebuziba.
2: The breaches that of that.
1: Ebifo mukama.
2: And reveal to be blessed. Where people cannot bewitch me, where you start my work, where you prosper. Amid this, the sorcerers watching. When they're slutty, and here, I remain prospering. You've been blessed today. Praise the Lord. You have been blessed. Praise the Lord. Because he has
1: said,
2: the eyes are blessed to see. You might just see. Amen. When people are just passing by and don't see anything going, taking place, when God has blessed your eyes, when your eyes see, when others see, you prosper before them. Because your eyes, I want you to go with that blessing in the name of our Lord Jesus.
1: Hallelujah.
2: Amen.
1: Praise
2: the Lord. We want to see maybe one point.
1: The Satanic altar.
2: Ekyoto kya Sitani.
1: Contain.
2: Ebiri mu kyoto kya mu byoto bya Sitani.
1: Mukama yebazibwe.
2: Amina.
1: Ebintu ebiri mu kyoto mu byoto bya Sitani.
2: Satanic altars contain.
1: Ebiri ebisobola tukwata ne tutalaba mukisa gwa mukama.
2: That can get hold of us and we don't see the blessings of God.
1: Omanyi Sitani eri afumba.
2: The devil is always planning.
1: Kuchoto na ye abera ye eri kuchoto.
2: Wherever we are on this altar is also on his altar.
1: Amanya aboluganda.
2: Awakening his powers.
1: Okulaba nga tetufuna mukisa.
2: To see to is that the devil is
1: going to kufuna omukisa.
2: We are going to be blessed because we are on the altar of
1: Mukama
2: God.
1: Yebazibwe.
2: Praise the Lord. We are going to see the we are going to see the things that it contains, that contain altars, the powers of poverty. Today, they awaken the powers of poverty. Born again.
1: It
2: is a spiritual thing. Things of God. Because it is spirit. And the devil is a spirit. He goes into the spiritual realm and get hold of our things. By the time we wake up, coming to pray, when our blessings are already taken, because there are altars that contain our blessings. The altars where they awaken the powers of poverty. A church is there but poor. You find a family, all believers, but they are all poor. poor. No one can touch a coin. Praise the Lord. You find a place and even the born again are there. When the sorcerer got hold of that place and had to put it to
1: this,
2: say Jesus, today, if it is a sorcerer, is the one who got hold of this place where I stay, or where I was born, where this altar comes from of poverty that have been torturing me, that have been bringing me, not touching anything, today, Lord, empower me to overcome the altars of poverty. We are going to overcome them. The born again and the diaspora are suffering because they are altars that they, where they awaken powers of poverty. There are priests just seated on altars to see that the church remains poor. Those who were before us were poor, but this generation who shouldn't remain in poverty, children of God. Praise the Lord. God has sent us a word to take us off from the altars. It is up to you, child of God. If you remain on the that altar of poverty, remain on it. But me and my children, we are entering where our blessings are. In Jesus' name.
1: Hallelujah.
2: Amen. Another thing they do on the altars,
1: hindrances to the blessing of God.
2: They awaken the powers or the codes. They are always there awakening codes, saying, let them be in church and shout, but they are not going to touch any blessings. We are always in church crying. And an example I gave you is Balak. Praise the Lord. As Balak did and had to make the altars of the barakas, you find them on every area, you find them in nations, you find them in cities. There is a girl who was testifying. I found it online that this lady went to a certain nation. She had gone to work. When she entered into that house, there was an altar. The altar that was in that house, they were carnivorous. Amen. And so many Ugandans have been in that house died from there. But this girl was born again, reached that house and things failed. There was an altar in that house. As the altars you've been seeing, the Balaks were seated on the altars. Awakening to bind people, the powers of
1: God.
2: He says that one day in that house, they were torturing her. Whatever she did, he was failing, hindering her from prayers. One day, she opened the fridge. Opening the fridge, there were dead bodies. One girl was working and told her, if they get to know that you opened up the fridge, you're not going to. And she couldn't leave. There was an altar. There are altars that we cannot even go away from. But the blessings of God can bring you out from there. Praise the Lord. So this girl called someone and asked her, which place are you? And told her, you're in the wrong place. And even my sibling died from there. So people had testimonies. People had testimonies on that altar. Praise the Lord. This girl, the day came, she was asleep, waking up in the morning, and they had put him in a room, a very big serpent, and white, was under her bed. So she alarmed, and the serpent opened its mouth. It wanted to swallow her. And the girl said, amid his fear, call the name Jesus. Amen. We are going to call upon him today. Every altar where they say that it has finished you, it is going to vomit you. Praise the Lord. The girl says, when she called Jesus, everything, the serpent fell on the ground. And the place she was, she fell on the doorway. She came out. When she came out of the house, called upon them, they thought that they've already got food. When she called them, and they told her, what's the problem? So they begin jeering and say the girl is satanic. So they had to chase her. Tonight, my prayer, whatever order you were taken, let them chase you broad daylight. Let them burn the water you see. Praise the Lord. Because the Lord has blessed you with blessings, you cannot die in that altar. You cannot die like your people, those who were before you died. But what was killing them, today it is chasing them. Praise the Lord. You're not coming out empty handed. You're coming out with the blessings of God.
1: Hallelujah.
2: Praise the Lord. Tonight we want to call upon him so that he brings us out. Praise the Lord. Numbers 22 from verse 1.
0: Okubala isula abiri mubiri n'olusooka. 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
1: Mukama yeebazibwe.
2: Praise the Lord.
1: Olaba kubina ebyoto.
2: Do you see the altars?
1: Bitya abalokole.
2: They are afraid of the born again.
1: Bamanya abalokole bwe mumala ne mufuna omukisa gwa Katonda.
2: They know when you receive God's blessings, we are going to finish them.
1: Batula ku byoto byabwe.
2: That's why they're always on their altars. Day and night. Naye abooluganda. But brethren,
1: Katonda yawonya abaana ba
2: Israel. The God who helped out the Israel for some time through the hands of from the hands of Balak is going to save us. Praise the Lord. I don't know where the altar was rekindled. Maybe it was put into the grave. Maybe they've ever cooked you. But the blessing of God is going to get you out of that altar. In the name of our Lord Jesus.
0: Moabu n'akengentererwa olw'abaana ba Isirayiri. 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
1: Mukama yeebazibwe. Amen.
2: The priests on the altars, they know that God we believed is a blessing. That's why even your people are not seated. That's why the sorcerers' altars are not seated. There are those who are taking off the territories are not seated. They know that when you're blessed, there's an example. Our spiritual father gives us when they started a church in this village, witches
1: that
2: everyone used to come and see the place and say he's calling himself a pastor, but he wants to make a shrine here. And yet the village was bewitched. No one could build on this village, and they couldn't know that it is a rich place, and they did not know that the place was a city. But when God built our spiritual father, and those altars, he overcame that altar. Today, Nalumunye, a poor person cannot buy here. It is a place of billionaires. And who has made it a place of billionaires? The God in heaven. He's the one you've come to seek today. He's going to make you a billionaire. In the name of our Lord Jesus. We are in there on altars. Always finding means. Sending weapons. Praise the Lord. To see to it that they will lose us. To see to it that they weaken us. To see to it that we don't go anywhere. Some even on their own businesses are not working. If the first one failed, go and start again. In Jesus' name.
1: Hallelujah.
2: Amen. If you went for a job and they denied you one, you go and reapply. The other time you wanted to mop their offices, God is taking you back as a manager. Praise the Lord. He has blessed you. Praise the Lord. When you read this book, God says, Balak sent Balaam because he knew him, had a cursing tongue. And when he says the curse of poverty be upon you, it comes to pass. Do you know that a witch used a tongue to curse you? Sorcerers curse you and send those tongues unto
1: you.
2: On their altars, they use their mouths to send their demons. The spirit that God that made Balaam silent and made and did not say whatever Balak told him. We want him to invade the altar of the Sasara. Wherever he stands, where they send their demons, by the time they curse and say, I've blessed you born again. Praise the Lord. And they say, I bind you here, you never work. And you say, I've let you go and work. Praise the Lord. The charms, brethren, he has gone to put them on the graveyard. By the time he remembers, when he has put it in the one who thought that they had put you in the graveyard, and you're in higher places, you've been in higher places. Amen. Your village, they will seek for you but will not find you. May God do it for someone tonight. Praise the Lord.
0: Era Balaki mutabani wa Zipoli ye yali kabaka wa Moabu mu biro ebyo n'atuma ababaka eri Balaamu mutabani wa Biyoli e Pesoli.
2: Praise the Lord. There are kings in charms. There are kings in charms. The Balak I've ever seen. We were in the city. We had two stores where we could keep our things before we got saved. And we were filled with things. We had a shop filled with things. When you fail to get anything in Chikubo, if you don't find it at so and so, just leave it. Time came, we are putting empty boxes in the shop. The altars that dwell on sit on the altars. I'm not telling you stories. I'm talking about something I know. There's a Balak that is seated on an altar which you've been seeing in your life. See, life's not changing. Where the sorcerers are prospering. Praise the Lord. And the witch in your family. For you, you're just saying that you got saved. On the cross, it is finished. And even the school fees you're asking from the witch. Tonight, we want that one to end. So that God ends the tongues of the
1: Balak.
2: Although everything is deep, we want God to attack them and overcome them.
0: N'atuma ababaka eri Balamu mutabana wa Byoli Pesoli ekiri ku lubalama lw'omugga mu nsi y'abaana b'abantu okumuyita ng'ayogera nti laba waliwo abantu abaava mu Misiri laba basaanikidde ku maaso g'ensi era batudde okunjolekera
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1: Mukama lwe yabalokola ne muva mu nsi ye Misiri
2: ever since God saved you from the land of Egypt
1: omukisa omunene
2: you've got great blessings
1: era akimanyi nti bwe munaavaayo
2: and he knows when you come out
1: musaanikira ensi y'abalogo
2: you're going to cover up the world of the sorcerers but because they are on altars
1: kubyoto okulaba abalokole nga tusirana
2: to see to eat that we are failures as born again but brethren
1: waliwo katonda
2: there is a God that is going to push us out. They know once we are blessed, the sorcerers are going to become failures. They are going to be failures. Some of them attack us in church so that we become failures in church. Brethren, we have come on the altar. Tell your neighbor, Pastor Mulungi, we are on the altar today. Praise the Lord. We have come to the altar to defeat the altars of Balak. I don't know where your Balak is. I don't know where there is a sense stroke. But what I know today, it is the second day we are on the altar. We are coming, getting off the altar. Maybe I borrowed the transport that brought me. But it is ending today. Amen. Amen. Maybe I borrowed the posho, but I'm leaving this place with a blessing. I'm not going to borrow again. It is me to lend those who have been borrowing me, lending me. Those who have been giving us clusters of matoke, it is us to feed their families. Praise the Lord. That is what God is going to make us.
0: Katonda n'agamba Balamu nti togenda nabo tokolimira bantu abo kubanga baweereddwa omukisa Balamu n'agolokoka enkya n'agamba abakulu ba Balaki nti mwegendere mu nsi yammwe kubanga Mukama ng'anye anganye okundagira okugenda nammwe.
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2: God had to intervene.
1: Ekiro ky'olwaleero.
2: Tonight.
1: Nawe Mukama agenda kuyingira mu
2: lutalo. God is going to intervene.
1: Mukama yeebazibwe.
2: Praise the Lord.
1: Banaffe mwenna abali ku online.
2: All those online.
1: Mukama agenda kuyingira mu lutalo.
2: God is going to intervene.
1: Nga bw'ataganya ono Balamu.
2: As he did not permit
1: Balaam
2: to fulfill the works of
1: Balaam.
2: That is how it's going to come into your life. Whatever has been done in your life,
1: he's
2: ending it tonight in Jesus' name.
1: Hallelujah.
2: Amen.
1: You're
2: going to read because it was the greatness of God. God showed his power. When you go to verse 23, chapter 23, God said, Balaam went, and who can curse whom God has blessed? God through blessing, I should speak a blessing. And your chitambo is going to utter a blessing unto you. Praise the Lord.
1: Hallelujah.
2: Amen. The witch that has been bewitching you is going to utter out a blessing because God has intervened. Those who have been cursing the church, they are going to begin praying blessings unto us. There's a sorcerer
1: who
2: was bewitching me. I knew him. I did not wage war. One day, there are things that we are doing together. So I told him, Do you know that time has come? We are going to separate. I want to do other things. I did not tell her that I'm fed up of your charms. Praise the Lord. I told her there are things that I'm going to do. She told me our thing has been moving well. And she told me, Mrs. Sabuliba, God bless you. Go and see blessings. Whatever you do, be blessed. Brethren, and this is the blessing I'm enjoying. Amen. A blessing in ministry, I'm enjoying it. My prayer so that you enjoy a certain blessing. And that which is the one blessing you. Praise the Lord. What does you bad? We hate the sorcerers. Never hate a sorcerer. Let them be there and live. They are not going to know our God, but we want them to see our God. The person who bewitched you and put you down and see God prospering you. Praise the Lord. Because that is what he's going to do in such a season. In the name of the Lord Jesus.
1: Mighty weapon of battle against poverty.
2: Ebyo kuranyisa ebyamanyi ebitu ebibetusobola okura ebyo kuranyisa ebyamanyi nga tulwana olutalo lw'obwavu. We need to have weapons. The people were with here today. If we are to defeat the altars of the devil, we need to have weapons. Praise the Lord. And we want to see our weapons. We have the blood of Jesus. Praise the Lord. We are going to use the blood. Even if you are put into a pit, the blood is going to bring you out. Because what these people do, they always dig pits. Put us in the head. That's why people dream dreams of the dead. When the dead person or you uses you sexually. Even if you're going to do something, it fails, it dies. Whether you're having an idea, the idea dies. It is a sign. These demons, whatever comes on the altar, they come to baptize you. So that you remain in their hands. For we call them spiritual spouse. But that spirit, all that sorcerer that is called in that territory, the one he uses to make those on that in that area in the pits, on the watered pits, even if you are there, the blood of Jesus is going to bring you out, brethren. Zechariah 9 verse 11.
0: Zechariah esula mwendo nyole 10 n'olumu era nawe olw'omusaayi ogw'endagaano yo nzijemu abasibe mu bunnya omutali mazzi.
1: Mukama yebazibwe.
2: Praise the Lord.
1: Gamba Yesu.
2: Say Jesus. This evening,
1: because
2: of the covenant of your blood, you're bringing it out of the pit where I was dumped, where there was no blessing. I need a blessing, brother, in the name of our Lord Jesus. Another one we are going to use, the angels of God. Praise the Lord. Matthew 28.
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1: Gamba Yesu,
2: say Jesus,
1: ekiro ky'olwaleero
2: neetaaga
1: ekikankana ekyo.
2: I need that earthquake
1: to go
2: altars where I was bound. Tonight, let there be the angel of the Lord, the robe of heaven, to roll away that stone that God told me in poverty, that kept me on that altar. Tonight, that angel, let him roll it away. Tonight, and sit on it. And sit on it. And sit on it. Tonight, the angel of the Lord, roll away the stone and sit on it. So that I come out. We are going to come out, children of God. We are going to come out of poverty. If Jesus came out, when we receive blessings through Jesus, and the ones who overcame that, who rolled away the stone, he's going to make it overcome. Amen. He's going to roll it away. And you're not coming out alone, and you're coming out with your possessions, with your children. Most of the people, the altars are holding our things. I would have given you many testimonies. I would have been married. My blessings was with my husband. Amen. But at our place, people were altars. They had got hold of the blessings of marriage. And to become a billionaire in marriage. But the angel of the Lord descended at our place and rolled away the stone and took away the stone of marriage, the stone that got hold of our people. Today I'm in the blessings of marriage. God is going to do it for you. He's going to roll away the stone that got hold of you in poverty, in your clan, and bring you out so that you enjoy the blessings that you couldn't enjoy. Another one, you are going to call upon the hand of God. Exodus 6:1.
0: Mukama n'amugamba Musa nti kaakano bw'oliraba bye ndi mukola Falaawo kubanga n'omukono ogw'amaanyi alibaleka.
1: Mukama yeebazibwe. Gamba Yesu,
2: say Jesus,
1: olwaleero
2: njagala
1: olumbe.
2: I want you to invade
1: Falaawo,
2: Pharaoh,
1: ye kabona abadde atuula ku kyoto,
2: the priest that has been on the
1: altar,
2: that got hold of my blessings with your my strong arm that you showed in Egypt to take it to that altar where they got hold of my blessings, where you're supposed to get rid. Tonight, with your mighty hands, Pharaoh is going to let you go. Whatever puts captivity on you is going to lose, and you're going to become a billionaire in Jesus' name. We are going to be free.
0: Era n'omukono ogw'amaanyi alibagoba mu nsi.
1: Mukama yeebazibwe.
2: Praise the Lord.
1: Gamba Yesu.
2: Say Jesus.
1: Buli kyoto kyonna.
2: Every altar that got hold of me.
1: Mu nyumba ya kitange.
2: Of my father's house.
1: Oba ku kyalo gye nakulira.
2: Where I grew up. Where the
1: Pharaohs are. Abasimba
2: y'ebyoto. That what makes
1: abaana baayo.
2: To be in poverty. Tonight, let your hand load. Go into that village. That Pharaoh got hold of my riches. Today, let him drive them out. Amen. We want him to drive them out. We are not coming out weeping, but we are coming out rejoicing. Praise the Lord. Our seasons, this is our season, is to receive God's blessings. And
1: the,
2: I want us to pray because I want us to call upon the hand of God.
1: kinyuma nnyo.
2: It is so interesting. Whatever has been put on your life and lose.
1: Mukama yebazibwe.
2: Amen.
1: Nze na
2: I was testifying unto people at night. Those days I got a dream. There was an altar where I come from. I've been dreaming there. And I had failed to come out of those altars. I always, when I get money, I receive it from the altars in that place. One day, so pastor taught about the white animals. The remnants. That he says that you go take a little by little. And I said, I went back and prayed through it. And he said that he's going to see. Some of you are going to see. I went to see. I got a dream. I was in another house, which is no longer there. I was telling that person in that house, where did you put our things? Amen. In that dream, a person told me, the people of that house, they had put us on the altars of poverty. But whoever has got our blessings is giving it to us. In that dream, and the woman said, let them give us our blessings. We only need our blessings. God is going to visit there. We are coming out of those houses with our blessings. Tell your neighbor, look at me intently. You have been sitting with you and despise me. But where I'm entering, the place I'm going to see, you cannot sit there. Because I'm coming out today, whoever got hold of me tonight, it is my prayer so that you chase them out or drive them out. Let him drive them out. Let you be driven out on altars of false prophets. So that we serve the Lord with our possessions. God bless you. We are going to pray. Our time is finished. We are going to give.
1: Ushers,
2: move with the envelopes. Whoever wants to give, raise up your hand so that you receive an envelope. We are on the altar of billionaires. Never come on a billionaire's altar without anything. Because the other woman, she got to know. She came to the and they had tangible things. For her, she got a pence that made her enter the, join the billionaires. Also get your own pence. God checks the hearts. Whatever you're going to put on the altar that is going to empower you, your spirit brethren, for God to go on the altar wherever you hold, they've got hold of you and it will vomit you. The altar of poverty. We cannot serve the Lord in poverty. They have to vomit us as it was in Egypt. We want it to manifest again. We are going to come out, brethren. This season, we are coming off. We are coming out of the lower places and going on to the higher places. Raise up your hand if you want an envelope so that you give something today that will make God to invade your altar and they drive you out. Whether it is of poverty and it was bound deeper, the hand of God reaches everywhere. The angels reach everywhere. The altars are going to vomit us. We are going to come out, brethren, with all our riches. So our online baskets are +256 781 063 863. The second number is +256 706 590075. Before sending your money, verify that it is in the names of our pastor, Joseph Sechisaka, and those using Momo Pay, dial star 165*3# and enter the merchant code 6444458. We've got a US dollar account in the Standard Chartered Bank, and the account number is 870-206-5137100. And the SWIFT code is SCBLUGKA. God bless you. Get hold of your envelopes and you pray. Whoever's got your envelope, come, we pray. As before we want a blessing, there are those who got hold of our blessings. Those who got hold of our blessings. Before giving, just get hold of your envelope. And the person leading us in prayer, come. We want to pray for our offering. We have spent long time in the house of God. We have come on the altar of billionaires, and our blessings are on altars. We have come on the altar of God. We want God to invade every altar that got hold of our money, our blessings, whatever bound us in poverty. Tonight, that altar, we are going to overcome it. Pray for your offertory, please.
0: Chitafu omuyinza ebintu byonna, uli Katonda omunene, uli Katonda omukulu, tukusinza, tukugulumiza kubanga oli mwesigwa.

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1: obudde butuyiseeko nawe ali ku
2: online
1: njagala otwale okukkiriza
2: we are confessing blessings. We have come on the blood on the altar for blessings. Here we are receiving blessings. The people that there is an altar they went to and confessed poverty on the altars of Balak. Today we are on the altar of God. I want you to lay hands on someone and to confess a blessing. Today we are declaring blessings. The blessing of God that makes rich, the blessing of billionaires, let it garment you and destroy all altars of poverty that has been upon your life. We declare a blessing that without sorrow, go and be a blessing from today forever. We speak a blessing unto your life. You no longer have a curse because the God of Israel has given you a blessing. And who can curse that God has blessed? Go and be a blessing. Whatever you touch, you'll prosper. We speak a blessing unto your life. We speak a blessing in your marriage. We speak blessings that speak that is going to bring Gentiles to know your God. Go and be a blessing from today. We speak a blessing unto your life. It is God who gives us power to make riches. Let God empower your spirit, the power that makes rich. Go and be a blessing from today forever. Go and be a blessing, the blessing of God that destroys poverty. Let it join you today. Every poverty that has been upon your hands, that has been upon your children, that has been on your house, that day it is destroyed. Go and be a blessing. God bless you. A blessing without sorrow. That's blessings of God. Let it bring out the poverty. Go and be a blessing. From today, be a blessing and fill your house. That blessing of the hand of God that brings out down whatever is
1: far.
2: Join your hands so that you touch things your people have never touched. Go and be a blessing. The blessings of our father Abraham, Isaac, and Jacob, let it join your household. Every person that is in your house will be a blessing. Because your house he has become a blessing. We speak a blessing that is not bewitched. We speak a blessing that opens doors that we are closed. Today, we declare a blessing, the blessing of prosperity, for God to elevate elevate you and take you from level and take you to another level. You have spoken a blessing. From today, your hands will be holding things. Everything that comes into your hands, no one will remove it because you're a blessing. We speak a blessing unto your life. We speak a blessing of prosperity, a blessing of taking nations. Get all the gates of nations. You start with little things and God prospers you, blesses you, a blessing that is not bewitched, and God on your houses that they are blessed. For God to set you apart, set your children apart, your house and set a sign or a mark of blessing so that God separates you from the blessing makes you rich, a blessing that prospers you, a blessing that makes you rich, things that are unusual. This year, as it is unusual, may God bless you, a blessing that is unusual. These hands to feed others, provide the poor, the poor who come into your house and receive blessings and have a shadow of blessings. Whoever comes under your shadow, God will bless him. Be a blessing of prosperity, be a blessing that is not hindered. God bless you, a blessing without a curse. The blessing of God destroy a whole code of poverty. Where the spoke against you of poverty of your house, these hands will do great things that have not been blessed are going to be blessed. Every door that you enter will be a blessing. Be a blessing. As a blessing, be a blessing unto others. Whoever comes unto you with a curse of poverty, God will bless them. God has made you a blessing. Be a blessing. From today, your ministry, be a blessing. You enter into things and know because of that blessing that you've received today, will be opening all doors that close, and those that blessed will be calling you blessed. Bring forth children because of the blessings. From today, Lord, we thank you because of the blessings. You have blessed us. We're coming out of this room when you have become blessings. Go and be blessings and to reign unto those people where you have been a curse and become a blessing unto those people. All those that were shut, God open it because of the blessing that you have given you. From today, be a blessing. We declare a blessing in the name of our Lord Jesus. The blessing, let it go before you. Wherever you go, let it go before you. Before reaching there, there'll be a blessing. The sign of a blessing will be going unto all nations in the name of our Lord Jesus. We are afraid with thanksgiving. Giving amen and amen. Let us clap for the Holy Spirit because God has blessed us. Go and be blessings. Those online, the blessing of God that makes us rich, let it make you rich. Expand you so that you become heads in the nations where you are, as God has made you a blessing in the name of our Lord Jesus. With through the name of our Lord Jesus Christ, we are here tonight. The grace of our Lord Jesus Christ and the love of God and the fellowship of the Holy Spirit be with us all now and forevermore.

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It's all about you. We acknowledge your presence. We're in awe.

0: Can I see your handkerchief tonight? 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I do the things I do in his presence because of the fact that I know without him, I am not ashamed of the gospel.
1: How lovely are the mountains at the feet of them.

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Lord, we magnify you. I dare.

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Oh!

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I hear the Lord say, if you ask, he will do it.

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I prophesy.

0: kukola.
1: He's not your uncle.
0: Kubanga yesi uncle wo.
1: He's not your father-in-law.
0: Si
1: he's not your brother.
0: Si mwanyo,
1: he is God.
0: Ye abeda katonda.
1: If you don't do what you are supposed to do, botakola
0: chotekedwa kola.
1: Forget.
0: Biera bire.
1: Ayinama twa bulize mukoyo cha gamba kanisa.
0: He who has ears, listen to what God is saying in the church. Have you understood it? Do not impart your own wisdom in the things of God. You cannot understand His ways.
1: That's why He's God.
0: Yesongarasha iti wakatonda. That is why He has His mysteries.
1: Deuteronomy
0: 29:29.
1: He said the secret things belongs to God.
0: But
1: those that He has revealed to us, they are for us and our grandchildren. So there are certain things that remain secret in as far as God is concerned.
0: Sometimes He wants to test your patience. The day you don't come, that is when He appears. However much you cry, you even fill a bottle of mineral water.
1: Wait for another time.
0: He was sent. Hilindo mulundi omulala. And you stop familiarizing him.
1: Obedience is better than a sacrifice.
0: Obugonvu businga sadaka.
1: Kati bogona noja mu presence.
0: If you obey and come in His presence,
1: it is better than the sacrifice you might pay.
0: Chisobola okusinga sadaka ejiwandisa sudde.
1: When He says wait for another time,
0: Bwana akugamba nti olinda omulundi omulala.
1: And you don't know when He will come. It might be 14 years.
0: Omulundi chi obuluse myaka 14 ranajira. Even if you get angry, you're doing it in vain. You can't get annoyed with God. I'm telling you these words as I'm speaking to myself too. Praise the Lord. You cannot understand the ways of God. Even you there was said to come here.
1: I'm preaching to you. You
0: begin to cry tears.
1: There are two types of tears.
0: Waliwo amaziga ga mirundi ebiri.
1: There is crocodile tears.
0: Waliwo amaziga agokwekwenya kwenya.
1: Na there is also what you call actual tears.
0: Na yate waliwo amaziga agokaba ne gatonya.
1: Nkusabi doleme kukaba actual tears.
0: I pray for you to leme kaba amaziga aga obuliwo.
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0: He knew that his duty was to stay on all the days.
1: How many people don't know that every Tuesday we are here for two services?
0: Bameka batakimanyi nti buli lwakubiri wabeera wano okusaba kwa mirundi ebiri.
1: Oba three services.
0: Oba esatu.
1: The first service.
0: Service esooka.
1: Second service.
0: N'eyokubiri.
1: Then the overnight service.
0: Nechiro mu generali.
1: People aware.
0: Abantu bachimanyi.
1: And mukama akusubira okujjawa.
0: So God expects you to come here.
1: Unless you are too busy.
0: Okujja ko nga byokola bingi.
1: Naye gamba mtu owumuddemu.
0: But for you to say I'm resting.
1: Okuwumula nyabo kuli mu ggulu.
0: The rest is in heaven.
1: But for as long as you are here on this planet.
0: Kasitoba nga okyali mulamu ku nsi kuno.
1: Whereas you might decide to go for a rest or a leave.
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0: Ekintu ekisinga obuzibu nti yomulabe wo sitani teyeba katawumula.
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0: 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He doesn't rest. You want to rest?
1: Wo umulira what?
0: The time you begin to rest.
1: Wagenda okugrabinga.
0: That is when he'll capture you.
1: Sikutisa tisa.
0: I'm not making you fear.
1: Eye naye njagala nkubulie reality.
0: But I want to tell you the reality.
1: Otegere ebya Katonda.
0: For you to know the ways of God.
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0: Like maybe you're also out there.
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0: wa. 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
0: Jesus is mighty name.
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1: hey mukama bwakwa omwami
0: if God gives you a husband
1: baje babere ba maid
0: let them become maids
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1: but
0: clap
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0: na yo mwami otogena mugabana nabo
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1: Echicho chiba chicho.
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1: They will come and celebrate.
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1: Ngogenda Amsterdam.
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1: Obagambe bye
0: and you wave to them that bye
1: ndio kuboda boda zamu
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0: give the Lord a mighty hand clap
1: that is what happens
0: echo che chiberawo
1: ebisera bino bitubera moto ibiba byangu
0: these days we are in and not easy
1: and people think we waste time
0: abantu baloza tumala
1: but when the time come for God to answer our prayers
0: na yechi sera cha katonda chokuda mesala bwechituka
1: olinda biramaziga
0: you see tears
1: kale yomwale nze namusoka
0: it is me who went forth to him
1: wansoka so what
0: no recho ba wansoka checha
1: ali
0: you moved away and I stayed in the
1: Mugama
0: place and the Lord came and appeared to me
1: even if you say fluked
0: nebogama ntina na fluking
1: yeah you can say that one just fluked
0: until you are fluking
1: that blessing should have been mine
0: eche chifo cha ichitekeda kuba changi
1: era mugambe but it's not yours
0: you tell that neighbor sichi chera
1: kana mami yande bade wange
0: that husband would have been mine
1: singa no bulungi
0: because I'm even more beautiful than
1: kusanga huyu asanga onze
0: but she met me not you
1: Alina matwa ulizo moyo cha gamba kanisa.
0: He has ears, he listen what the spirit is telling
1: Mugama
0: you.
1: Yabazibwe.
0: Amen.
1: Ngala kubaza amani.
0: I want to encourage you.
1: Na ngomeneza mu amani.
0: As I encourage myself.
1: Aboluganda byakatonda bizibu nnyo.
0: Things of God are not easy.
1: Mukama yabazibwe.
0: Praise the Lord.
1: Yeah. Sibiyeba abatambulira ku mbalazi.
0: They are not of those who move on the horses.
1: But katonda akolanga bwayagala.
0: But God has his ways he works in.
1: Naye bisere bisinga obungi.
0: Most times.
1: Agamba njagala abanjagala.
0: He says I love those who love me.
1: Naba banyikira okunonya
0: balinda. Those who diligently seek me shall find me.
1: Mukubire ko mungaleza ama.
0: Give the Lord a mighty hand clap.
1: Example nda ajenzo kuwa elimu Yohana 5 na amini yes mu Yohana na yesi tuina budde.
0: Another example is in John 5.
1: Read that scripture.
0: So mecha wandike bwecho.
1: About this man.
0: Echikwatagano musajjo.
1: Who was at the pool?
0: Eyali ku chidiba.
1: For 38 years.
0: Emyaka 38.
1: And the Bible says every time he would try to jump into the pool.
0: Bible yaganti boyageza nko kugwa mu chidiba.
1: Another person would go before him.
0: Ngomlala musoka yo.
1: And he would remain.
0: Nasigala.
1: He did not give up.
0: Teyabivako.
1: 1 year, 2, 20.
0: Omwaka gumwe biri abiri.
1: But on the 38th year.
0: Nayo gwasa tumomo nana.
1: Jesus came.
0: Yesu nalabika.
1: Na otomanya mukama lo agenda kujwa.
0: You also don't know when God is going to appear today here.
1: Singa yakore ntondo nagamba nseka ngende.
0: If he said let me go.
1: He would have remained with his infirmity.
0: Yani sigadde nobulemo bwe.
1: 38 years.
0: Emyaka
1: 38.
0: Do you think the Lord was not watching him?
1: Hey, yes, yambuza. Nkukolerechi.
0: And Jesus asked him, what should I do for you?
1: Do you want to be healed?
0: Oyagala kuonyezebwa.
1: He said, sir, I don't have anybody to help me.
0: Namugamba sina nsula muchidiba.
1: Every time I try to dip myself.
0: Buli wengezako kwenyikamu.
1: The water had been stirred.
0: Amazing agasikulidwa.
1: Another person jumps.
0: Omulala nsokayo.
1: And it happens many times.
0: Elanga ichichibawo mirundi egisinga.
1: This is a pool.
0: Kino chidiba.
1: There are those who jump in first.
0: Wali wa basoko gwamu.
1: They get their miracle.
0: Ne bafuna ebyamagero byabwe.
1: And for you have not yet received.
0: Ate gwe tona bakugwamu
1: kubifuna.
0: Mwaka gumu.
1: 2, 3, 5, 10. But when you continue waiting upon God.
0: Na yemu ogena masongo lindira katonda.
1: Time will come when Jesus will come.
0: Ekisera kigatuka Yesu aje.
1: He will see your suffering.
0: Alabe kubona abona ako.
1: He will see your persistence.
0: Alabe kolemede endemera ko jonemedeko. 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
1: You are loose now.
0: Osumulu drakati.
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1: Ndoza chenkuwade chimala. 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
0: I think that is enough to encourage you and me.
1: So this afternoon this is a deliverance service.
0: Akaungezikalero eno service ya kusumulula.
1: And as you are dealing with bondages.
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1: Yeah, I will explain to you what barrenness means.
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1: One of the spirits.
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1: Oh, number one spirit.
0: Oba omoyo ogusoka.
1: That is against Genesis chapter 1 verse 28.
0: Ogubelanga guli muchawandiko echo lubereberi esura munana.
1: That scripture.
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1: Where God promised man.
0: Katonda boya subiza omuntu.
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1: Which is the opposite of barrenness.
0: Echo atege yesaidi endala eyo bugumba.
1: Multiply.
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1: 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Which is also the opposite of barrenness.
0: Atera nacho iche chibe chirimo.
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0: I'm going to show you into echigambo bugumba chitegeze bintu binji.
1: Ontegera nyabo?
0: Do you get me?
1: So the spirit of barrenness says no.
0: Omoyo gwo bugumba kugamba nedda.
1: Forget about fruitfulness.
0: Wera bide okubala ebibala.
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0: Ebyo byonna omuzimu guno tegukuganya. Who is ready to hear that voice?
1: We are saying no.
0: Tugamba nedda.
1: tulinaokola nga Katonda bwe yalagira.
0: We have to do as the Lord instructed us to do.
1: We are going to be fruitful.
0: Tugenda kubala ebibala.
1: We are going to multiply.
0: Tugenda kwekubaganyamu.
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0: Tugenda kulya ensi.
1: We are going to rule over everything.
0: Tugenda kufuga na buli kitonde kyonna.
1: Olina okufuga.
0: You have to dominate.
1: Ebiri ku nsi.
0: Whatever is on earth.
1: Wansi.
0: What is under the earth and what is in the prosperity.
1: Yes. Olina okufuga sente.
0: You have to rule over money.
1: Sente nazo kufuga.
0: But money rules over you.
1: Omutwa one gukufuga.
0: You even 10,000 rules over you.
1: Ebitano nebigamba kale nze nfukamide.
0: Okay, 500 shillings says I'm kneeling before you.
1: Ebitano nebibiri.
0: 500 and 200 shillings.
1: Naye omuntu
0: they can kneel but 10,000.
1: No way.
0: They say techisoboka.
1: You are joking.
0: Osaga.
1: I hope now you understand what I mean.
0: Ndoza mutegera chingamba.
1: Akebiri nekagamba atota wana.
0: 20,000 says don't dare come.
1: Ka ketano.
0: Even 50,000. Not even you dreaming about it. But it's 100 shillings and
1: 200.
0: That is why you get a dream when you're picking coins. The devil is so bad. But I don't want him to trouble you anymore. Because today we are going to be tough on him.
1: We are going to destroy this spirit. By the help of the Holy Spirit. So the scriptures we have. Deuteronomy chapter 7. 13-14.
0: Ekyamateeka musanvu 13-14.
1: Mukama yebazibwe.
0: Praise the Lord.
1: Exodus 25 verse 26.
0: Okuva 25:26.
1: And then Deuteronomy still 29:29-30.
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0: Biwandiike tugenda kubeera nga tubiyitamu.
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1: 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Chapter 7 verse 13 and 14.
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0: Bameka wanongo ine enimiro.
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1: What does that mean?
0: Ejo shegeza
1: chi. 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
1: Wade wadakavuz.
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1: Abuluganda mula basitani chatukola.
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1: Aha.
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1: So barrenness is not supposed to be among a people.
0: Obugumba tebutekedde okubeera mu bantu.
1: But not even our animals.
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1: Or poetry.
0: Obamu ebyo bye tulunda.
1: Yes. Mukama yebazibwe. That thing is not supposed to be there.
0: Obugumba tebutekedde okubeera wonna.
1: Omanyi we kiva?
0: You know how it comes about?
1: Go to Exodus 25:26.
0: Genda okuva 25:26.
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0: Nothing shall it has to be buried.
1: Even your lips.
0: Nemimwajo.
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0: But you speak words and they don't listen to you.
1: Why doesn't your boyfriend want to listen to you? Why doesn't your boyfriend want to listen to you?
0: Racho yakwogereza tayagala kuuliriza.
1: Or your husband.
0: Oba mwami wo.
1: Because whatever comes out of your mouth is full of barrenness.
0: Kubanga buli choyogera jali alaba bugumba.
1: There is no substance.
0: Tewali kyafunamo.
1: And
0: on the bed he remains eri kusayidi zo obulijja butandikira. You try to come near him and he goes away. You come to come near him and he falls down. But he remains snoring.
1: Praise
0: the Lord.
1: You are joking with the devil.
0: Osaganistan.
1: Mukama yebazibwe.
0: Praise God.
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0: manya. When the God or cow miscarry.
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1: Maybe omuchala.
0: A woman.
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0: Praise the Lord.
1: Notozala.
0: You don't give birth.
1: Ne wataba mwana awangala.
0: There is no child that can live.
1: Njawulo cheri wonawe atafu na kuwa dolubutu.
0: What is the difference with you who has never even got any conception?
1: Kale bobera ne mbuzi zo 10.
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0: They produce and they miscarry.
1: Mukama yebazibwe.
0: Amen. They become pregnant and miscarry.
1: Mukama yebazibwe.
0: Amen.
1: Noli nafu ne mbuzi ze 5 nga nsata.
0: Another one guess a goat that cannot produce
1: what
0: at
1: is
0: all.
1: The difference?
0: Njawulo cheriwo.
1: No difference.
0: Tewali njawulo. That is how the devil does to us.
1: Kakati yekatonde agambye.
0: So God has said.
1: No one shall suffer miscarriage.
0: Tewali wadde alivamu olubuto.
1: Not even among animals.
0: Wadde ne mu bisolo bye.
1: Not even among human beings.
0: Wadde ne mu bantu.
1: So the spirit of miscarriage.
0: Omoyo guno ogujjamu embuto.
1: Which these days is very common among ladies.
0: Atenge naku zino gulabikalabika nnyo mu bantu.
1: Yeah. Even among ladies these days
0: mubachale naku zino gwamanyi nyo.
1: It is not a part of God's plan.
0: Echo siji tundu kunteka teka ya Katonda.
1: Miscarriages, they are demonic.
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0: Because you don't know the child that has been miscarried.
1: Maybe the president.
0: Maybe you would have become the president.
1: You carry pregnancy maybe for 7 months.
0: Ne weti call bute miezi musanvu.
1: Painfully.
0: Mubulumi.
1: And on the 8th month the child comes out.
0: Kuruna ku mwezi ogwo munana olubuto ne luvamu.
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1: 8.
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1: 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The placenta would get stuck inside the womb.
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1: Omwana abata naba developing naye placenta ibera.
0: But the fetus is not yet formed but the placenta remains inside.
1: So the placenta would get stuck inside.
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0: Praise the Lord.
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1: The whatever the womb would swell.
0: Nabana agenda kuzimba ofe.
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0: the child miscarried at the right months.
1: One of our brothers.
0: Omo kubaganda bafe.
1: Na placenta negani.
0: But the placenta refused to come out.
1: And remember, she was produced in the village.
0: Atajuki la yazali na mchalo. They told her, you move around your kitchen 7 times, but it refused to come out.
1: You know these so called traditional bath attendants.
0: Omanyi abo bamulera chebakola.
1: They
0: gave her local herbs to turn around the kitchen 7 times. Go to those stones where you cook and you open up your breasts. She did a lot of drama.
1: Meanwhile, the stomach was swelling.
0: Na yengo lubuto lugena maso na okuzimba.
1: Two, one, the first day, the second day, the third day.
0: Orusoka, oroku, video, oroku,
1: it sati, was by the grace of God.
0: Chari chisacha akatonda.
1: That someone brought some herbs.
0: Nti waliwo omuntu yaleta eddagala limu nalitwa nalimira.
1: The placenta came out.
0: Echechana nechivayo.
1: But it was as dark as that monitor.
0: Na yenga chadugala chifananga monitor eyo.
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1: The sand is alibwa.
0: I wouldn't have been produced.
1: My older sister Kirabo Tiandizalidwa.
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1: Gamba nze nandibulide.
0: You say it.
1: Kale jango jibulide. 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
1: Mukama yebazibwe.
0: Praise God.
1: So I want you to understand what I'm talking about.
0: Njagalo tegere chenjogerako.
1: Mukama yebazibwe.
0: Praise the Lord.
1: Sitani bwato bwakola.
0: That is what the devil does.
1: Kale katulabe because of time.
0: Orobude.
1: What does barrenness mean?
0: Obugumba chitegeza chi.
1: It means many things.
0: Kitegeze bintu bingi.
1: But it can mean land that is salty.
0: Naye kisobola okutegeeza ettaka eririmu omunnyo.
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1: Yeah. 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
0: They say that person is acidic.
1: Abasawo batugamba the body of a person is supposed to be, mukama yebazibwe, especially abachala, is supposed to be, I think, alkaline, mukama yebazibwe. 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
0: Yesu. You say go to hell.
1: You
0: saw your 10,000 in that person.
1: Nokola loss ya kakadde.
0: You make a loss of 1 million.
1: So you didn't know that even your palms can be salty.
0: Era walito shimayinti nengalo zezisobolo kuweleza olunyo.
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0: You connect with that person?
1: No for nemizimu 14.
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0: 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Though you can't see what I'm saying with the physical eyes.
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2: Nensi ngumba.
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0: And the land is barren.
1: Yeah. The water is bad.
0: Amazzi mabi.
1: The land is barren.
0: Netaka gumba.
1: That's the kind of situation those people faced.
0: Embera bweti abantu abo jebali mu.
1: Tewali bulamu.
0: There was no life.
1: Water is life.
0: Amazzi bwe bulamu.
1: The ground, that's where we till, that is our point of contact.
0: Etaka wewe tu simba ebintu byaffe.
1: So that we are able to yield something.
0: Tusobola okubako neche tukungula.
1: Na ground ye.
0: Everyone has their ground.
1: Mwali na etakali ye.
0: Everyone has his land.
1: Etakali yo liinzo kuba obuweereza
0: mukama. Your ground can be a ministry.
1: Mwabayimbi your praise and worship, that is your ground.
0: You sing as okuteneza no kusinza kwa mwele etakali yo.
1: This microphone is your ground.
0: Omuzinda lo guno lye etakali yo.
1: Resitani asolo kumekinga microphone never salt.
0: But the devil can make the microphone barren.
1: Yeah. Me I'm telling you.
0: Nkubulira.
1: Nganebo yimba no gamba lero nyimba.
0: However much you try and you say to dove sang.
1: Wali mu moyo zibirizo genda okutula bwo abantu beba.
0: You're in spirit singing, but when you open up your eyes they are all slumbering.
1: Bali ku WhatsApp.
0: They are watching WhatsApp.
1: Gagambo bana avwao di.
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1: Na uliango zilika.
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0: these days people on social media bawereza bo message and comments.
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0: They even try to figureize it and put there the images of the devil like he's singing. If they can show you those pictures they bring on social media.
1: Now what causes that? Barrenness.
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0: In the name of Jesus.
1: It can also mean unproductive ground.
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0: Because there are things we conceive and then we birth them.
1: Whatever God puts in your hand.
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1: It is conceived in your spiritual womb.
0: Kizaalibwa mu nnabaana wo ow'omwoyo.
1: It grows.
0: Kikula.
1: It matures.
0: Ne kigenda maaso n'okula.
1: And after it has matured.
0: Bwe kikula obulungi.
1: You birth it out.
0: N'okizaala.
1: Mukama yebazibwe.
0: Praise the Lord.
1: Ero yinza okukizaala stand era n'akitta.
0: You can birth it and the devil kills it.
1: Immediately after delivery.
0: Mbagirawo ng'omaze okukizaala.
1: Nga stand bwata abaana bakazaala.
0: Like the devil kills the newborn babies.
1: ayinza okerekana nikimalawo omwezi mulamba.
0: He can leave it to stay for almost a month.
1: One year.
0: Oba mwaka mulamba.
1: Or even 2 years.

0: Where you can hold it and it doesn't get stuck.
1: Let them talk.
0: This is too much of this woman.
1: After winning, you
0: shall no longer do that.
1: Do something extraordinary so that the Spirit of God can support you. Like a diplomat, let them do so.
0: But you just bring out your language that you understand better.
1: So it can mean unproductive womb, which is a spiritual physical.
0: Ekisobola okuba eky'omwoyo oba omubiri.
1: It can mean unfruitfulness.
0: Kisobola okubeera nga tobala bibala.
1: John chapter 15.
0: Yokane sura 15.
1: From verse 1.
0: Okutandika kulusoka.
1: We all have spiritual worms. Era sana asolo kuja muna abana.
0: The devil can pluck out your worm.
1: I don't know whether people understand what I'm saying.
0: Simanyo bamutegera chenjogera.
1: Just like they can remove a woman's womb.
0: Ngaba basobola okuja muna abana womuchala.
1: Even your spiritual womb can be removed
0: by
1: the devil and his agents.
0: Yeah.
1: Do I have a spiritual womb or not?
0: You ask the Holy Spirit,
1: you'll
0: see the doctor coming to operate you and will tell you you don't have a spiritual womb.
1: So how can you be able to produce without a womb? Unless the Holy Spirit intervenes.
0: Praise the Lord.
1: Those
0: are the miracles oba obunabbi obujja gy'oli and they don't come to pass.
1: Because if conception cannot take place.
0: Kubanga bwoba tosobola kufuna lubuto.
1: If you cannot conceive in the spirit.
0: Bwoba tosobola kufuna lubuto mu moyo.
1: Then you cannot hold the baby.
0: Kitegeza tosobola kusitula mwana.
1: You cannot bring it forth.
0: Atera tosobola kumuzala.
1: Mukama yebazibwe.
0: Praise the Lord.
1: Embuto ezemotoka.
0: The conceptions of cars, conception of marriages, conception of going to nations, conception of riches, all those are just bypassing you. That is why we are going to pray
1: those
0: today.
1: Those of you who don't have spiritual wombs,
0: the Spirit
1: of God is going to create new.
0: Clap for the spirit, you who needs the spiritual
1: womb.
0: Others, you have the spiritual womb, nayenga zagongobala.
1: But they cannot hold conception.
0: The Holy
1: Spirit is the most experienced gynecologist.
0: In the name of Jesus. You was not come in a theater.
1: Don't blame us. Blame yourself.
0: We are in a spiritual womb of God. He's going to give us new spiritual wombs. And the word is going to give us shall produce triplets. Triple wombs. In the name of Jesus. Praise the Lord.
1: If you don't go to the theater, can you be operated upon?
0: Botagena mu theater baso bolokulongosa. Others fear to go to theaters. I might die, I might not come back alive. Like you have fear to come here in Katale. And you say, but I might even fall on the way as I go to church. I've been there for 3 or 4 weeks. Okay, you just pity yourself. But when you see us producing triple things,
1: Triplets means four. They can't be quad and then triplets. What are they called? Mukama ebazu. Tigambo jechiri.
0: There's a word for that.
1: Kitegeza abana n'abatano.
0: You can even produce 5 of them.
1: Pastor mukazi atusa myeze mukaga.
0: When a woman reaches 6 months,
1: but okumugamba agende ku rest.
0: They normally tell that woman to go to rest.
1: Kubanga kyaba asitudde kiba kinene.
0: Because what she's carrying is too heavy for her.
1: Kabanga ona carrying omu.
0: She's not like that on carrying only one baby.
1: Atenga ali underweight.
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0: Because the hunger by then was too much.
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1: Nechayo mukalu.
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1: Stana na gamba kale.
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1: Mbade wa kukuwa benzi.
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1: Ngenda kuwa raumu.
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0: 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They have a weight they way.
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0: Give us things that weigh highly in the name of Jesus.
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2: Yohana sura 15 olusoka.
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1: Kasata tubala bibala.
0: If you don't bear fruits.
1: And yet we say we are born again Christian.
0: Atenga tugamba twalokoka.
1: He takes away.
0: Abitemako.
1: So God is very much interested in fruitfulness.
0: Katonda yetaga nyo abantu ababala ebibala.
1: Ayagala abalokole nga bagagga.
0: He wants born again who are rich.
1: So that you are able to do his work.
0: Osobolokole emirimu je.
1: So that you are supposed to stop his ministries.
0: Osobolokuwagira obuweereza bwe.
1: Mukama yebazibwe.
0: Praise
1: Ayagala
0: the Lord.
1: Abalokole.
0: He wants a born again. They have their own homes.
1: Ayagala abakole.
0: He wants born again.
1: Abafumbo.
0: Who are married.
1: Obufumbo na obutafumbirwa nacho kibi.
0: Even not being married is every also bad.
1: Is supposed to have a husband.
0: Buli mshana ateke doko ano mwami we.
1: And every man is supposed to have his wife.
0: Na muli musajja ino kuba no mshana we.
1: That is the part of fruitfulness.
0: Echo chitundu kukubale ebibala.
1: Mukama yebazibwe.
0: Praise the Lord.
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1: And you don't have someone to whatever to who can sweet talk you.
0: Atenga toina muntu gosobola kunyumyamu naye.
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1: Mukama yebazibwe.
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0: Na yeche unyisa ne batunga mantuli mu Kristo.
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1: And yet God expects us to be fruitful.
0: Ate Katonda tusubira okubala ebibala.
1: All areas of our lives.
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1: Olina embuzi, olina ente.
0: You have goats, you have cows. You have a factory.
1: Olina businesses.
0: You have businesses.
1: Olina amagezi, olina emikwano.
0: You have wisdom, relationship.
1: That is part of fruitfulness.
0: Kitundu kukubala ebibala.
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1: That is barrenness.
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1: 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A simple illustration. 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
1: 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First of all, there are two types of barrenness.
0: Ekisooka waliwo obugumba bwa mirundi ebiri.
1: Wanti teseo spiritual ne physical side. Side emwe eriko spiritual ana elinda eriko physical.
0: You'd have written side emwe obugumba obw'omwoyo oba obugumba obw'omubiri.
1: Aha. 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
1: that
0: dream.
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1: You don't dream.
0: Toloota.
1: Oba oloota n'owerabira.
0: Or you dream and you forget
1: that dream. Kakati oloota n'owerabira.
0: If you dream and you forget.
1: Njawulo ki eriwo n'ataloota?
0: What is the difference between you who doesn't dream and the one who dreams? It's like you are putting food to you and they say you smell it. It's like you go to Boulevard.
1: You
0: reach and they are remaining like 40 minutes before the service begins. You stand on the entrance of Cafe Javas. You begin to smell the aroma coming from Cafe Javas.
1: I'm also eating.
0: And you say, "Nange kati ndimo kulia ku kawoo." Praise the Lord.
1: So spiritual barrenness is there.
0: Obugumba bw'omwoyo nabwo bubaayo.
1: Toloota.
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1: Yeah, so
0: no Rachel.
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0: There are people who experience temporary barrenness.
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1: Ngawe tulaba Sarah.
0: Let we look at Sarah.
1: Her barrenness ended at the age of 90.
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1: Elizabeth.
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0: Lucky.
1: All those were barren people.
0: Bonabo bali bagumba.
1: Mukama yebazibwe.
0: Praise God.
1: Temporary.
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1: 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It was for a long time and very painful.
0: Wade bwatu alobudde bunja tenga bwa bulumi.
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0: But there are those who are permanently barren.
1: Ngamika Mikaili, usimayi Mikal, Miko.
0: Like
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1: 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Yeah, permanently she never gave birth.
0: Obu oluberera te yazala.
1: 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Praise the Lord. Oja kumusomako.
0: You read about her.
1: Mukama yebazibwe.
0: Praise God.
1: Oja kumusomako.
0: You read about her.
1: Mu Samuel chapter
0: 6. Tutuina
1: budde naye. Wajakisa. Let's see powers behind the barrenness.
0: Katulaba amanyi agafugire mabega obugumba.
1: Powers behind the barrenness.
0: Amanyi agale mabega obugumba.
1: Now these powers are mainly from two sides.
0: Amanyi gano gava mukunjo ibiri.
1: It can be God or the devil and his agents.
0: Gasobola okuba okuveri Katonda oba okuveri Sitani.
1: Ne Katonda asobola okukikola.
0: God can also do it.
1: And the reason is clear.
0: Ensonga zenaziwa.
1: But the devil and his agents can also do this.
0: Na yesitani nabo bakolagana basobola chikola.
1: And most of us are barren because of the second power.
0: Abasinga kufe tutsobola kubera bagumba oramanyigana go kubiri.
1: Most of us are barren because of the devil and his agents.
0: Abasinga tuli bagumba ora sitani nabo bakolagana nabo.
1: Very few people are barren because of God.
0: Bantu batono nyo abagumba ku rensongezo bwa Katonda.
1: And in most cases when you inquire from God, he can be able to reveal to you.
0: Erebi serebi singa bobuza Katonda achikubi kulira na chikubulira.
1: Many times God keeps on giving us messages.
0: Ebisende bisika Katonda kuobu baka.
1: Concerning our situations.
0: Obukwatagana embera zaffe.
1: If it is he who is responsible for
0: wabanga ye ya chirimu ye nyini.
1: Because our God is a loving God.
0: Kubanga Katonda fe Katonda atwagala.
1: He is not very much interested in your suffering.
0: Tayeta ganyo kulabanga obona abona.
1: He is not.
0: Tayeta ga.
1: Because he's your father.
0: Kubanga ichitao.
1: So powers behind barrenness, we have God.
0: Amanya gafugire mabega wobugumba tulina.
1: And we have two scriptures, First Samuel chapter 1.
0: Tulina ebyo wandikibwa Samuel ekyokubiri ekisooka esule soka rokutano.
1: N'olwomukaaga.
0: Up to 6.
1: And also Genesis chapter 20, 17, 18.
0: N'olubereberye sule ya biri olw'17 mpaka 18.
1: According to what is recorded in the Bible.
0: Okusinzira ku byawandikibwa mu Bible.
1: These people were barren.
0: Abantu bano bali bagumba.
1: Temporarily because of it was God's plan.
0: Kasera busera kubanga yali enteekateeka ya Katonda.
1: Kiwanga Katonda bagamba ojja kubeera barren mu byesente.
0: It's like God telling you you're going to be barren in finances.
1: Oba mu byokusoma.
0: Or in academics.
1: Kubanga yakulaba.
0: Because he has already seen
1: remember
0: you.
1: Remember according to scripture.
0: Jukira okusinza ku byawandikibwa.
1: He knew you before you were formed in your mother's
0: womb. Yakumanya nga tonaba kutondebwa mu lubuto lwa mama wo.
1: If I allow this woman to go and study.
0: Nti bwenaganya omukyalo nagenda n'asoma.
1: Though she is very intelligent.
0: Wadde mugezi.
1: And she becomes a professor.
0: Nafuka kakensa.
1: She will not be preached to and she accepts Jesus.
0: Tagenda kusobola kuwulira njiri nakkiriza Kristo.
1: She will be too wise.
0: Agenda kuba n'olugezigezi lungi.
1: For salvation.
0: Okulokoka.
1: So the only way I can get her.
0: Engeri yoka jemo kwasamo.
1: She will go up to P5.
0: Agenda koma mu P5.
1: Yeah. Nsobola okukakanya ku lugezigezi n'akatabi.
0: So that I can humble her down.
1: P5 graduate is very easy to tame.
0: Omuntu yakoma mu kyogutano mwangu nnyo. Okumugamba kintu nakikiriza.
1: Than one with the 4 degrees.
0: Okusinga oli kakensa.
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0: Too much wise ka.
1: 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Wize Muganda here. 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
0: He says because of your wise ka you Nakamate.
1: Tasobola kulokoka.
0: You cannot confess Christ.
1: Nga ina doctorate in medicine.
0: When you have a doctorate in medicine.
1: Agamba there is no medical evidence for salvation.
0: Akugamba nti tewali mu lulimi lw'abasawo ekikwatagana na brokoli.
1: Aje 1 million theories about evolution.
0: He will get out 100 million for Arabia
1: baby.
0: But God lets you stop in P5. So that you learn how to write your name.
1: No kulamusa good morning.
0: And even greet.
1: Period.
0: Chikomao.
1: Katoyizo kubanga oli wanokaba lwaki twasoma na yenga mukama yakumanya.
0: Maybe you here crying why did I go to school but God free you.
1: Twandi bade here you wouldn't be here.
0: Twandi bade wano singa wasoma nyo.
1: Kakati singoli muserena.
0: If you'd been serena now.
1: Oli ku glass ya wine.
0: You're taking a glass of wine
1: with Mr. Wright.
0: Ngoli no yo eya kwera. But you're now here.
1: Gamba neighbor ndo manyiro acho oli wano sawa.
0: Just ask your neighbor, do you know why you're here right now?
1: Katonda abala.
0: God preen knows everything.
1: Kare
0: everyone is this.
1: Ngalo wade chikulumye.
0: You clap for him.
1: Now some of us wouldn't be here. Me that I would be here.
0: Abamo kufete twandi badde wanonze nange sandi baddewo.
1: Nange mkama inawe yankwatira.
0: There is where God captured me. And said, you are not going anywhere.
1: Yeah, we are all prisoners of Jesus Christ.
0: We wouldn't
1: be here.
0: Who would have appeared in the service here? If we are all walking in the skies,
1: this place would be empty.
0: Some of you would be in Entebbe. Others would be walking in the clouds going to Dubai. But you find yourselves here. Old men and old women, we are here.
1: As if we are suffering from what to do.
0: Pulling up at Aina Shakola.
1: Amen. Amen.
0: Amen.
1: So nekatonda,
0: even God,
1: maybe
0: he has prenewed you and says you could not be manageable. And he said, I should not give her money.
1: So he allows financial barrenness.
0: Because money makes you a wiser. I ask God to give me a lot of money. But I feel as if I get a lot of money, I will not be very easy. You look at me as humble, but when he gives me billions, you can be amazed, because even the preaching is going to change. I speak only three words. I don't have a lot of words to explain the scriptures. If you haven't understood, it is up to you.
1: Hallelujah.
0: Amen.
1: Kakati soma kisoka. Agamba atya. 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
0: I told you.
1: Katonda inzo kire toba stand.
0: It can be brought by the devil or God.
1: Kuruda lwa mukama katulabisa mwide kisoka esole.
0: On the side of God, let us look at our first Samuel.
1: Lugamba lutya.
2: Samuel ya kisoka esulemu olunyitire lwokutaano. 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
0: Underline that.
1: Hana was the one who was beloved.
0: Kana yali mwagalwa.
1: Penina was not beloved. Penina was not beloved. Or Penina.
0: Penina tiyali dalita ya galibwa.
1: Mukama yebazibwe.
0: Amen.
1: But she was producing every month.
0: Na yenga buli mwezi azala.
1: Like a rabbit.
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0: Na yenga kana gwe yali omwagala ngatazala.
1: 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But Hana, he gave him a double portion.
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0: Oh, which portions?
1: Na yasaja bayina akachapizo.
0: If there are 5 days instead of
1: seven days,
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1: 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So actually 3.5 times plus 3.5, isn't it 7?
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0: Maybe Hana could get 5 days.
1: Penina nafuna bili.
0: But Penina would
1: go. But surprisingly, she was producing.
0: Na yeche unyisanga azala.
1: Katunda nakola atya.
0: What did God do?
1: What did the Lord knew about before he was loved? Although the Lord had closed her womb. So that's what the Bible says.
0: Bible echo chegamba.
1: Hannah's barrenness.
0: Obugumba bakana.
1: Temporal barrenness was because of God.
0: Obwaka sero busera bwaliwo rakatonda.
1: Yeah, era singa Hannah tiyategeera anti Katonda yakikola.
0: If Hannah did not get to understand that it was done by God.
1: Nagende mubende.
0: And she went to mubende.
1: Wana kaima.
0: Tuna kaima is
1: place.
0: Looking for producing children.
1: Yandi viri demwa.
0: She wouldn't have her produced.
2: Mujawe, namusungu wazanga nyo kumwela likiriza. Kubanga mukama, yalia gali dolu buto.
1: Hey, nako laka janja.
0: She did the wise king.
1: Mwanya wakazi bako laka janja, nzena balava.
0: You know women are wisekers, I've seen them.
1: Ulubutu wa miezi ebili na yambala gondi.
0: The conception is of 2 months and she puts on a wider dress.
1: Begins
0: to spit saliva, but it is not time for spitting.
1: In the morning.
0: Begins to shiver in the morning. As if I'm pregnant.
1: n'owulyanga osiriira tebitandise ennaku zino byatandika dda.
0: These things have already started, they have not just started.
1: They are saying because the Lord had closed, so they are repeating it, because the Lord had closed her womb.
0: Bakiddamu nti kubanga Katonda yali agalidde n'abaana we.
1: Soma ne Genesis chapter 20
0: olubereberye essula ya 2
1: 17:18. Katonda asobola okuggala olubuto lwo.
0: God can close your womb
1: olw'essente,
0: because of womb of finance, womb of education, and even a womb of marriage. He says that if you get married, you will not come here and deliver service. You remain taking care of your husband to cover him.
1: Because he comes back at lunch time.
0: Kubanga ino okuda mumalia geche misana.
1: So mwaka juice.
0: You give him juice.
1: No muamazi.
0: And water.
1: No massaging.
0: You massage him.
1: No mulabirira no mwabiyetaga. By the time you finish it is 4 o'clock.
0: Wono malido bikolira sawa ziba ziweze 10.
1: Yeah, ateba bagamba mwino okulabirira abami.
0: And they told you to take care of your husband.
1: So you cannot come for evening.
0: No reche obato sobola kujja kusaba.
1: Ne gerera itosobola kujja.
0: You can't even come in the general place. Wangu mwami
1: atyamo nyumba.
0: Because your husband fears in the house.
1: Mukama yebazibwe.
0: Praise the Lord.
1: Kuchalo inawa neighborhood.
0: Ewafe mchalo mulirwa nawafe.
1: In the neighborhood.
0: Kumulirwa
1: nawafe. There was such a man, he was old.
0: Waliwo msaji omunga mukadde.
1: The first wife had stopped, had produced and had even stopped producing.
0: Omuchala gwe yasoko kuwasalia zala nakoma.
1: He had 3 boys.
0: Yalaina abalenzi basatu.
1: And 2 girls.
0: Nabawala babiri.
1: So this man got another wife.
0: Omusajja onafuna omuchala omulala.
1: And this wife had kajanja, the second one.
0: Na yengo omuchala wa kajanja nyo.
1: She was an old woman in her late 50s but with a lot of kajanja.
0: Nga muchala mukulukulu mu myaka gya 5 awo nenga walugezi gezi.
1: She wanted to demonstrate to the other wife, the old wife, that she's much smarter than this.
0: Kubanga yayagala lagoli omuchala yasoka nti ebintu byonna yabisobola.
1: Every time the man would go in the house and come back to say, "Well, come back."
0: Buli kisero omusajja bwafuluma mu nyumba nga mugamansanyisa okulaba ssebo.
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1: This is a true story, not Wakayima and Wanjo.
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0: And the elder wife said if the milk stays up it has to come down. But it came to pass.
1: Abakazi bazibu nnyo. 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
0: She used to speak Luganda wadde nga teyali Muganda.
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0: If someone wants to fake you in a diplomatic way, he uses the same language that, like you speak.
1: Katulabe sitani n'agent ze mukama yebazibwe.
0: Let us look at the devil and his agents.
1: Ngagamba kulika yesebo nengambe ato ono yimi aluyigira olu. So stand agent be nawo ba closing embuto za abantu.
0: The devil and his agents close the wombs of people.
1: So kitege dent katonda asolo kuchikola?
0: Have you understood that God can also close your womb?
1: So buza katonda.
0: You inquire of God.
1: Obugumba mu area yeno.
0: Is the barrenness in that area?
1: Mizimu.
0: Are they demons or it is you who has done it?
1: Yeah. He can close.
0: Asobola okugala na bana wo womoyo.
1: Obanga bajjaja we bachikola?
0: Whether it is was done by your ancestors?
1: You have not yet repented.
0: Tonawa kuchenenya.
1: Obago wachikola nga wera.
0: Or it is you who committed it and you forgotten?
1: He can close your spiritual womb.
0: Ichisobola okugala na bana wo womoyo.
1: Mkama yebazibu.
0: Praise God.
1: Yeah, the spirit could be speaking to someone this afternoon.
0: Omoyo mutukuvu ayinza okuba inagwa ayogera na yekati akaongezi kalero.
1: Nga Katonda acha kuliko.
0: God is still on you.
1: Ayagala otegere.
0: He wants you to understand.
1: Nga kana byategera.
0: Like Hannah got to know.
1: Agenda maso ga mukama.
0: And went before the Lord.
1: Mukama yebazibu.
0: Praise the Lord.
1: Nga gamba boli nkolera kino na kino na kino nange ngenda kola kino.
0: And prayed and said, "Lord, if you do this to me, I'm going to do this and the
1: remember
0: other."
1: Remember at this time.
0: Jukira mchisera bwechiti.
1: There was a vacuum in the kingdom of Israel.
0: Waliwo muwatwa mubakabaka bwa Israeli.
1: And God wanted someone who was going to do the work of a prophet and also a judge.
0: Katonda nga yagala omuntu agenda okola omulimu ogw'obwa nabbi atera n'ogw'okubeera
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1: And according to God it was supposed to be Hannah.
0: Okusinziira ku nteekateeka za Katonda yalina okuba nga ye Kaana.
1: So if Hannah had not realized this mystery.
0: Kaana singa ekintu kino teyakiraba mangu.
1: Israel would have remained without a prophet and judge.
0: Yisraeli yandisigadde nga talina nabbi
1: wadde omulamuzi. Hannah would have remained barren forever.
0: Era Hannah yandibadde mugumba ebiseera byonna eby'obulamu bwe.
1: So there was a vacuum.
0: Norwecho waliwo muwaatwa.
1: There are times when God is looking for someone who is going through the vacuum.
0: Waliwo Katonda ebiseera ebimu bwanoonya ani anajuza muwaatwa.
1: Maybe in your family.
0: Ne mu nyumba ye wamwe.
1: Someone who is going to do his work.
0: Omuntu agenda okukola omulimu gwe.
1: So you find someone who if he identifies someone who is going to do that work.
0: Era bwamanya nti alabye omuntu agenda okukola omulimu ogwo.
1: Maybe in ministry.
0: Oba mu buweereza.
1: He looks around.
0: Atunatuna.
1: And realizes it is you who has got that heart.
0: Nakirama nti gwe ino omutima ogwo.
1: Who can be able to do the work of serving him.
0: Ogusobola okukola omulimu ogwo okumuweereza.
1: And to bring others into salvation.
0: N'okomyawo abantu mu bulokozi.
1: He can decide to close one of your wombs.
0: Asobola okusalawo naggalawo nabantu.
1: So that you get become desperate and seek him.
0: Osobola okubeera nga otabudda tabudda
1: n'omunoonya. And discover what is on the heart of God.
0: N'ozuula ekiri ku mutima gwa Katonda.
1: N'ogezaako kugenda eno ne bigaana.
0: When you try to go the other side you fail.
1: Bano ne bagenda.
0: Your other friends.
1: N'onoonya emirimu ne gigaana.
0: You look for things and jobs and you fail.
1: N'ogamba why come oba kamale galokoka.
0: And you say maybe let me just get saved.
1: N'ogenda mbapya.
0: You go to the newcomers.
1: Ngolozo liyo for some 6 months.
0: Thinking it ogena kumala miezi nga mukaga.
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0: When you come from the newcomer church you go to the old members church.
1: Ngogenda ko mbega irizi.
0: You go to the intercessors.
1: Obo chali ao.
0: As you still waiting on.
1: You have applied for a job.
0: Nga wasaba omulimu.
1: Nga sitagama. Nakulose ngogenze katale.
0: And they give you a dream. I dreamt you had gone to Katale.
1: Ngogenze katale.
0: And you say I go to Katale.
1: Ngogambe katale riyani.
0: And you say what is in Katale? You find yourself coming here in Katari and you tell pastor about the dreams and he'll tell you, I see as if God is telling you to remain here. And you think maybe you spend 3 months. Again, as you're there, they gave you a dream. They dreamed when you're cleaning the chairs. You have entered ministry now. You clean the chairs. They said there is evangelism in Hoima. You join and go. 1 year. 2 years. 3 years. Praise
1: what is not happening?
0: And you sent to church again the mass. They begin to tell you you'll be serving in the first service.
1: Anti ogenda gamba neighbor anti ngogenda.
0: You tell your neighbor you move and go.
1: Obori yango uingira main service nayo ngowereza.
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1: I'm unemployable in public service.
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1: Bagamba between the age of 30 and 45.
0: Bagamba nti emirimbaji wa wakati we miaka 25 paka 45.
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1: So where? I can't go to public service.
0: Kati chitegeza tebasobola mu wayo mulimu.
1: So here public service everyone.
0: Chitegeza nti public service ye akolera mukama.
1: Mukama ye bazibwe.
0: Praise the Lord. I also had that warm when
1: I was
0: come
1: here temporarily. What?
0: Nalowoza nti wano ndiwoka set up set and nenedda.
1: 2007 miaka imeka walowoza.
0: Biri musanvu nga msumbali wano. How many years are they?
1: Najja wano mukama ansimulule.
0: I came here go to deliver me.
1: Msumba sekisakago bibitambo.
0: Pastor Sekisaka is chasing out bitambo.
1: I used
0: to come here.
1: Nenyikira.
0: I diligently did it.
1: Ngambera we misala nekiro ku
0: lokulu. Day and night on Tuesday.
1: Praise.
0: I saw myself as staying here for 1 year, 2 years.
1: My God.
0: Even the things I studied about.
1: If I presented my transcript.
0: Someone
1: who said,
0: someone who asked him, what did you experience in? Things have already changed. You tell your neighbor, you also find yourself things have changed. We know these subjects.
1: Katonda muzibu nyo.
0: God is difficult.
1: Naye ate mulungi nyo bwakuvira yakwera bize
0: byo. But he is good when he manifests, he makes you forget.
1: Agenda kwera biza mukazi gwe.
0: He's going to make you forget you man.
1: Agenda kwera biza musajja gwe.
0: He's going to make you forget you man.
1: You can never make a loss when you're in God's kingdom.
0: So genda kukola loss ngo limu bwakabaka bakatonda. Praise the Lord.
1: So why God may inflict barrenness on you?
0: Rashi katonda sobolo kutekako obugumba.
1: I've given you one reason.
0: Nkuwade nsonge soka.
1: Though there are many, but in summary.
0: Na yenga atenji uombie uombie.
1: All forms of wickedness and disobedience.
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1: Yeah. All forms of wickedness.
0: Ebikula byonna ebyobwono nyi.
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1: Yeah. One of the major causes of God allowing barrenness on our lives.
0: Ekimu kubiletera katonda okututekako obugumba.
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1: Okwesiga amaanyi go.
0: Trusting your strength.
1: Magezi go.
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0: I have to devise means.
1: 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Amanya abantu bawa reasons.
0: 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People are given reasons.
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1: Yesu katonda wabazungu.
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1: Tulina okusinza bakatonda
0: 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We have to worship our traditional gods.
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0: And God says what should I do for him?
1: So every time you don't trust, put your trust in God.
0: But what ateka bwesige bo mukatonda.
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0: flesh. Newesige omuntu.
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1: dwellings. You realize that when we have the spirit of barrenness, we don't have friends.
0: Chitegeza bobano moyo gobuguma toba na mikwano.
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1: Mukama yebazibwe.
0: Praise the Lord.
1: Yeah, obera isolated.
0: Obera nga weya udobera
1: bomo. He's talking about a parched place of the desert.
0: Ayogera mu dungu awatali chintu chonna echolu
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1: Whatever you touch dies.
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1: Gogeza ko okukonnectinga naye.
0: Whoever you try to connect with.
1: Nga kulota ngo likama yembe.
0: Dreams when you have horns on you.
1: Atenga gogera.
0: And those horns will be speaking.
1: Joko the spirit of barrenness.
0: Osaga noma oyo guno gobugomba.
1: Havana OB.
0: Ninagwe nasomanga na ye.
1: Kama yebazi. One time I called him.
0: Onakulumuna mukubire sim.
1: He was the general manager of a certain multinational company.
0: Yali general manager we company emu eya Edmund season na. I will not speak about that company.
1: Yeah. He entered as a lower level person.
0: Yayingira ng'achali kudala lya wansi.
1: And because of his hard work, he was promoted.
0: Orokukola ennyo ne bamukuza.
1: And before that multinational shifted, he was the general manager.
0: Eyo kampuni eri mu nsendala bwe ngatena senguka nga general manager.
1: Kama yabaziwe.
0: Amen.
1: Yeah. Twakola naye.
0: We grew up together and went to school together.
1: Bachelor's level, makerere paka third year, and we were in the same option.
0: We went to a bachelor's level.
1: We specialized in the same area.
0: Ngatukole tusome bintu byebimu.
1: We
0: used to do the same together with the coursework.
1: Na bakaza bagaya abatayagala ngakola coursework. Mukama yebazibu.
0: And even the lazy women who
1: do not. They
0: used to buy us tea at Wandegeya.
1: Ndukula kalogo yuwako okubakolera coursework.
0: And we do that donkey work for them.
1: Watubulira yeko nkoko.
0: They buy for us chicken.
1: Ne chai wamata.
0: And milk tea.
1: Ngabebaka.
0: They could sleep.
1: Ntubabi soma da 70s kati bakomyeo
0: kubala. They already studied in the 70s. They are coming back.
1: Subject is quantitative nga zibawo obuzivu.
0: The quantitative subjects were giving them headache.
1: Naye twali enkoko mukama yebazi.
0: We ate chicken.
1: So naye yena agenda mbirala nange nengenda mbirala.
0: So he went
1: but one
0: to
1: time
0: some
1: I called him.
0: Onakulu mwana amukubira kesi.
1: Nga nimanya aja kumpa kumulimu.
0: No, he gave me a job.
1: Bwe yategeera nti nza akubesa.
0: When he got to know it was me calling. He switched off.
1: Kankomao. I'm telling you barrenness.
0: Nkubulira kubugumba.
1: Don't joke with that spirit.
0: Tosaga na muzimu ogwo.
1: So that's what happens is when you disobey.
0: Bwechito chechibera obwo bojema.
1: When you wicked before God. Obanga omutyo ogwo guli mudungu.
0: You're like that shrub in the desert.
1: Where there is no water.
0: Awatali mazi.
1: There is no supply.
0: Tewali bugabirizi.
1: You suffer barrenness.
0: Obona abona n'obugumba.
1: So wickedness is very dangerous before God.
0: All the wickedness.
1: Some families suffer barrenness because of disobedience and wickedness.
0: Maybe
1: your forefathers were wicked before God.
0: Maso ga Katonda.
1: Mo Bible people who were wicked Katonda.
0: In the Bible, God used to kill people who were wicked.
1: Go and read this, Genesis chapter 30. Gendo
0: Gendo someku olubelebele kuminasa
1: tuwenigupa.
0: He killed two men.
1: Because of wickedness.
0: Orokubera abono onyobaba.
1: For us in this era of
0: Jesus Christ. Yesu
1: this
0: Christo,
1: era of the new covenant.
0: Omulembe guno gwenda gane mpya.
1: God does not treat us like it do.
0: Katona tatu isa bwatyo.
1: What he does.
0: Chakola.
1: He punishes you in the spirit.
0: Akubonereleza mu moyo. You remain walking physically but spiritually. Each day he punishes you seven strokes. How do you understand those strokes from God? Even getting sour eggplants, you fast for 13 days. Those are the strokes of God. You put on a good fragrance on you. You make up yourself thinking you're going to attract someone. The men who don't have any plans are the one who propose to you. And then they say, I want to just help and marry you. You stayed long in church. You feel very bad.
1: Barrenness.
0: But it is stopping today in the name of Jesus.
2: Afuga,
1: he turns rivers into wilderness.
0: Afula emiga edungu.
1: Yeah, God can turn a river into a wilderness. He can
0: asobola
1: do it.
0: Kufula omugedungu.
1: Where
0: there was a tap that waters, he closes it.
2: Nensizi azifule take kalu.
1: He can also turn water springs into a dry ground.
0: Nensizi asobola zifula edungu.
1: He can turn water springs into dry ground. 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
0: Afula emiga etake kalu.
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2: Ensebala ajifula olukolo olwomunyi.
1: He can turn a land that has been fruitful.
2: olw'obubi bwabo abatuula
1: because of what
0: the evil of the inhabitants
1: onola iyo nyabola owekyawandiikibwa kyenjogera why is he turning whatever springs of water into dry ground
0: rasi afula emiga jamaze take kalu
1: why is he turning fruitful land into a wilderness
0: rachi afula etake jimu okufuke dungu
1: because of the wickedness of those who dwell in that
0: orowi obwabo abajiberamu
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0: I think you've known why God can do this
1: mukama ibazu a fruitful land into a barren land because of the wickedness of those who dwell there
0: ense ebale bibara najifula eyomunyo orobu byobukirimo
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1: mukama ibazu
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0: if the leaders are wicked
1: fa abali mtu kuja kubona abona
0: as who are inhabitants who are going to suffer
1: yeah. I'm telling you you go and ask Ahab
0: Buza Akabu.
1: What happened to Judah?
0: Checha tuka ku Judah.
1: When Ahab decided to be wicked before God.
0: Akabu yasala wo okubera mwana nyimaso gakatonda.
1: Closed the heavens.
0: Elia nagala weggulu.
1: For 3.5 years.
0: Okumala emyaka 3 nechitundu.
1: Who suffered?
0: Ani yabona abona.
1: Was it only Ahab?
0: Ahabu yekaya yabona abona.
1: Olaba ne yagisiba na ye yalugendera.
0: Even the one who closed it was
1: involved. Even Elijah had to run away.
0: Nelia yajidukamo.
1: The drought affected the entire nation of Israel.
0: Eche yana ichikwata ensio ne ya Israel.
1: But who was responsible?
0: Na ye ani aliyakoze.
1: It was one man.
0: Akabuye aliyayona
1: onye. And his wife Jezebel.
0: Nemuchikazi we Jezebeli.
1: So neta atasolo kuleta abana ne babona abona.
0: Even the father can bring a suffering
1: Even
0: for the children.
1: Even the grandfather or mother can make the entire family suffer.
0: Nejajawo obajaja masowo kuleta
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0: Nomu kubanyo ko baba ganda
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0: If you have a wicked sibling or brother.
1: Sure you're going to get problems.
0: Kakasa anti nawe ekibonezo ogena chigabana.
1: Ogenda kutigabana.
0: You're going to share the punishment.
1: Ogamba tabinkwatako?
0: You say you're not concerned?
1: You'll see.
0: Ogenda kuchiraba.
1: Mukitegeda abaluganda?
0: Do you get it?
1: Omuntu omubwati.
0: Only one person.
1: Ayinza okuletera abantu mutwalo okubona abo.
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0: You see your husband doing certain things?
1: Ogamba tabatugamba women are supposed to be submissive.
0: Batugamba abachala tina kubera bagonvu.
1: Especially in the area of witchcraft.
0: Nadala echinto echikwatagane dogo.
1: God hates witchcraft.
0: Katonda chawa abasamizo babalogo.
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1: Era uchokolo nobanga.
0: What you do you run away?
1: Ewaferuke lieta kadene na mayumbo jagendo
0: obere. In my village in Luka there are many lands and many houses you go and stay there.
1: Ugwe nobanze nja kutwale wafe. 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
0: There is food, there are houses.
1: Yeah, ayinza okuba nagamba mvuira.
0: He can chase you and say you go
1: so
0: away.
1: Instead of going to prayer mountain seguku.
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1: Ewaferi ya mayumba.
0: There are houses in Luka and Pastor's
1: yes.
0: village.
1: Oja gwendo bire ngateli chikutawanya.
0: You go there and have no problem.
1: Gambe yebaka. 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
1: Mukama yebazibwe.
0: Amen.
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1: Eh sho cha Katonda.
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1: and put things right.
0: Ebinto bitereze.
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0: But the biggest percentage is stani nabo bakolagana bo.
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0: Banjiko.
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0: bana. Let me give you five or
1: number one.
0: Agents. Asoka.
1: Emirandira gye wamwe.
0: The ancestral roots.
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0: Ancestral roots.
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1: Yeah, gatunule wamwe.
0: You look into your lineage and tell me if there are no barrenness.
1: Me, I see
0: barrenness in our lineage. Amen.
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0: Buli mu mitendera.
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0: According to the way I see barrenness, jebulie wafe.
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0: yente. Also you look into your family, maybe you have that barrenness.
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1: Mukama yebazibwe.
0: Amen.
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1: Hallelujah.
0: Amen.
1: So ancestral roots.
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0: They're the ones that cause the barrenness.
1: Especially mubosamize.
0: Especially in a sorcery.
1: Then we have also what you call demonic covenants, endagano.
0: Endagano zemizimu.
1: Za sitani.
0: Endagano zemizimu ya sitani.
1: For example, singa wawao connection.
0: For example, if there was a connection.
1: Either kuita mkuto mkago, what you call oaths.
0: Either through swearing those oaths.
1: Or marriages.
0: Oba mobufumbo.
1: Oba involvement in witchcraft.
0: Oba ne mwenye gira mobusamize.
1: Because enchantment is marriage.
0: Kubanga edogo na mobufumbo.
1: Obusamize bufumbo.
0: Enchantment
1: when
0: is marriage.
1: When you get involved in new enchantment.
0: Bo yingira mobusamize.
1: You are making a marriage covenant with the demons.
0: Okola ndagano na mizimo.
1: Chovola bakatonda atunulira obusamize nga fornication.
0: That is why
1: oba adultery.
0: That is why God compares a fornication ku busamize.
1: Kubanga gamba demons now become your husband.
0: Kubanga wagamba nti emizimu gifuse bawo.
1: And yet God is supposed to be our husband.
0: Atenga Katonda yatekeddwa okubeera bawo.
1: So that marriage covenant between human being and demons.
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1: Because what you should know.
0: Choino kutegera.
1: Why do we become barren when we connect to demons?
0: Rachi tufuka bagumba batu maloku watagana emizimu.
1: Look at just one thing.
0: Tunulire ekintu kimu.
1: What does Satan have?
0: Satan ichi chaina.
1: Can he create anything?
0: Asobola kuba connect.
1: The only thing the devil does is to steal.
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0: There is nothing he can create.
1: So bo connecting anoyo atali nacho asobola kutonda.
0: When you connect with someone who cannot create anything.
1: Chali na kufa.
0: What he has is dead.
1: Because the Lucifer is a dead spirit.
0: Because the devil gwe muzimu gwe moyo
1: gwa. All his agents are dead spirits.
0: Era nabo be agent be bonna myoyo jafa.
1: The only spirit that has life is the spirit of God.
0: Omoyo gwo ko gwino bulamu gwe moyo gwa mukama.
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0: When you connect with someone that doesn't have life.
1: What do you become?
0: Ofuka chi.
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1: Omusajja mwavulo nkupe.
0: With a poor man.
1: Ofuka chi.
0: What do you become?
1: Nebo bango olimu obadde muwa you have been a princess.
0: Nebo bango obadde mombeja.
1: And you get married to a pauper.
0: No fumbiro mukopi.
1: You also become a pauper.
0: Now ofuka mukopi.
1: Okuja kongo ogenda kujanga resources okuva ewamu atozireete eno.
0: Unless you bring out the resources from your family you bring into that marriage.
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1: never
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1: and get another husband
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1: oba embagamba mbitegera
0: abaluga. Do you get what I'm saying?
1: Kukole ndagano na emizimu.
0: When you covenant with that demon, you're going to become poor. Becoming
1: a barren.
0: You're going to become barren. Because that husband you bring it to you doesn't have anything.
1: He's a thief.
0: Mobi.
1: He's a robber.
0: Muzmo.
1: He's a destroyer.
0: Atera muzikiriza.
1: In all areas.
0: Mungeri zona.
1: Do you
0: get where the barrenness comes from? That person you've connected and covenanted with doesn't have any help. But if you're in a covenant with God, you cannot become barren.
1: Because God is not barren.
0: Kubanga katonda simugumba. Give the Lord a mighty hand clap. Praise the Lord.
1: So automatically when you involve yourself in enchantment.
0: Automatically but when you get a mobusamize. You know that things are going to be destroyed. Amen.
1: Yeah, I've seen it physically. I've seen certain homes. Before they were got involved in witchcraft and sorcery. They had cows. They had goats. Their lands were fertile.
0: Amataka gabwe gali majimo.
1: They would reap maize, potatoes,
0: nebakunga, millet. Bakungula kasoli,
1: obulo. But the moment they got involved in the witchcraft,
0: na yebwe bayingira mu bulogo n'obusamize,
1: all the cows perished.
0: Ente zonna ne zibagwako.
1: The land became barren.
0: Amataka ne gabera nga tegakyali majimo.
1: Whether it was the former land or whatever something else.
0: When you go there, we unyobage mataka gali gebali n'omukusoka oba nedda. When you begin to get involved in enchantment, the blessing goes away. The land is no longer fruitful. They even tried to plant sugar cane, but they failed. And many attached problems like diseases. Whatever much you give to the devil to please him, he can't be pleased. You bring in two demons. They attract other 17 demons. The devil is endless. You who wants to worship him,
1: know what you are carrying.
0: So
1: demonic covenant, that's why I'm talking about demonic covenant.
0: When people go into enchantment, even if you just go to a shrine, you have already covenanted with the devil. You're now becoming a wife of the devil. That is why I hate sorcery. Do not ever get married to a man who is an enchanter. Even in a family, as you're going to get married or married, and you know in their family the enchantments, ask and pray to God to guide you.
1: It is your cancer.
0: Kubanga oyo kokolo yenyini.
1: You have brought leukemia in your family.
0: Olese kokolo owo mumusayi mu nyumba yamwe.
1: Spiritual leukemia.
0: Cancer owo moyo.
1: Owo musayi. Owo moyo ne musayi. Leukemia is blood cancer.
0: Leukemia ye cancer owo musayi.
1: Leukemia okuja kwanga bakuja mu bone marrows onane bazijamu.
0: Unless they bring out all the bone marrows in you.
1: So there are people who bring cancer in their families.
0: Waliwo abaleta cancer oyo mu family zabwe.
1: So busamize kibi nyo je nkomeza.
0: It is enchantment is very bad.
1: Yeah, I'm telling you. That's why God hates witchcraft and
0: yes, so ngarachi katonda chawa abalogo na basamize. Because if you enter into enchantment, he can sacrifice whether a brother or sister and kill you. If he's a man who says, let me sacrifice my wife and get another wife, he can even commit in the children.
1: Now, why do you get yourself, in such a family?
0: Racho yingira mu family ngeyo.
1: Praise
0: the Lord.
1: I'm telling you. That is
0: why we normally say inquire of God, pray.
1: And
0: you say born again the hardening things.
1: Amen.
0: Hallelujah. Amina. I got a man from Central Republican and they have love. But they have demons. The Chitambo demon of where you come from is only one portion, but the other one is
1: coming
0: from seven portions. And the language it speaks, no one can grasp it.
1: And that's why God had refused the Israelites from intermarrying.
0: Yensonga rashi katonda yali aganya abana ba Israeli okuwasaba na mawanga.
1: Nagamba temugenda mawanga.
0: He said don't go to foreign nations.
1: They have beautiful women.
0: Baina bachala bayo balunji.
1: Naye baline ebintu byabwe.
0: But they have their own things. You cannot manage them.
1: But out of stubbornness.
0: Na yo okuva mu bulalu bwabwe.
1: Israelites went and intermarried with
0: abana ba Israeli bawasaba na mawanga.
1: Mukama yebaziwe.
0: Amen.
1: So aboluganda.
0: So brethren.
1: Covenants.
0: Endagano.
1: The other thing are the curses.
0: Echira bikolimo.
1: Echikolimo nacho kirinzo kuleta barrenness.
0: A curse can also cause barrenness.
1: For example, the blood curse.
0: Echo kula bila konga chikolimo echo musayi.
1: That is the singo kumanya nyo.
0: That is what I know.
1: Whereas no muntu ayinza okwesa olimi lwa cursing and like your aunt can say mwana gwe togenda kuzala
0: ne wankubadde someone can use his tongue to curse you that you know.

0: Proverbs 26,
1: you
0: verse
1: tell
0: 2,
1: him about engero,
0: shall prevail.
1: Let us read the scripture. A woman says, why don't you take me to marry?
0: And I become number two. Nzesifayo bere namba tu, njagalapo ya namba tu. 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Mukama yeba zi.
1: Someone who says, zifayo musumba bontu anembea namba bili.
0: Siteza kubanya na nsonyi na ene unyo ni ngamba wana.
1: I normally become shy, but that day I wondered, I became shy.
0: I don't mind being a second wife.
1: Namugama ntafayo wa deo kubi.
0: They have what you call the language of implication. They are implying something, and I think I tell in direct way. I don't mind. Sheikh Jaba Ahmad El Sabah, Mukama Ebaziwe. 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
0: Soma tumalirize.
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0: A curse that is causeless.
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1: techigwa.
0: Yeah. Onesibieko.
1: You have killed yourself on me. I've refused and you say you curse me. That is causeless.
0: Use the word of God.
1: Kozesa chigambo cha Katonda.
0: Mukama yebaziwe.
1: Aizo
0: kuwa ne mama wo batatawo.
1: He can even be your mother, your father.
0: Nagamba leta sente zoku abyolumbe.
1: He said bring money for last funeral.
0: Nogana.
1: You refuse.
0: Nagamba mwana wanze wava mu ntumbo zana.
1: He said you came from my home. You have disobeyed.
0: Na yogere chigambo.
1: He speaks a word.
0: Yibirira mwecho.
1: Stand in the scripture.
0: Gaga tata imanyi kuwanzala.
1: And you say you produce me.
0: Naye ngenda kugondera Katonda.
1: But I'm going to obey God.
0: Ngenda kugondera gwe.
1: I will not obey you.
0: Kubanga chongamba sicha wa Katonda.
1: Because what you tell me is a divine.
0: Oyimirire mwecho. Naye
1: kastosi. If you keep quiet,
0: so curses
1: ebikolimo
0: can also cause barrenness.
1: Even the curse of blood.
0: Then the other thing, that the powers of sorcery and the occult spirits.
1: Eshilala.
0: Edogo.
1: Nemi ojaba na bibobulimba. They also cause barrenness. Those who have ever given their money to false prophets. Did he ever give you his money? Or you gave in your tithe in an envelope? Did he give you his photo? And you put it in your bedroom? Did he give you a cross?
0: Nagamba akabondo ko musalaba
1: gemani. He said a sign of a cross is power.
0: Waliwo go bangamba enako zinagaba awa abantu emisalaba.
1: There is someone they told me this says he gives out crosses.
0: Nga atani nga upside echa wandi kimba ko linse kisoka ndozo runyo.
1: He turns down the scripture.
0: Ekigamba akabondo ko musalaba gemani.
1: That says the sign of a cross is as power. If you see people who are putting on and they have a cross inside, there is a holy land where they bring those crosses. Don't ask me about that land. Praise the Lord. So that cross is going to cause barrenness.
0: Even biological barrenness.
1: No bugumba bwamubiri.
0: False prophets are very good in causing physical barrenness.
1: People
0: who connect there, they get miscarriages.
1: Abantu abagenda yeyo bafuna
0: because those newborn babies act as their sacrifices.
1: Kubanga abana bana bataba famu babakoleyanga sadaka.
0: Blood that's not yet defiled.
1: Omusayo gutana bakwononesebwa.
0: Demons feed on such blood and
1: emizimu jinywa kwogwo omusayi ne jibamiramu.
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1: Praise the Lord.
0: There are many reasons to prevent multiplication.
1: Abata yagala abantu kwe kubaganyamu.
0: To fight divine seeds of greatness.
1: Aranyi sa ensige zobu akatende zobu nene.
0: Katinga mwabano nya abana angatembalaba.
1: Like you people who are looking for children and you don't see them.
0: Bawanga sani ya kulwanyisa.
1: If it is a devil fighting you.
0: Alina abana bayalaba angabagenda kumuwa obuzibu.
1: They are children that he saw that are going to trouble him.
0: Mukazi geto genda kuzala abana.
1: And says you woman you produce those children.
0: Yeah. So kwatanga kulubutoro no gamba ngenda kuzala abana.
1: You always touch your stomach and say I'm going to produce those children.
0: Mukama yebazibwe.
1: Praise the Lord.
0: Yeah. Look at Joseph.
1: To know that Yusufu.
0: Look at Samuel.
1: To know that Samueli.
0: Look at Isaac.
1: Yisaka.
0: Samson.
1: Samsoni.
0: These were men, great men.
1: Bonaba no basajja bali ba
0: man. Their mothers were at one time barren.
1: Na yeba mama babwe basoka kubera bagumba.
0: The devil was targeting them.
1: Kubanga sani yali abanonya.
0: So also to promote sexual immorality.
1: No kuberanga chagala okongera moyo obukaba.
0: Yeah, when the devil wants to whatever to bring sexual immorality in your home.
1: Sitani wabayagala okuleta obukaba mu nyumba ye wamwe.
0: Cause the woman to be barren by.
1: Aletero muchalo okubera omugumba.
0: So that the man can go outside.
1: Omusajja asobola okuyenda.
0: Ekikacha wamwe benda.
1: In your family they fornicates. They even propose to you say you're so righteous you don't want to get a second
0: wife.
1: Sitani agalawo nabana wa mchalawo.
0: Katiba auntie bagambo mukazi waleta wachi.
1: And the aunties say why did you bring her in your home? We have to get an heir. Shall you go out of this world without a child? You repent after doing it. Praise the Lord. Because you have to remain the standards in your family. Men have to walk all over. In the clan of Ungeye, men have to move around.
0: What are you talking about?
1: Chicho yogera kogwe.
0: Because abenge bebani ba jingo bani. 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
0: Ngaji kuba mongalo.
1: And the demons will clap their hands.
0: Abantu wa mama wazukuluwe okoze kirungi.
1: And say yes that is what the right thing you've done.
0: Okitegedde nyabo?
1: Have you got it?
0: Soma oja kusoma Genesis sura 16.
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1: Orobo gomba.
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0: Buli omu yawayo maidiwe.
1: Everyone committed in their maids.
0: Era kana mwangola Naphtali.
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0: Simanyi Asha bona bona bava mubayaya ba maidi.
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0: No wonder there's a lot of confusion in the children of Jacob.
1: Yensonga ranchi mubana ba Yakobo mwalimu akavuyo kanji.
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0: When Rachel saw she was not conceiving.
1: Lakeri bwe yalaba ngatazala.
0: She decided to donate her maid to Jacob.
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0: Not even for 5 microseconds.
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1: Should you need to you to plead to your husband in that issue?
0: My God,
1: pleading to something other than that. That I plead to you. Praise the Lord.
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0: She thought she was solving a problem.
1: Yalowooza nti ayina ekizibu kyagonjola.
0: But the devil was at work.
1: Na yenga ye sitani akuba mungalo.
0: She was creating more problems.
1: Ngaleta bizibu bilala.
0: And those problems are up to are existing up to now.
1: Ere bizibu ebyo bichagena maso no ralero.
0: Okitegedde nyabo?
1: Do you see that?
0: Omukazi yatuko kuwayo omukazi omwami gona amuwa mate.
1: If a woman reaches an extent of giving the husband to a mate.
0: The spirit entered into the family of Abraham.
1: Obwenzi ne buyingira mu nyumba ya Ibrahimu.
0: Obola Yakobo yafuna abakazi babiri.
1: That is why Jacob got two wives.
0: Ate nafuna yako ne ba maid.
1: And even got in other maid servants.
0: Ate omukubatabanya we gubaitani Reuben.
1: One of the sons Reuben.
0: It keeps on multiplying.
1: Omanye kibi kigenda kyekubaganyamu.
0: Reuben omukubatabanya the firstborn actually the firstborn of Jacob.
1: Reuben, who was the firstborn of Jacob, loved one of the maid servants of the father and said, "You're having too much women and
0: you're
1: young and you're advanced in years."
0: Nagamba tolina waka tata nawe vunula nyabo byengamba. He said, "You don't have work,"
1: and he said, "You're advanced in years, you can't manage them."
0: Muloza byenjogera tebiriyo. Yeah. Reuben, firstborn wa Yakobo, yayagala omu kubakazi bani.
1: Reuben, who was the firstborn of Jacob, loved one of his wives.
0: So the spirit of incest came in.
1: Omoyo gw'okwagala ab'oluganda ne guyingira mu nyumba ye.
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0: Jacob, committing incest.
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0: I believe everybody can be able to write those things. Naye nabateleko repentance.
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0: Especially on the side of God.
1: Naddala kuluyi oro obugumbo bwa Katonda.
0: Then prayers, there are two types of prayer that can break the spirit of barrenness.
1: Waliwo esala za mirundi ebiri ezosobola okumenya ekikoligo ky'obugumba.
0: One is the prepare the what you call the intercessory prayer.
1: Esoka yesala eyokwegayirira.
0: And we see that in Genesis 25.
1: Tujiraba mu olubereberere sura ya 25.
0: Verse 21.
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1: Praise the Lord.
0: Remember even Rebecca was barren.
1: Jukira ne Rebecca yali mugumba.
0: Yeah. The wife of Isaac was also barren.
1: Mchana wa Isaka na yeye ali mugumba.
0: So Isaac had to intercede,
1: Isaka yaino okwegayirira.
0: In order for God to open the womb of Rebecca.
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0: So the prayer of intercession.
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0: But there's also what I call the fervent prayer.
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0: 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Which a prayer where someone puts his head between his legs.
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1: You want that anointing of Elijah, that is how she is.
0: Kigezeka utawo solo kuchikola.
1: You try if you can do it.
0: He put his head between his legs.
1: Omutwego enaguteka eno maguru.
0: Eyo sala yacho called the fervent prayer.
1: Eyo bajita sala kakongolero.
0: And the Bible says he did it 7 times.
1: Era Bible yagamba yajisamanga emirundi
0: musanga. In order for God to take away the barrenness, to break whatever had covered the heavens.
1: Katonda okusobola okutulabuli ekyali kikuto bwengula.
0: When Elijah closed the heavens,
1: Eliya boyagaleguru,
0: it caused barrenness on the earth.
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1: Eliya era inogenda kulusozi.
0: And the Bible says he put his head between his legs.
1: Bible yagamba nti nayingiza omutwego wakati w'amagulu ge.
0: And 7 times.
1: Emirundi musanvu buli lunaku.
0: Called upon God.
1: Nakowola Katonda.
0: Kati nawe jogendo kusaba olwale.
1: That is a prayer going to pray today. You tell your neighbor to clear the way. Because that is what you're going to do today.
0: Omutwego guteka wakati w'ebigere
1: byo. 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
0: Tombuza bwono chikola gwo manyi oino kuchikola olwale. 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That's what you call the fervent prayer.
1: Esala gye kitaka kongoliro
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1: 7 times,
0: which means it could have taken more than 7 hours.
1: Kitegeeza yatwala yamalanga esawa nga musanvu.
0: Gwosabira dakika 3 n'okugamba
1: wa. You pray for 3 minutes and you say you're tired.
0: Ebogu muliitiridde.
1: It is too hot.
0: Basomere, just put up your hand in case you need an envelope.
1: Waniko mkono gobo ya gale basa.
0: Mukama yebaziwe.
1: Amen.
0: Kino tugenda kukisabira season yene yonna.
1: We are going to pray through this in the whole of this season.
0: I'm just encouraging you.
1: Nkuzamo manyi.
0: Nebo ono uva wano.
1: Even if you leave this place.
0: I think I've given you enough explanation about this.
1: Ndoza nkuwadde okunyonyola okumala.
0: And I think you've discovered that all of us here are barren.
1: Era no chizura ntifena bali wanotuli bagomba.
0: Mukama yebazibwe.
1: Praise the Lord.
0: Yesente mu byamagezi,
1: in finances, in wisdom, in ministry,
0: relationships.
1: Oli mugumba ekikwatagana n'ebyo bwa Katonda.
0: Why are you not a friend of Bill Gates?
1: Rashi toli mukwano gwa Bill Gates.
0: Why are you not a friend of Dangote?
1: Rashi toli mukwano gwa Dangote.
0: Who is your friend?
1: Ani mukwano go?
0: Ali n'ebizibu ate ebisinga ebibi.
1: Someone who has more problems than you have.
0: Can you say you are aware of?
1: Osobola okugamba nti toli mugumba oli bulungi?
0: Mukama yebazibwe.
1: Praise be to God.
0: Ogenda kubuvwamu. 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
1: 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You're going to come out of barrenness.
0: Ogenda kubona emikwano.
1: And you have good relations.
0: Because when you connected with someone who is not barren.
1: Kubanga bokwatagana omuntu atali mugomba.
0: He's going to quench whatever thirst you
1: have. Agenda kujja ko buli chikoli buli nyota joy
0: na yesu. Abasajja bakusembera aba proposing abafana na batia.
1: How do the men that propose to you look like?
0: Bali barren.
1: They are barren.
0: Bagala go bosasuli ya introduction.
1: They want you to invest money in an introduction.
0: We gulire gomasi,
1: you buy gomasis for yourself.
0: Kati ogambe bitwale kakati we fule ntiku waguzi
1: ole. And you give him to pretend that he's one who has bought for you.
0: Iranza bawala wangina bawoninga.
1: I've already warned my daughters.
0: Ngambe ebye byekikeke byekijege.
1: Such a kind of fake things.
0: Barrenness.
1: Bugumba.
0: That spirit must be discarded.
1: Ogwo muzimu gulina okuzikirizibwa.
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0: 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How you can be able to make to break that spirit.
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1: You vow to God when you do
0: but
1: this
0: for me. But be sure you're going to fulfill it.
1: Na ye kakasa nti ekirairo kyewolayiddo kitukiriza.
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0: Mukama bw'onompa sente.
1: That when you give him money, I'm going to pray to evangelize.
0: Nabo nkulabula.
1: I am warning you.
0: Katonda teyerabira.
1: God doesn't forget.
0: Azireta atota niko kuoza.
1: He brings to you money and you begin speaking words.
0: Ola onabechi. So when you make a vow, be
1: sure. Katibobo ine chirairo choko la kakasa.
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1: When you give me a husband, God, I shall be interceding for singles.
0: Olumalo kufuna omusajjo wo
1: kumusozi. After getting a man of a deep.
0: Ngotani ko kuwa okuwa excuses.
1: You begin to give excuses.
0: Omanyi.
1: You know God.
0: Omusajja inakuzana ako wanyo.
1: This is my husband, get so tired. I can't go for intercession. And you even know my husband. He's so envious. They are envious about women. Pastor is like God. He's also envious.
0: An apple cannot fall very far from the tree. So Jehovah mtata wange tufanagana.
1: I'm like my father in heaven.
0: Yagamba nze ndi Katonda wabujja.
1: He says I'm a jealous God.
0: Mpala na up to the fourth generation.
1: I avenge until the fourth generation.
0: Kakati nze mpala na naba abaloto omukyala gwenjagala.
1: I also revenge to those who dream about my wife.
0: Wakite munkubira ko mungalo mukama yebazu.
1: Why don't you clap for pastor?
0: Mpala na abaloto, hallelujah.
1: He revenges
0: so,
1: those who dream about her.
0: Bawade, how you can be able to go about barrenness spirit.
1: I've given you a
0: gift. Where is Katonda? Where is Katonda?
1: Even serving God, you serve God. You serve God. He's going to take away that reproach. And even you dipping yourself in God. Give the Lord a mighty hand clap. After getting the envelope, put in your offertory. We don't have a lot of time, but we're going to use it. I've told you what to do.
0: It's not the many prayers you make.
1: Si sala nyingi zo saba.
0: It is what you have understood.
1: Na yecho tegede.
0: That will create a difference.
1: Echigendo kole njaulo.
0: Father, I want to thank you for this.
1: Tata njagalo kwebazora bantu bana.
0: And for this evening service.
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2: womb. 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
2: Agamante cho chitange chata simba.
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2: Chino kusimbulibwa.
1: Whatever has been recording spiritual miscarriages.
2: Buli ekibadde kireta okuva mu kwembuto kw'omwoyo.
1: God is dealing with it now.
2: Mukama achirumbagana kati.
1: Father, we are here and surrendering unto you.
2: Tata tuli wanenanga towadeyo joli.
1: That's why we are standing before you.
2: Yensonga rachi tuyimiride masogo.
1: And raising our hands.
2: Eranga tuyimusiza mikono jaffe.
1: As a sign of surrender.
2: Ngakabonera akagamba towadeyo.
1: As a sign of obedience.
2: Akabonera akobugonvu.
1: We are very sorry.
2: Tusonyiwe.
1: We repent of all trespasses.
2: Twene nyawa nawe twawaba.
1: What our forefathers did.
2: Bajaja febe bakola.
1: They did wicked things before you. They disobeyed you. They did not worship the true God. They made a covenant with evil spirits. They went into shrines. They gave sacrifice to idols. But we are here to renounce those covenants. On behalf of our family, we are saying no to idolatry. And the blood of Jesus is cleansing us this afternoon.
2: Gutu naze tuntira
1: lero
2: okulumbagana bulindagano
1: zonezi
2: okunaza obutali butukirivu bona.
1: Jesus, have mercy upon this
2: Yesu
1: congregation.
2: Tukwatibwe kisa.
1: Have mercy upon that woman.
2: Kwatibwe kisa omukyalo
1: oyo. Have mercy upon that family.
2: Kwatibwe kisa nyumba eyo.
1: Have mercy upon that child.
2: Kwatibwe kisa omwana oyo.
1: Have mercy upon this man who are here.
2: Kwatibwe kisa basajja bali wano.
1: We are tired of barrenness.
2: Tukoyo obugumba.
1: It has caused a lot of suffering.
2: Gutuletedde okubona abona.
1: We are tired of financial barrenness.
2: Tukoyo bugumba mbye sente.
1: We are tired of barrenness in the areas of relationships.
2: Obugumba munkolagana.
1: Even in biological children.
2: Ne mubana abomubiri.
1: What we are here to say, may you come.
2: Naye tuli wano nga tugamba jangu.
1: May you come and help us.
2: Jango tuyambe.
1: May you come and put right our wombs.
2: Jango tereze zinabana zaffe.
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1: wa Whatever caused the spiritual blockages.
2: Buli echale to kuzibikira
1: mu moyo. 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
1: Witchcraft and sorcery. All covenants with the powers of wickedness. Some of you connected to false prophets. And they caused barrenness in your life.
2: The Lord is helping you, woman. And the power of the Lord is joining you now. The Lord, if we touch the women here.
1: May you touch.
2: Touch your womb, your stomach. God is going to cause
1: Ogenda
2: children. You're going
1: Katonda.
2: To cause spiritual wombs. Whatever
1: kulula.
2: The Lord is approaching
1: you.
2: Whether spiritual of marriage. Whether womb of jobs. A womb of serving God.
1: You're going to conceive this evening. The ministers
2: of God shall lay hands upon you.
1: They're
2: going to break that yoke upon
1: Mukama
2: you. Lord, I call upon the Holy Spirit.
1: Oyo moyo yaletera Kano kuzala.
2: The one who caused Hannah to produce.
1: Yaletera Elizabeth kuzala.
2: Caused Elizabeth to produce
1: Oyo
2: children.
1: Oyo yasikiriza Maria nafuna
2: olubuto. Overshadowed Mary to conceive.
1: The Spirit of God is overshadowing
2: her. Omoyo wamu kama kusikiriza
1: kati. Alumbo moyo ogwo guli mu lubuto.
2: Attacking the sweet in your womb.
1: Alumbe kitambo ekyo ekyobugumba.
2: Attacking the kitambo demon of barrenness.
1: Ekikugaana okukwata sente.
2: Refusing you to touch money.
1: Kikuvaako olwalero.
2: Losing you now.
1: Emmanuel yabalongo genda olwalero.
2: The demon of teen is is losing you now. We attack you today. That demon is losing you. The
3: reproach
2: of barrenness is losing you. That demon is losing you now. Married, the answer is you belong to them. They want to birth in you these children. Birth in you debts. Birth in you losses. Birth in you poverty. Causing spiritual miscarriage. Today they're stopping.
3: I send fire upon your womb. God is dealing with that evil spirit.
2: The demon, the Lord is attacking it.
3: So
2: you go to serve God, hindering you to do the works of God. Lord, deliver that woman. Deliver him in a sweet
3: barrenness.
2: Today the demon is losing you. The Chitambo demon is losing you now. Losing you, fire upon it. The Chitega demon is losing you. Nyabindi is losing you. The Chwez are losing you. The witchcraft in the father's house is losing you. And every curse upon you.
3: The spirit of God is breaking it.
2: He's
3: breaking that spirit of barrenness. You're going
2: to produce businesses. You're going to birth jobs. You're going to birth ministry. You're going to become a worth woman.
3: No, barrenness in
2: Jesus' name. I lose fire upon the Lord. I lose the power of God upon you. God is giving you a new womb. Giving you a new womb. You're getting a spiritual womb. You're getting spiritual conception.
3: God is dealing with the barrenness.
2: You're getting conception of
3: talent.
2: You're raising conception of currency.
3: The spirit of God is overshadowing
2: you now.
3: Is coming upon you mightily.
2: The healer your forefathers produced. Whatever healer your aunties produced. God is here to help you today. Taking away every kind of barrenness. Some of you many God dogo na busamise. Others are curses are moving upon you. Others spiritual waste demons. God is attacking every root of barrenness.
3: I break every root of barrenness in your life.
2: By
3: the blood of Jesus, you are conceiving now. By the power of the Holy Spirit, by the blood of Jesus, lose this woman, you power of the witchcraft.
2: You shall not serve them. You shall not be unfruitful.
3: The fruits of God must come out of your womb.
2: God deliver you people.
3: Which
2: the Lord is consuming it.
3: And every curse that has been upon your
2: womb.
3: Lose this woman, you powers of wickedness.
2: She has to conceive children of boys and girls. Spiritual gifts have to be manifested today. I command them to manifest today.
3: Gifts of the Holy Spirit must manifest from you.
2: You
3: spirit of barrenness, leave this woman.
2: Come
3: out of her life.
2: You have to birth. You have to birth. You have to birth ministry.
3: Coming out of your womb now.
2: Darkness.
3: It is losing you now.
2: Shikuta.
3: Every curse upon your life. Every evil spirit upon your life. Lose
2: our
3: womb, powers of
2: you have to get to your conception. What you have to birth has to manifest. God is delivering.

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0: You have to give birth.
1: Olina okuzaala.
0: Njogera gy'oli olwaleero.
1: I speak to you today.
0: I prophesy to your womb.
1: Naagira eri obulamu bwo.
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1: Njogera ekigambo kya
0: Katonda. Whatever has been preventing you.
1: Kyonna ekibadde kikulemesa.
0: Kigenda.
1: Losing
0: you. Emandwe yegenda.
1: That demon is losing
0: you. Lubala agenda.
1: That lubala demon is losing you.
0: Ejemizimu ejatulanga kubajjajja abo.
1: That demon upon your forefathers.
0: Bafata baina chaba katonda chona.
1: They died without birthing.
0: They were barren.
1: Bali bagumba.
0: Echo nchikoba olwalero.
1: I cast it out of you today.
0: Echo nchikoba olwalero.
1: I cast it out of you today.
0: Kiragira okuva akolwalero.
1: I command to lose you now.
0: Olina okuzala embuto za katonda.
1: You have divine conception.
0: Olina okuzala business.
1: You have to buy business.
0: Olina okuzala buwerezo.
1: You have to buy that ministry.
0: Some of you have got spiritual giftings.
1: Abamo ina ebirabe byomoyo.
0: You have gift of prophecy.
1: Mulina bunabi obomoyo.
0: But it has not yet come out.
1: Na yete bunatukiriza.
0: Sitani abada kulwanyisa.
1: The devil was hindering you.
0: Tovaya galogendo samire.
1: You want to go and practice witchcraft.
0: Nendo gerele olbutolo olwalero.
1: I speak to your womb now.
0: Once wa manya goma ya mtoko.
1: And the power of the Holy Spirit.
0: Ekirabo cho chivayo.
1: Your gift is manifesting.
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1: You're going to see manifestation.
0: Ogenda kogero libirwa katonda.
1: You're going to speak the language of God.
0: Dagire mandwe yobusamizeke.
1: That demon also said to lose.
0: Evayo.
1: Losing you now. That demon that captured your womb. Saying you shall not prophesy. I command you to prophesy to the devil. You are going to prophesy on the side of the devil. I break that power.
0: Break that covenant from your life.
1: I break that
0: loose.
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0: Ogenda kuweleza lubale.
1: You shall not serve the demons.
0: You must be a prophetess of God.
1: Oyina kubera nabi wa Katonda.
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1: 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You're a prophet of the Lord.
0: Toli nabi wa sitani.
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0: Ogenda kugoli mirwa Katonda.
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0: Lose this woman.
1: Tom Chalono.
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1: 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Lose fire upon you. I behead you.
0: Mara seterema.
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0: Kazion.
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1: Lose.
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1: You have to go.
0: Oja kugenda.
1: You shall lose.
0: In the mighty name of Jesus.
1: Mwini ya Yesu.
0: Mara satara ba ba ba ba ba.
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0: 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All those things of the devil are evil spirits. All the things of the devil, the Lord is approaching them. 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
0: 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I decree the grace upon you.
1: Come occasion.
0: Lose her.
1: Ta.
0: Lose. Lose a womb. Lose a hand. Lose a feet. Lose. You're going to bear divine things. In Jesus' name. You're going to bear what's in at your mother.
1: They
0: hid at your aunties. They died without energy. You're going to bust them.
1: If
0: Rebecca reproducing her own
1: eggs,
0: you shall bust what in at your forefathers. Whatever the Lord purpose, you're born again. What you don't expect, they speak to you and say,
1: what
0: that has ever been in the name of Jesus.
1: The Spirit of God is coming upon you, my friend.
0: He's
1: energizing your spirit.
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1: Echoto chikwato omuliro.
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1: Empewo jeziva.
0: Where those evil
1: ogenda kuzala ebiwa katonda.
0: You're going to bear divine.
1: Mando yokebwa.
0: The demon is consumed.
1: Lubare yokebwa.
0: Demon be consumed.
1: Na buli mfuye na baada ya kudepo.
0: Every seat of the laws upon you. Loser.
1: Bible igambe kizali bakatuna chiwangu lera chiwangala.
0: What is born by God over.
1: Ogenda kuzala bana ba lubare.
0: You shall not bear the children of the devil.
1: Ogenda kuzala bwafu.
0: You shall not bear poverty.
1: Na kuenjera.
0: And even being a vagabond, the Lord is breaking the yoke
1: by the power of the Spirit, by the blood of the new covenant. The
0: Lord is energizing you to birth.
1: You are receiving a new conception. You are conceiving what had not been coming all these years. God is giving you power to conceive. You are receiving strength like your grandmother Sarah. You are receiving strength by the power of His Spirit, by the hand of God.
0: You are going to bat the divine.
1: And
0: the demon will lose fire upon you. All the demons your awful fathers worshipped, they have to lose you now. The hand of the Lord is capturing in power. The
1: chain
0: upon Ezekiel and captured him in the midst of earth and heaven. May it elevate you women.
1: The spirit that was upon Ezekiel is lifting you. You are being lifted from your ancestors, from your bloodlines. Your womb must conceive and deliver. Barrenness is leaving you now.
0: I command you to lose.
1: Ta!
0: Lose.
1: Ta!
0: Lose her now. God deliver these people.
1: Send the fire upon every altar. By the power of the Holy Spirit.
0: You're
1: going
0: to birth child, boys and girls. You're going to conceive what has never been birthed. We are losing fire upon all the
1: covenant
0: men. The demon of the dead will lose fire upon you. Go you in Lubare demon. We lose fire upon whoever is upon you. The snakes will lose fire upon you. Lord, when you deliver indeed. Deliver them and make them free. And we proclaim the peace of the Lord without any sorrow. You can prosper. Go and conceive divine
1: nature.
0: Go and reconceive. Go and birth and may they live. That are going to manifest the glory of God. Even people in the diaspora, the Lord is going to birth. You're going to birth nations. Go and become giants in finances. May the Lord give you spiritual concepts.
1: May you go and become innovators. May you go and begin new investments.
0: Even you don't have money, God gives you capital. He gives you conception of
1: He's
0: capital.
1: He's giving you capital.
0: You're
1: going to begin a business. It will expand and multiply. And it's going to make you great. By the power of the Spirit. In the mighty name of Jesus. No more barrenness. No more miscarriages. No more miscarriages.
0: Give the Lord a mighty hand clap. Give the Lord a mighty hand clap.
1: In Jesus' mighty name.
0: And
1: God bless you mightily. In Jesus' mighty name.
0: Go and rest a bit.
1: Prepare for the overnight. In the mighty name of Jesus.
2: Come on, let's stay in that spirit right there. If you're free, say, I'm free.
3: I'm free.

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He's breaking the back. What's been holding you? Sing over us, God.

0: praise to the Lord. Come on, come on. I want to hear your celebration, your praises, your praises. God is always enthroned in the praises of his people. Amen. Turn to one neighbor of yours whom really you wish to greet him or her. Praise with a smile, please. And God will bless you for that. I want to welcome online members. You are welcome wherever you are. And we are blessed to have you this moment. And this in this wonderful season. Amen. I'll prefer your amen more than anything you can talk about. And many, when you know what amen means. Amen.
1: Amina.
0: You know, this is a pool of healing, the pool of deliverance, as in the days of our Lord Jesus Christ. There was a pool where people could go and flock around. And the Bible tells us that the angel could come, stir the water, and whoever went into that water first, he was the only one to be healed.
1: So
0: even in our days, the pool is here. The pool is here. Amen. Amen. And whenever we say hallelujah, or we ask for amen, or we make a point, or we start the word of God, and somebody says amen, I'm telling you, you are the first to get
1: whatever.
0: That's why, believe me or not, people who are of amen, you look at them and watch them, their lives are not the same. Like me, I'm a man of amen. Whenever the anointing is stirred, or the presence of God, I'm blessed to stand before you. I want to welcome newcomers. You know, I've been praying for you so the Lord may bring you. You know, even numbers matter.
1: The people who joined us, they are so significant.
0: Your coming means a lot.
1: Therefore,
0: and I want to assure you,
1: we will
0: see the Lord together. We want to see the Lord together. Now we are in 30 something days. 30 something. The reason why I'm saying 30 something, this must go beyond the
1: 30.
0: Amen.
1: Amen.
0: So that's why I'm saying 30 whatever. I don't know whether it will make a 36 this month or 30 whatever. This is a very different month, by the way. But we are here for the instruction of the Lord, calling us to seek him for the deep. And I want to address our new people. We are in Psalms 42 as our key scripture, or the theme of this fasting. It is Psalms 42:7. And it reads, deep calls upon deep. And he says that the noise of the waterfalls, all your waves and billows have gone over me. So as we continue, we shall exploit that scripture. I believe by the grace of God we are going to exhaust it.
1: chakatonda tugenda dugenda buziba
0: and squeeze every juice within it
1: ya tukamule buli mubisi gwonna ogululirimu
0: amen
1: amina
0: kanai yayo amen
1: sobola kulira kwa amina yo
0: and because of the anointing over there
1: ulorwa mafuta agalulimu
0: we are launching into the day
1: tuli mukugenda buziba
0: we are launching into the day
1: tuli mukugenda buziba
0: we started last last Tuesday is it last Tuesday we called it last Tuesday or the former Tuesday
1: yesterday last Tuesday
0: previous Tuesday
1: tuatan soe okay. Jo
0: amen
1: amina amen
0: ngendo kubalekawo
1: I'm going to leave you here please
0: I'm telling you
1: bagamba mazima
0: chance yokaje muina
1: the only chance you have
0: nzo kunsiwana kwa sisobola genda kulya poko
1: what might make me stay here because I can't go and eat poko
0: mbandenge nakutema nengende nelile poko yanga
1: I was to leave this place go eat my poko
0: but
1: na ye
0: we are in the days of seeking God
1: tuli munaku za kunonya mukama
0: chinzo kubata sako ne sigalao
1: that might save you from my living
0: and we have a lot
1: twina binji
0: but we are going to go by the wave where we've been
1: ne tukaenda kutambulira kujengo mwitu bade
0: we've been riding on a very wonderful wave
1: tubade tugira kujenge dunje nyo
0: the wave it starts with the me
1: ejengo lya chitandika nange
0: amen
1: amina
0: the wave
1: ejengo
0: oh the move
1: obo kutambula
0: oh the move
1: obo kutambula
0: amen
1: amina
0: but don't forget
1: ne ite mwirabira
0: a wave or a move
1: ejengo obo kutambula
0: they are always they need momentum
1: which is sana gabageta gomusinde
0: what we call spiritual momentum
1: ichiti momusinde gomoyo
0: so what pushes another wave or adds momentum on another wave
1: nuro ichisindi krize jenge dalo bali chikata komusinde
0: it is the another wave
1: jenge dala
0: the other wave
1: jenge dala
0: when the other wave comes
1: jenge dala werija
0: and many when people know
1: dalenya watu bamanyi
0: how to ride on them
1: ingiriyo kutambulira kugo
0: you sense them
1: nonga tegira
0: like this wave
1: gejengo lino
0: which I have sensed
1: gentegede
0: I sensed
1: dinategera
0: amen
1: amina
0: when I was before God
1: ndali masoga mukama
0: I sensed it
1: nalitegera
0: God say
1: mukama nangamba
0: declare 30 something days
1: langri nakwesitana zikwamo obo mwezo gwa munana
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1: gwa mwezo gwa kusiba
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1: abantu bange basologenda mbuziba
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1: basologenda mbuziba
0: amen
1: amina
0: and we are flowing in that way
1: ila tuli mukuru kutawe tutyo
0: so it starts with me
1: kitandikana ange
0: we saw
1: twala daba
0: amen
1: amina
0: ololopa planga nduza kubali
1: that paper I just put it aside if I get the response what I was to teach you let me cover it up
0: amen
1: amen
0: we saw
1: twala ba
0: that it starts with me it starts with me more
1: kukutambula kwa chitandikana fe
0: deals with many things
1: kurumbagana bako jo bintu binji
0: deals with many things
1: kurumbagana ibintu binji
0: amen
1: amina
0: deals with many things
1: kurumbagana ibintu binji
0: and one of the things we saw
1: ile chimoku pia kwetu yala ba
0: we been seeing
1: obetu tudula ba
0: the financial barriers
1: jemizizi ko eje byenfuna
0: or limitation
1: obemi kogiro
0: limitation
1: emikogiro
0: but before I take you over there
1: ninga sina makutwala
0: let me first read this scripture
1: kasuke kusomene chawali kwa chino
0: because is very important.
1: Wanga chikuru nyo.
0: Scriptures
1: ibya wandikibwa.
0: It is the breath of God.
1: Bisomolo mukagwa katonda.
0: They release
1: bisomolo
0: the power
1: amanyi
0: of his spirit.
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0: Let me read it.
1: Can't you somee?
0: Let me read it.
1: Can't you somee?
0: First Corinthians chapter 2 verse 9.
1: Bakolize chisoka biri moyo.
0: But I'll extend it.
1: Nenja kuyongera yoko.
0: I'll stretch it a bit in up to verse 10.
1: Jakwena numula kongene kunyere 10.
0: But as it is written.
1: Nenga bacha wandikibwa.
0: I has not said.
1: Ya masukira labanga
0: ko. No ears have heard.
1: Bato kuto kuulira.
0: No law entered into the hearts of man
1: but ita ingina komitima jana
0: babatu
1: komitima gwa moto
0: the things which God has prepared for those who love him
1: katonda byatigira bonna abamwagala
0: ba
1: meje
0: ba
1: meje
0: God has revealed them to us through his spirit
1: katonda yitu bikulira obo moyo we
0: because
1: kubanga
0: the spirit searches all things
1: omoya nonya byonna
0: yes
1: era
0: the deep things of God.
1: Nibita tegereke kebyo buzima ebya katonda.
0: Kale ngalozo zikubire jajjawo basenga awezo
1: na yandi clubs
0: kati kubezamu kama ngaza amanyi.
1: Great parent or auntie but club.
0: Ngambye kubezamu kama ngaza amanyi.
1: Club mightily for God.
0: The Spirit of God
1: Omoyo wa Katonda
0: is the one to reveal the deeper things.
1: Yaina okutubikulira ebintu byobuzwa.
0: Because he searches them.
1: Kubanga abinonyereza.
0: He searches them.
1: Abinonyereza.
0: He knows where they are.
1: Amanye wajebiri.
0: He knows how he can lead you.
1: Amanyengere kyasulo kokulemberamo.
0: Amen.
1: Amina.
0: In other words,
1: mungeri mwendala.
0: He knows that the way.
1: Amanye kubulyo ino tambuliramo.
0: He knows the way.
1: Amanye kubulyo ino kwata.
0: And I want to tell you.
1: Iranjikalo kugamba.
0: With him you cannot waste time.
1: Ngulimo munayi tusula kuocha bisira.
0: One of the things I hate in life,
1: e, moku bintu byenchira dala mbulamu,
0: and many of the Christian life,
1: dala mbulamu bobulokozi,
0: is to waste time.
1: Kwe kuchibiro,
0: waste time.
1: No yuchibisira.
0: You touch things when it is too late.
1: No kwata ku bintu nguo kadiye.
0: Because
1: kubanga
0: you led yourself.
1: We kulembera.
0: You guided yourself.
1: We rungamya.
0: So when it comes to that day,
1: no, no,
0: the Bible says,
1: Bible
0: the eyes have not seen, the ears have not
1: seen,
0: have heard,
1: whatever
0: men have perceived. Those are the things God prepared for us. Where are they? They in the day. They in the day. They in the day. That's why they are referred unto the eyes have not seen. The ears have not heard. But the Spirit leads us there. And within this season is the best to do so. So I'm going to bless him. And bless him also. Make him the first in this fast. I wish you were the one teaching here.
1: Singa kale gwaba dabulira wano.
0: And miss it over there.
1: Nganze ntude joli.
0: Like the point I have made.
1: Ngicho chenjo gede.
0: I'll do like this and say hallelujah, amen.
1: Ninkuba hallelujah wamuna amina.
0: Amen.
1: Amina.
0: So,
1: Norwecho.
0: So,
1: Norwecho.
0: We are after those deep things of God.
1: Tulubira bintu ebyo byokuzwa ebya Katonda.
0: We want to touch them.
1: Tuwagala kubikwata
0: to. I want to carry them.
1: Njagala kubyetika.
0: I want to see them.
1: Njagala kubirabako.
0: In Jesus' name.
1: Mulinya erya Yesu.
0: In Jesus' name.
1: Mulinya erya Yesu.
0: Now,
1: kati
0: we saw barriers.
1: Twalabye mizizi.
0: We've been seeing barriers.
1: Oba tubaddenga tulabye mizizi.
0: Financial barriers.
1: Mizizi keje byenfuna.
0: Each at a time.
1: Ngatula bagumu kugumu.
0: Which we need to deal with.
1: Bitweta gukulumbaga na.
0: But as quickly as possible.
1: Nema kunyodala.
0: I want to take you to one of the barriers
1: jagala kutwale kugumu kumiziziko
0: we are to deal with
1: butuino kujjawo
0: amen
1: amina
0: or limitations
1: oba emikugiro
0: and many when it comes to that day
1: dalwa ichituka kubyobuzwa
0: kana ya yo amen
1: sobola kulira kuamena yo
0: these are the barriers
1: jino jemiziziko
0: to the deep
1: ejizize byobuzwa kujaje tuli
0: amen
1: amina
0: barriers that hinders you to the deep
1: emiziziko ejikuziza gukendo kuba na byobuzwa
0: or to touch the deep
1: oba kukwata kubyobuzwa
0: or to be the deep, to become the deep. Amen.
1: Amina.
0: Because it starts with you.
1: Kwanga chitandika nawe.
0: It starts with you.
1: China tandika nawe.
0: The deep has to begin with you.
1: Obuzibu inatandika nawe.
0: And then you, as a deep one, you reach into the deep.
1: Urwono gwengu obuzibu atotuke mu byobuzibu.
0: Amen.
1: Amina.
0: And that is what I'm going to handle in these few minutes.
1: Muda chikasi nito
0: ninyo. Don't forget, I want to remind you.
1: Nete mwere bajukiza.
0: This day is a day of finances.
1: Amen.
0: So whatever deep I'm talking about, I'm talking about financial deep. Because the money matters. I don't know whether you have my ka video and you can give it to these people. Before I continue, if it is not prepared, then I'll show it to the other people in the next session. It means these guys are not deep. They are not yet in the deep. Amen. Amen. But,
1: na ye,
0: ladies and gentlemen, you need the money.
1: We taga senti.
0: Church needs the money.
1: En kanisa ye taga senti.
0: I want to tell you, money is the backbone of our Christ.
1: Njagala kumagamba chino, senti, nkizi eyamubiri kwa Kristo.
0: Money, it is the backbone of the church.
1: Senti, nkizi ye kanisa.
0: We need the money.
1: We taga senti.
0: You may not support me in that.
1: Oyinzo butampa gira mwecho.
0: But forcefully,
1: na ye no obuwa
0: we are going to force you into deep money.
1: Tugenda kuwaliriza ogende mu senti obufune.
0: I'm telling you, forcefully, once you step here, and mean in these thirty days, or the month of August, I'll ask if you are a shallow money earner, or somebody who is designing shallow money, don't waste time coming here, stepping here, because you are making a mistake. I'm telling you, in these 30 days, don't waste your time stepping here. Listen to that, because we are going to force you into that forcefully. God is tired.
1: Mukama akoi.
0: Hello.
1: Amina.
0: People to embarrass his name.
1: Abantu kuswaza erinnya lye.
0: His name to be ashamed and the name of his son.
1: Erinnya lye okuswaza erinnya lye mutabani
0: we. You know, money talks a lot.
1: Omanyi sente zogera nyo.
0: Money talks a lot.
1: Sente zogera nyo.
0: That's what Solomon says.
1: Yes,
0: money answers all things.
1: Sente zane kulabyo na.
0: Answers all things.
1: Zane kulabyo
0: na. I hate a certain scripture in the Bible.
1: Chawe chawani kwachi no Bible.
0: In Proverbs 19 verse 7.
1: Echiri mungeri 10 na mudasa.
0: Let me take you there.
1: Kankutwale yo.
0: Let me take you there. Candidate, a true candidate of deep money.
1: Omanyinze ndi muntu mutufu wa sente zobuziba.
0: Deep money.
1: Zobuziba.
0: Deep money.
1: Sente zobuziba.
0: And you are about to see me carrying it.
1: Era kunotira okunda banga nzirina.
0: And you are about to see me.
1: Unotira okunda bera.
0: Surrounded by people with the deep money.
1: Ganetoro dwa abantu abalina sente zobuziba.
0: Deep money, because I know.
1: Sente zobuziba kubanga manyi.
0: Deep calls upon thee.
1: Obuziba bukola buziba.
0: The Bible says all the brothers of the poor hate him.
1: Bible yagamba omwa.
0: How much more do the friends go far from him? He may pursue them with
1: the word,
0: yet they abandon him. I hate poverty in my life and your life. Your poverty chases our friends. Your poverty has chased away your brothers, your sisters. Some of you, that's why we experience empty chairs, because you are poor. Ever since you got saved, you are the beggar to the other side. Only this time you've made a mistake. You've stepped into the anointing of deep money forcefully. Nabagambye jjo nkyanoonya ssente lwakuba jjo temwampadde ssente.
1: I told you yesterday I'm still seeking for money, just that never get the money.
0: Bo ekyogula emboko.
1: I declared out money to solicit a basket of wipes.
0: Bano kanzikirize nti bagenda kitira abakulembera ebya ssente.
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0: Ekibo kyagula mboko.
1: Basket only.
0: Ssente ekibo genda kiteekawo kyakusoloza ssente zagula mboko.
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0: I sense you that you've not launched into the day.
1: Ne mane kutegera ntugenze mbuziba.
0: You are going to face
1: fire. Ogenda
0: kukolako nga Yesu yakola ku bambo
1: yeka. I'm going to work upon you like the way Jesus wiped those who were selling things in the temple.
0: Forcefully, we want to see you in the day.
1: Stripe you. 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
0: Can I hear somebody say amen?
1: Kulile kwa amina yo.
0: Can I hear somebody say amen?
1: Sobole kulile kwa amina yo.
0: Now quickly.
1: Kati mangu nyo.
0: I want to take a very wonderful experience in the Bible. But in this context, I've called it a theory. A theory. And I have named it Ezekiel's theory. But I've called it this in this way. I've put it in this way. Learning how to go deep from Ezekiel's theory. So I want to go by that. I'm making an introduction today here when it comes to finances. So I want you, ladies and gentlemen, to listen unto me very carefully. I'm going to speak wisdom, knowledge, revelation,
1: anointing.
0: Can I hear somebody say amen? Theoretical knowledge, whatever. But I ask the Lord to open the senses of your understanding, so that you may understand this. Because once you understand the theory, you never remain the same. In all areas of life, not only in finances, the theory goes beyond or goes across.
1: Goes across.
0: So we want want to learn from A. We want to learn from A. It is in Ezekiel 47. 1 to 7. I mean 1 to 5. 1 to 5. And I'm going to read quickly. Then he brought me back to the door of the temple. There was water flowing under the threshold of the temple toward the east. And for the front of the temple, first east. The water was flowing from under the right side of the temple, south of the altar. South to out of the altar. Come on, you first put it back. I want to get it well. South of the altar. South of the altar. Verse 2 quickly, please. He brought me out by the way of North Gate. He led me around outside the outer gateway that faces to the east. And there was water. That is a very wonderful word which will appear in my teaching today. There was water running out on the right side. Running on the right side. And when the man went out of the east or to the east with the line in his hand, he started measuring. He measured 1,000, and those are cubits. And he brought me through the water. The water came up to my ankle. Everybody, go down and touch your ankle. My brother, touch your ankles. You don't know where the ankles are. Muganda wange kwata ku bukongo vule tumanywe buli. Okay, let me show you. First look at me. 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The ankles are here. Obukongo vule buli wanene wansi ku guguru. So the water covered the whole part of this. Norwichu amazigame ka kuchigere chonna. Stopped in the ankle. Nika ku mabukongo vule. Again.
1: Nati.
0: Again.
1: Nati.
0: Verse 4.
1: Urukuna.
0: Again he measured 1,000.
1: Nati. Nagira lukuna.
0: Now I also saw people in the Bible language. Even the 1,000 means a lot.
1: Urukume. Lutegeza chinene.
0: Means a lot.
1: Lutegeza chinene.
0: Means a lot.
1: Lutegeza chinene.
0: It means a lot.
1: Lutegeza chinene.
0: You may ask why 1,000.
1: Uinzo kwebuza lwachibali lukumi.
0: Why 1,000.
1: Lwachibali lukumi.
0: It is a biblical, because even God says.
1: Urukumi wa Bible kwanga ni mkama agamba.
0: One day. Equals to what?
1: Luringa meka.
0: Equals to what?
1: Luringa na kurukumi.
0: Equals to 1,000 years.
1: Luringa emiaka lukumi.
0: So 1,000 means a lot.
1: Nuri chukumi lotegeza chinene.
0: Amen.
1: Amen.
0: And when you go to Isaiah 60.
1: Eroge na Isaiah kaga.
0: Verse 22.
1: Oye rabiri mobiri.
0: He puts it well when he talks about the 1,000.
1: Atijie mulonji wayogera kurukumi.
0: I think this is the best one.
1: Ndoza ya singo kuchogera
0: ko. The little one shall become 1,000.
1: Omotono alifuka lukumi.
0: So the first the first greatness, the first level of greatness in God begins at 1,000. When you are in 100, 800, in God you are not accounted as a great one. You are not among the great ones. Anyway, you will understand this. And men, when it goes to what we are going to see today. So he measured using 1,000 measuring line. Amen.
1: Amen. When I hear when you're not making amends, please, or is
0: amen.
1: Amen.
0: Responding. He says 1,000 will be what? Amen. A little one. So which means by measuring 1,000, God was dealing with the spirit of the little one.
1: But you still love it. That's why you've not hand clapped. You want your little things. Your small car which will not bring thieves to take it away. Your small house you have.
0: Ataka yumba katono kalumanga oli mufumbo nga n'abaana bakuze.
1: At a small house had so much when you were married, when you have bachelor children with you.
0: Ako kansabya.
1: That one used to make me pray. And every time I see someone like that,
0: listen to this. That people with the little and with the spirit of the little, they are not making or saying amen. And some of them they have eaten. I'm telling you. A little. Will become a thousand. So he measured a thousand. He said, this is the first phase to deal with the little. He said to Ezekiel, touch it there. As I measure. I measure a thousand. In between here, as you move, as you proceed forward, the spirit of the little cannot remain in your life.
1: Tasula sigara mubulamu obwo.
0: Cannot remain in your life.
1: Tasula kusigaramu.
0: So he measured a thousand. I wanted somebody to understand what is a thousand.
1: Nelo chiyagera lukumi. Mbadde nyino mtu kwenye gala tegere. Olukumi chitu chitu
0: chitu. What is a thousand?
1: Olukumi chitu chitu.
0: It's not just a mayor talk or a mayor putting it.
1: Tiba achite kambu tesu manabudi.
0: Why he measured a thousand and again a thousand?
1: Lwa chiyagera lukumi. Ahira damo olukumi.
0: Okay, let's go there. Again he measured 1,000 and he brought me through the waters. The water came up to my knee. Everybody touch your knee. Because I want you to remember this message. Touch your knee. Amen. Come on, I said amen.
1: Amen.
0: And again he measured 1,000. Brought me through the water. The water came up to my west.
1: Amazza gakoma muchiwato.
0: The water went now. Touch in your way.
1: Kwata muchiwato chu.
0: Come on, do so.
1: Chikole bambi.
0: Mama chiwato techirie yo.
1: Mom, the west is not there.
0: Walwangame nimzombe chiwato chiabula na gejja chonane chibula.
1: There is one who said, Pastor, put on weight. Unyika kobote uli
0: akagumba akachisa akachiaula.
1: Amen. Feel the bone which separates it.
0: Let's continue. Again he measured 1,000. And it was a liver.
1: Now,
0: how many thousands here?
1: Kati, wanuwariwo enkumi meka.
0: Wakati wensujia na kuluwa kwanga wanagamba nyao. This
1: one is saying 4, another one 2, another one 3.
0: Okay, kechoka nchiveko.
1: Let me give upon that.
0: Kwanga chitegeza nti obeda ansoma angate muri iwo.
1: Till when you get to know it.
0: And it was a liver now.
1: Kati niguwa muga.
0: It was a liver.
1: Niguwa muga.
0: Okay, then we are in the liver.
1: Kali, bali muga.
0: The water we are talking about from the ankle to the knee to the waist.
1: Amazi getokera kagaliva
0: agaligava. It's also the water part of the liver.
1: Mubukongo vune nikagenda muvivi paka machikwato gali mazza gali chitundundu kumuga.
0: But there they could not refer unto it as a liver.
1: Ne ya bali basula kuita muga.
0: Chilinga muntu omuntu alide soup we chibumba toba obato lide chibumba.
1: It's like someone who has taken soup of the liver. In doing that you not have taken the, or eaten the liver. I've never seen you.
0: So it was a liver.
1: No, chigwali muga.
0: Which liver now?
1: Kati muga chiguno.
0: Let me first take you back.
1: Kasuke
0: because you need to know this liver. We are talking about. Ezekiel is walking into.
1: Ezekiel gwali mukutambulira mu.
0: Amen.
1: Amina.
0: And the angel or the spirit.
1: Ina malaika wa moyo.
0: Because remember in the verse we read.
1: Kubanga jukira mulinyiru kwasomye.
0: The spirit.
1: Ku moyo.
0: That's why.
1: Akora chi.
0: That's why.
1: Akorachi.
0: Okay. Paul says.
1: Paul agamba kali.
0: Amen.
1: Amina.
0: He has revealed them through his spirit. Revealed them through us.
1: Ntiyabibi kudde ngaita mufu kuita moyo
0: by his spirit.
1: No moyo we.
0: So me,
1: Norichonzi,
0: I want to say
1: that
0: this was not a mere man. This is not an angel. This is the spirit of the deep. Who deals with the shallow
1: ajawo ibitali bya buziba
0: and the little
1: na era jawo ne bitono.
0: In the theory we are seeing today, Ezekiel theory,
1: munkora ye Ezekiel yituli mpula bwo lero,
0: you either believe me or not,
1: obokiriza obogana,
0: they are dealing with the spirit of shallowness
1: wano bali balumbagana bali bajawo omuzimu gwo utabana bya buziba
0: spirit of the little
1: no muzimu ogwe bintu ebitono.
0: Because when you are in shallow waters, you always fish little ones. So there is no doubt. By the time we leave this place, I'm telling you somebody. Hello.
1: Amen.
0: Hello.
1: Amen.
0: Hello.
1: Amen.
0: You be no longer counted among the little ones. All of the little. Never.
1: Never.
0: Never.
1: Never.
0: Never.
1: Never.
0: Never. Never. Let me take you to the river. The Bible refers unto. Let's go to Revelation. Chapter 22. 22. Verse 1. And he showed me a pure river of water of life, clear as crystal, proceeding from the throne of God and the Lamb. What a river!
1: Amen. In that river now.
0: So that is the liver.
2: The sacrifice you are giving. Some are in their beds. But we decided to be before God. So it's a greater sacrifice. In Jesus' name. And I want to welcome everybody and those online members. You are most welcome. We love you so much. Let us clap hands for them. In Jesus' name. I know some they are praying that someday they will be in this place. In Jesus' name. So for us who are here, we are really privileged. We are blessed. Amen. We have started our prayer and fasting for the whole of this month, May, and we are dealing and we are calling the hand of God to deal with satanic altars and pass judgment on them and the gods who dwell on those altars. So by the time we are through, your life is not going to be the same again. In Jesus' mighty name. Even tonight, miracles are happening. You see, there are people who are so privileged before God. For example, if we read in the book of Daniel, chapter 5. Let us start from there. Daniel 5. What does Daniel 5 say?

0: Danieli esula tano ulisoka. 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
1: nene. Just hold a bit. Hallelujah.
2: Amen.
1: Yeah, let me give you a right scripture.
3: Kambawe
1: in Jesus' mighty name.
3: Molinya eria Yesu.
1: Hallelujah.
3: Hallelujah.
1: You see, there are people who are very privileged.
3: Omanyi waliwo abantu nga ba mukisa nnyo.
1: Very privileged.
3: Nga ba mukisa nnyo.
1: And some of them are here.
3: Atenga n'abamu ku bo bali wano.
1: Hallelujah. Gamba nti bali wano.
3: Say, we are here.
1: Yeffe abazze leero.
3: We who have come tonight.
1: Si bwe kiri?
3: Isn't it so?
1: Hallelujah.
3: Hallelujah.
1: Yeah, God is good.
3: Mukama mulungi.
1: In Jesus' name.
3: Mulinnya lya Yesu.
1: You give us the scripture. The Bible says the day Daniel declared the fast.
3: Olunaku Daniel lwe yalangirira okusiiba.
1: When he humbled himself.
3: Kasita yeetowaza.
1: To pray.
3: Nokusaba.
1: Before God.
3: Maso ga Katonda.
1: The Bible says.
3: Bible yetugamba.
1: That very first day.
3: Nti olunaku olwo olwasookera
1: ddala. Heaven heard his prayer.
3: Eggulu ne liwulira essaala.
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3: May the anointing come upon you all.
1: Buli muntu afune ekyamagero.
3: That you may all receive a miracle. Ayetaga
1: obufumbo.
3: Whoever needs marriage.
1: Ayetaga omulimu.
3: Whoever needs a job.
1: Ayagala kugenda ebweru.
3: Who wants to go abroad.
1: Ayagala okuzimba.
3: Who wants to build.
1: Ayagala otandika obuweereza.
3: Who wants to start ministry.
1: Mafuta mugatwale.
3: Be anointed for that.
1: Mulinnya lya Yesu.
3: In Jesus' name.
1: Hallelujah.
3: Hallelujah.
1: Please soma. Soma. I give you the scripture, the scripture, the message. Hallelujah. Amina. Orwalero.
3: Today,
1: our topic is judgment on the gods of Egypt.
3: Okusalo musango kuba katonda ba Misiri.
1: Naye scripture yanga tonna jireta nyaba. Tonna jisomera abantu bano bategeere.
3: This is unusual.
1: The Bible says the day Daniel began to pray, heaven sent his message. But the angel tells us

0: understand.
1: Olono otandiko kutegeera.
0: So it is Daniel chapter 10 verse 12.
1: Kumi Danieli sura.
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1: Oyinza okubuli wano oboli ku mutimbagano tulaba.
0: 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This scripture is for you.
1: Ekyo ekyawandiikibwa kikyo.
0: Hallelujah.
1: Hallelujah.
0: Because I know along the way.
1: Kubanga manyi awunga tutambula.
0: These gods also the altars and the devil.
1: Bano bakatonda abatula ku
0: choto. Very cunning.
1: Bambi ye mukalaba kalaba.
0: Because he's going to speak to you.
1: Kubanga naye agenda kukubobwama.
0: And say, do you know that you are wasting time?
1: Akugenda nti omanyoya oyo kyabiseera.
0: To discourage you.
1: Okumala mu amanyi.
0: But this verse.
1: Naye olunyiriri luno.
0: Is for somebody here.
1: Dwa muntu omwali
0: wa. Going to encourage you.
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0: 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Yes, read.
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0: Lindako. He begins by saying.
1: Atandika agamba.
0: He says, Daniel, a man greatly beloved.
1: Daniel omusajja ayagaliddwa ennyo.
0: So you are highly loved in heaven.
1: Kaakati nno gwe oyagaddwa nnyo mu ggulu.
0: Because there are people here.
1: Kubanga waliwo abantu abali wano.
0: Who think that God is punishing you.
1: Nga bo balowooza nti ndowooza Katonda ali mu babonereza.
0: Through sending you into whatever prayer and fasting.
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0: He wants to deliver you.
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0: Kubira Katonda engali ez'amaanyi.
1: Give the Lord a mighty hand clap.
0: Hallelujah.
1: Hallelujah.
0: Because you may find.
1: Kubanga oyinza okwesanga.
0: We have somebody here or watching us.
1: Tulina tulabeyo.
0: That you've been fasting. The Lord gave you a fast.
1: Nti gwe Katonda yali yakusindika dda mu kisiibo.
0: Even you fasted this month of April.
1: Omwezi ogwokuna gwonna obadde osiiba.
0: So immediately after finishing it.
1: Obadde ng'akumalako.
0: Then we declare another fast.
1: Naffe ne tuyingira mu ogwokutaano.
0: Then you are saying.
1: Akati ogamba.
0: How long shall this end?
1: Owaye. Byabirikoma ddibi n'ebyokusiba.
0: Fasting after fasting.
1: Nva mu kino nzira mu kirala.
0: Hallelujah.
1: Hallelujah.
0: But he's saying.
1: Naye yagamba.
0: You are highly and greatly beloved.
1: Bambi gwe nno oyagaddwa nnyo.
0: Understand the words that I speak to you.
1: Otegere ebigambo bye njogera gy'oli.
0: So I want you to understand this message.
1: Kakati nno buno obubaka njagala obutegeere nnyo.
0: That I'm going to give to you.
1: Bwe ŋŋendo bawa.
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0: 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Where there is Daniel, put there your word. I'm Edward.
1: Awali erinya la Daniel take away riryo nze kisaache.
0: Since the first day you began to pray.
1: Okuva kona ko lwasoka lwete kateko kusaba.
0: For understanding.
1: Kulokutegera.
0: And to humble yourself before your God.
1: N'okwetowaza maaso ga Katonda wo.
0: Kakati where there is humbling.
1: Kati awali okwetowaza.
0: That is fasting.
1: Awe wa kye kigambo take away nti kusiiba.
0: Ono ayogera humble.
1: Yeah, okay.
0: Hey, humble.
1: Yali agamba kwetuwaza naye yali ategeeza kusiiba.
0: This is a Bible language.
1: Luno lulimi lwa Bible.
0: Where he says.
1: Wagambira.
0: Since the first day you began to pray.
1: Olunaku lwe wasooka okweteekateeka okusaba.
0: For understanding.
1: Olw'okutegeera.
0: And to humble yourself before your God.
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1: kakati ensonga eri,
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0: what are you praying for to understand?
1: Owaye, gwe kikyo osabira ng'oyagala okutegeera.
0: You must have a cause.
1: Olina okuba n'ensonga.
0: Do not enter into the fasting
1: toyingira kisiibo
0: for 30 or 31 days
1: naku asatu oba asatu mulumu
0: without a cause.
1: Nga tolinaawo nsonga.
0: Hallelujah.
1: Hallelujah.
0: So Daniel,
1: kakati Danieli,
0: his cause was
1: ensonga yali
0: to understand,
1: okufuna okutegeera.
0: To understand.
1: Okusobola okutegeera.
0: God to give him enlightenment.
1: Katonda asobola okutangaza oba okumuwa okumanya.
0: Concerning certain situations.
1: Ku nsonga ezimu.
0: That the Jews and himself they were going through in Babylon.
1: Aba Yudaya na yeye yenyini ze yali ayitamu.
0: Hallelujah.
1: Hallelujah.
0: So same applies to you.
1: Kanawe bo kitobe kiri.
0: There are certain things you need to know, God to reveal to you.
1: Walobe weta Katonda akubikulire.
0: The bondage upon your life.
1: Obusibo buli kubulamu obo.
0: What are you battling with?
1: Owa ekicho olafubana nacho.
0: Why are things not working out?
1: Lwaki ebintu tebiyitamu?
0: What is holding you at ransom?
1: Kiki ekikutte?
0: What is closing your doors?
1: Lwaki ekiggala enzigi zo?
0: So you need to pray for understanding.
1: Olwo nno weetaaga okusabira okutegeera.
0: Because the Bible says my people perish because of lack of.
1: Kubanga Bible tugamba nti abantu bange bazikiridde olw'okubulwa.
0: Knowledge brings understanding.
1: Okumanya kwe kuleeta okutegeera.
0: Am I speaking to somebody? And you are not rating. These are very important points.
1: Ate katitemuwa ndisinga ate nebino bikulu.
0: Daniel, he entered the fast.
1: Yaingire kisiwo.
0: Because he wanted to discover.
1: Kubanga ye yali agala okusuka.
0: He wanted to know.
1: Yali agala okumanya.
0: What is the bondage in his father's house?
1: Owaye busibe ekyo bwali mu nyumba ya kitaawe.
0: Ewamwe biki ebibatawaanya?
1: In your family, what is troubling?
0: Nyumba yao ye wamwe.
1: What bound your family?
0: Kiki ekikutambulira ku oliko kiki buwonge ki obukutawaanya?
1: What is against you and how were you dedicated? What is holding back your marriage?
0: Kiki ekikutobuweereza?
1: Holding back your ministry?
0: Lwaki toloota?
1: Why don't you dream?
0: Lwaki omufu akulemeddeko?
1: Why is that dead?
0: Over again.
1: The spiritual spouse, why over and over? Why the spirit of death upon him? Why being rejected all the time?
0: So he declared a fast. He said, God, I want to understand what is the bondage upon my life. Hallelujah. I hope I'm talking to somebody here.
1: Nzikiriza ninano gwenjogera naye kiro kya lero.
0: Eno first jiyingire mu.
1: May you start this fast.
0: Ngo ina cause.
1: Ngo line nsonga.
0: Hallelujah.
1: Hallelujah.
0: Tuli fena abo Luganda.
1: Are we together?
0: Omanyi Katonda alete ekigambo.
1: The Lord sent a word.
0: Fena nge kanisa.
1: All of us as a church.
0: Nge kanisa.
1: As a church.
0: Nechiri joli okwezura msumba Ivani.
1: But it's upon you to discover yourself, Pastor.
0: Tuli okiri joli okwezura.
1: It is upon you to discover who you are.
0: Katika mbabulire.
1: Because let me tell you.
0: Fena tusaba wano tusiba tuyingide mukusaba n'okusiba.
1: All in the prayer and fasting.
0: Hallelujah.
1: Hallelujah.
0: Nayo chumainti buli muntu ayinayo prayer yenjawulo kyabuza mukama.
1: Do you know that people have different kind of prayers?
0: Hallelujah.
1: Hallelujah.
0: Oja kusanga msumba wafo mkudu.
1: You'll find our senior pastor.
0: Esara yeri.
1: His prayer is.
0: Ministry nebotoletio kwata kumawanga kakati. Neva wano.
1: How does this ministry get a breakthrough to touch nations?
0: Tulife nabo Luganda.
1: Are we together?
0: Hallelujah.
1: Hallelujah.
0: Revive yetia wanukwe deni.
1: How do we receive revival in Eden church?
0: What is esara ze?
1: That might be the prayers of our senior pastor.
0: Tulife nabo Luganda.
1: Are we together?
0: Amina.
1: Amen.
0: Neate nawo inaye bibio.
1: But you also have your cause.
0: Hallelujah.
1: Hallelujah.
0: So you need that.
1: Echo chetaga.
0: So because Daniel had a cause.
1: Kubanga Daniel yaline nsonga.
0: The Bible says,
1: Bible tukamba,
0: your request has been heard in heaven.
1: Bambe okusaba ko kuuliddwa mu ggulu.
0: Wano tuli mu kyawandikibwa kino. Malaika agamba Daniel.
1: The angel responds to Daniel.
0: Wewe wombeka, nuweya ura, kusaba,
1: the moment he started praying and fasting, humbled yourself before
0: your
1: the Lord.
0: Your request to understand was hard.
1: Okusaba kukuwasaba anti oyagala okufuna okutegera ne kuulirwa mu kulu.
0: We don't have time. But if you want to understand this scripture, you begin from Daniel chapter 1. Daniel 10.
1: Daniel sura 10 okutandikirawo.
0: Verse 1. By the time you reach verse 12,
1: watukira ku 12,
0: oja kulaba Daniel yali asabira.
1: You know what he was praying for.
0: Yali yetaga okumanya.
1: He needed wisdom and understanding.
0: Ate ne bugenda nga ku lwomwenda Daniel chapter 9.
1: And when
0: agamba,
1: he got to chapter 9,
0: that he also discovered for the time for them to be in bondage had elapsed. They were 77 years zaalizaita odda.
1: Akasera ko kubanga bachali mu buwambe bwali buyiseko nga
0: kakati Daniel ibintu bye bimuyingiza mu kusiba tufulumwe tuti akati wano.
1: It's the reason he goes to pray, how do we exit?
0: Ochitegedde agenda kizura nga Jeremiah yali yawandika.
1: Jeremiah
0: alino kubera mu buwambe.
1: They had to be in bondage
0: for
1: 77 years.
0: You heard that?
1: Yeah,
0: hallelujah.
1: So when he discovers this, chapter 10 sends him to prayer and fasting. Seeking the Lord, inquiring, how do we exceed bondage?
0: Give me the knowledge
1: and understanding. If our bondage, the years have lapsed, how do we leave this place to our homeland? You know, there are people here. Even your period to stay here at church is ended. Because you don't know. Even the way you are to exit is vital. Because the reason why you brought
0: him. You
1: don't just park and leave.
0: That's
1: not the reason he brought you here. He brought you here for a reason.
0: Hallelujah.
1: Hallelujah. That he takes you out of your material. When you have a job, a ministry is going to begin. For the Lord.
0: Tulife na Buganda.
1: Are we together?
0: Kati ebibyo nabyetaaga okutegeera.
1: Oh, there you need knowledge.
0: Hallelujah. So you must have a cause.
1: We know kuba n'ensonga.
0: Then verse 13, he says what?
1: Komena sato.
2: Naye omulangira ow'obwakabaka obwe Perusi n'anziyiza ennaku 21. Naye laba Mikayiri omu ku balangira abakulu n'ajja okunnyamba n'embeera eyo wamu ne bakabaka ab'e Perusi.
0: Exactly. He says but for 21 days the God or the spirit or the God of prince of the kingdom of Persia blocked my way.
1: This fasting, it has come to do with those goods who hold our possessions, our prayers. Some of you are here and marriage was already given to you by God. He gave you marriage. This is street
0: 26.
1: Others you are given in 2022. Others you received your marriage in COVID season.
0: I'm telling you. Now
1: 6 years lapsed. Something hold your marriage. Something hold your job. Others the Lord has blessed you with a visa to go to Canada. And you already given your citizenship.
0: Hallelujah.
1: Hallelujah. But the prince of the out of the Nchima clan,
0: the
1: Chitambo spirit that operates,
0: said,
1: you will not go there. Things are different. Maybe the day you came in Ellen Church, Lord already performed in your life.
0: Hallelujah.
3: na ye mioyo je chikache wa mwe.
1: But that demons ne of your family,
3: ja.
1: Of your clan, of your matamisa.
3: Ja kwa tebibyo.
1: They hold your possessions.
3: Ne ye chilo chadero.
1: But tonight,
3: ono murangiro ono.
1: This prince,
3: chitambo che wa mwe.
1: This time of spirit,
3: omusambu agwe wa mwomukuru.
1: That dim, king demon,
3: mungu kwe tuzo kudiringa na guo mulinye
1: ya mkama wa Yesu. Is the one you've come to deal with tonight.
3: Nchikuteke duo kutebibyo.
1: Must set your possession free. Must set
3: Yesu.
1: You free in Jesus' name. By the time we end the fasting, your life will not remain the same. Somebody holding their
3: things are going to be well.
1: Bambi tewera likirira.
3: Kasono yingira mulutalo no sabanga Daniel
1: bwakona. Once you go to warfare like Daniel did.
3: Kubanga njagala mbabulire.
1: Because I want to tell you.
3: Angel Michael. Teba malaga musindika.
1: Malaika Mikaili is not sent for formality.
3: Hallelujah.
1: Hallelujah.
3: Teba malaga kolachi.
1: It's not sent.
3: Hallelujah. Oteko kuingira mukusana.
1: You must go into a prayer.
3: Oteko kuwaye nsonga.
1: You must go, bring your cause.
3: Mulinye lya mukama afa Yesu.
1: Jesus' name.
3: Era nafe tugenda kusaba.
1: Even as we're going to pray.
3: Katondo yatuweleze angel Michael.
1: But the Lord to send us.
3: Ngabo yajja na atasa Daniel.
1: The way he came to save Daniel.
3: Nawa kutase mulinye lya Yesu.
1: May save you too in Jesus' name.
3: Amen.
1: Amen.
3: I hope I'm with somebody. So back on our topic, where I'm going to be brief and precise. Judgment on the gods of Egypt. We have Exodus 12:12. And we also have Exodus 14:26. Up to 31.
1: Paka satumolomo.
3: Yes. Exodus 12:12.
1: Okuvesura kumina biri orinyore kumine biri.
3: And Exodus 14.
1: No kuvesura kuminanya.
3: Verse 26.
1: Orinyore wabirumo mukaga.
3: Up to 31.
1: Paka satumolomo.
3: It is 31, not 3. It's 31. Amen. Let us pray. Kasura. Father, in the mighty name of Jesus,
1: tanga malingera Yesu.
3: We humble before you this night. And we have come under your mighty hand. We ask of you, Lord, forgive our transgressions and give us the power and courage to overcome every satanic altar and evil spirits that are holding us at ransom, and set us free tonight. Deliver us and heal us. And bless us, Lord. In Jesus' name. Amen.
1: Amen.
3: So Exodus 12:12, that is our main theme.
1: Omutwe gwaffe ogw'okusaba n'okusiba gufudde mu kitabo kya Okuva. Sura 12 n'olunyiro 12.
3: I will ask the Bible reader to read it for us.
1: Msome wa Bible tokawo.
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3: Hallelujah. Kubira Yesu Kristo engali ez'amaanyi.
1: Give the Lord a mighty hand clap.
3: In Jesus' mighty name.
1: Mulinya era Yesu.
3: Then he says,
1: yena agamba,
3: for I will pass through the land of Egypt on that night,
1: ndiyita mu nsi y'Emisiri
3: ekiro ekyo, and I will strike all the firstborn in the land of Egypt,
1: era ne nkuba ababereberye bonna ab'Emisiri,
3: both men and beasts,
1: abantu n'ebisolo,
3: and against all,
1: era n'eri byonna,
3: and against all the gods of Egypt, I will execute judgment. I am the Lord God. So on that very scripture, where he says, and against all the gods of Egypt, I
1: would
3: execute judgment. That's where I drew or I got my message, that judgment on the gods of Egypt. Now he says, I love NLTV. It is my Bible that I really always read. But as she gives us that version, he says, on that night I will pass through the land of Egypt. Now Egypt was that land that God used. But you were not coming from Egypt. Hallelujah.
1: Hallelujah.
3: Some come from Busoga. Others are coming from Rubale.
1: Others from Rubale.
3: Bushenyi, Rutoma.
1: Rubindi.
3: Isinjiro.
1: Isinjiro.
3: Masaka.
1: Masaka.
3: Name your place.
1: Echifocho na wechogere jova.
3: Hallelujah.
1: Amen.
3: So as you pray,
1: Katingo Saba,
3: don't direct the angel to go to Egypt.
1: Tosindika malaika anti agene misiri.
3: Hallelujah. Oh, yeah. Direct him
1: Mugabe,
3: where you come from.
1: Eyo Jova, Jobo Mulagirida agende.
3: Some of you are dreaming
1: Abamumurota
3: of that father's house holding you. Hallelujah.
1: Hallelujah.
3: So when you are directing the angel or the Lord, send him to your father's house in where? Idudi.
1: Bobo sindika malaika. Musindika agene munyumba ya chitawo. Area idinda idudi.
3: Jova.
1: Where you come from?
3: Kanti yeyo jemva.
1: Tell him unte munange yo.
3: Waliyo musambu umkulu ogunta wanya. Okutula mweye nyumba.
1: Who sits in that house.
3: Kwa aja genda Egypt inga ti Jova.
1: Kuvanga ya andi ganti on sindise misiri nange jemba andaga. When that's not your origin.
3: Praying with the knowledge and the direction.
1: O kusabango, you know, manya no kulunga misiwa.
3: What do I take a decho?
1: Are we following?
3: Hallelujah.
1: Amen.
3: Amina nyo. Uh-huh. Then he says,
1: Ragamba,
3: I'm going to pass to deal with the strike down the firstborns.
1: Ngenda kuba ababere birubo na.
3: Now in this concept,
1: kakati wano,
3: why did God deal with the firstborns?
1: Lwaki ye Katonda yali alwanagana n'abasooka?
3: Firstborns,
1: abasooka ababere bire,
3: we regard them to things.
1: Fetuba kwasaganya ng'ebintu abatubala tubalabange
3: ebintu. We regard them as things.
1: Tubalabange ebintu.
3: That the sorcerers,
1: bonna abalogo,
3: that are holding on to.
1: Bebe kuteko.
3: Buli muntu inaye fast way.
1: Everyone has their own fast.
3: To defend,
1: are we following?
3: When we come to the women,
1: butukeri abachala,
3: the marrieds,
1: aba bafungo,
3: they have their fast.
1: Balina aba abwenga bebasoka.
3: Nze amanga all the women in the world.
1: Omusumba eri abachala bonna.
3: My fast is Fiona.
1: Amusokerere ya soka yema chara Fiona.
3: She's called Fiona Itungo.
1: Bamuita Fiona Itungo.
3: That is my first.
1: Ye mchara we asoka.
3: Whether I go to America.
1: Baba against America.
3: Whether I go to Canada.
1: Baba Canada.
3: Whether I go wherever I will go.
1: Yonaja aliraga.
3: She's the first.
1: Ya soka.
3: Hallelujah.
1: Hallelujah.
3: When it comes to the children.
1: Chijeri abana.
3: That is my first.
1: Waluo era soka.
3: Nisi is my first.
1: Omwala gwaita nisi ya soka.
3: Hallelujah.
1: Hallelujah.
3: So now wote kubanga oina yo first.
1: Even you must have a first.
3: Kati echo echintu cha first echo.
1: Kati echo muntu asoka.
3: Che echintu muntu cha singo kwe kwa atako.
1: It's onto which somebody delights and clings on to.
3: Hallelujah.
1: Hallelujah.
3: Cha singo kwe kwa atake nyong.
1: He clings hold on.
3: Nanganti nebwana akora atia.
1: And say, come what may.
3: Nze nyina yo first wange.
1: Nina yo mubereberye.
3: Tulife nabo Luganda.
1: Are we following?
3: Ama, olaba, when Jacob.
1: Yakobo.
3: When Jacob was speaking to his children.
1: Boyale ayo gereri abana be.
3: In Genesis 49.
1: Eri mubereberi ana mwenda.
3: Let me take you there. Briefly, and I bring you back here.
1: Kutuale kao.
3: Hallelujah. I may speak few words and we pray because we are still here.
1: Nyinzo kubangenda kogera bitono tusabe kubanga tutanika butandisi wetuli.
3: Siche kyo musumba Ivan. The good thing is to point a picture you understand.
1: Chirungi gwe kuwa ko no bitegera.
3: Genesis 49.
1: Berebere anamwenda.
3: Aha. Genesis 49 verse 1.
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3: I'm trying to explain for you. When God says, I'm going to pass through Egypt and strike the firstborn of Egypt. So I'm trying to explain to you what first means when it comes to people. I gave you an example of my wife and my firstborn. But this scripture brings it so clear. Jacob said, Reuben, you are my firstborn. Then he begins to explain who is the firstborn now.
1: In that scripture,
3: he says, you are my strength. Kati nsubira oina kyotegeera.
1: Hoping you follow.
3: Era bwetuba tugenda mu kutusaba.
1: And when we are going to pray.
3: Tugenda kugamba Katonda.
1: We are going to tell the Lord.
3: Adiringe ne first ne the first things.
1: Alwana kano balumbe bintu ebisoka.
3: On satanic altars.
1: Biri ku byoto bya Satani.
3: And we are coming to understand.
1: Era no fetu jo kutegeera.
3: That first means strength of that altar.
1: Techisoka kitegeza amanyi agechotecho.
3: Akono wande badoka wandi say.
1: Are you right that?
3: Nti bwetuba tugenda kudilinga nebyoto byaba byabasamize.
1: We're going to deal with their altars.
3: Bwetuba tugenda kudilinga nedogoli yabwe.
1: We're going to deal with their witchcraft.
3: Chimu chetu ino kudilinga nacho.
1: One of the things we must deal with.
3: It is dealing with the strength of that altar.
1: Kolombagana amanyi agechotecho.
3: Baba nayi waluwa ntegede. 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Hallelujah. First means strength.
1: Shoka chitegeza aman.
3: According to this scripture. Genesis 49:3. He says, you are my firstborn, comma, then he explains my strength.
1: If you're going to deal with an altar, with that witchcraft, with a demon, king demon of your family, pray for the spirit to reveal to you.
3: Its
1: power is bestowed in what?
3: He says, you are my strength. Then he says, the child of my vigorous youth. Power and authority of the altar.
1: Togera kumanyi nobo yinza agechoto.
3: We're
1: following.
3: Ntibobo dealing an echoto.
1: Once you're dealing with an altar, dealing with anything of the devil,
3: soko dealing an ebintu bibiri byoteko okumanya okuzura.
1: May you deal with these things first.
3: Amanyi gechoto.
1: The power of the altar. The power of the witchcraft. Where is their strength? Next. Where is their authority?
3: Hallelujah. Kubanga,
1: because these are two different things.
3: I'm
1: following.
3: Nti, oyinza okwesanga amaanyi ge gali mu kusaddaaka.
1: You might find their strength is in giving
3: aina
1: sadaka
3: gyeyateeka ku kyoto.
1: He gave a sacrifice.
3: Oba yawaayo mwana we oba kiki kyonna kye yawaayo.
1: Whatever they sacrifice.
3: Hallelujah.
1: Hallelujah.
3: Naye kati oyina ono okuzuula
1: nti
3: obuyinza bwayina ku bulamu bwo buvaawa.
1: Where do they get the authority over your life?
3: Because not every altar that must have an power, authority over you.
1: Sibuli choto kino kubanga kino obwananyino obobuyinza kukwe.
3: Hakanize choto chenchima chinyina ko chinyina ko obuyinza.
1: So the altar of the Nchima clan doesn't.
3: Kacho ino kuzura.
1: So I must discover.
3: Nchiteke de kakati nyabingi ya antawanya.
1: Now I know it's the nyabingi spirit disturbing me.
3: Zura manjiga nyabingi gavawa Yusuf.
1: Discover where is its strength and authority.
3: Genda buzibero zure.
1: And now go deeper.
3: Musambwa gunobo yinza gubu jawa eliobu na mubu wange okunkwata.
1: Where does it get the authority to hold
3: Ruashi
1: my life?
3: Kunde meso kuwasa hadija webakachi.
1: Why?
3: Rwachi gunde meso kuwasa.
1: Why hinder me from marriage?
3: Rwachi gunde meso kufumbirwa.
1: Hindering from getting married.
3: Hallelujah.
1: Hallelujah. Rwachi
3: gunde meso kola.
1: Hinder me from working.
3: Ani ya guo buyinza.
1: Who authorized it?
3: Echo kubiri ne choto. 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
1: Where does the altar get strength over your life?
3: Chidja nte bulichoto chinyina kubo yinza.
1: It doesn't mean that every altar has authority over me, no.
3: Na munu mwebidi munu mkatare munu.
1: Even in kata their altars.
3: Nesi bulichoto chinyina kubo yinza.
1: But not that every altar has authority over me.
3: Na ye waluwechi kuina kubo yinza.
1: But there are altars that have authority over me.
3: Ne wechidabanga waluwa agenda kuwa nusu lukumi.
1: Even they see somebody is going to get token with 1,000.
3: Ngachitu umbuna.
1: They instantly come.
3: Ngachisi ndiko mufuwe wa mwe.
1: Sense that dead person of your family.
3: Hallelujah.
1: Hallelujah.
3: He says the child of my vigorous youth.
1: Omwana wa mvubuka bwange.
3: And you are the first in the rank.
1: Ate nemwe ntekatekera
3: kosoka. Akonjagana nyo.
1: You understand this.
3: First in the what?
1: Ntiasoka mochi.
3: In the rank.
1: Mu mitendera.
3: Tulife na abo Luganda.
1: Are we following?
3: Era njagala bobo dealing na omusambu aguno.
1: And when you are dealing with this
3: bobo dealing na omu nechoto chonna.
1: When you are dealing with any altar.
3: Zura nti guno omusambu aguwa karondozi ranka ya gwerichi.
1: Discover what is the rank of the karondozi spirit.
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1: Because at times you spend a lot of time on the koporos and the kurupos.
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1: There are people who have spent a long time on that level of the
3: kurutus. Akulese na amagwa kuchienda.
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1: You are
3: ne kurutu.
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1: Genesis 49:3 is describing who the first is.
3: Agena namuga nti gwe manyi gange.
1: You are my strength.
3: Ate gwe buyinza bwange.
1: My authority.
3: Ate namuga taku namugamba amanga all my children.
1: Ate mubana bange
3: bwo. You are the first in the rank.
1: Gwa soko muberebere era nemu mitendera.
3: First in the what?
1: Soka mu
3: in the rank.
1: Mitendera.
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1: Times we spend a lot of time on the kurutos.
3: Mm-hmm.
4: Butuvao and it over private
3: mm-hmm.
4: from private lands Koporo
3: mm-hmm.
4: then Koporo
3: Agogo na Madara Gachi
4: then
3: Aboruganda Agogo na Madara Gawansi Ereb said Ebisinga
1: and many times
3: Banubo Nabo Bayo Gerako
1: the one is describing
3: Tevainache Basarawu.
1: They don't give orders.
3: They don't give orders.
1: Tebawa Biragiro.
3: Uh-huh.
4: Tugenda ku sergeant, then staff sergeant. We tuva ku staff sergeant, warrant class, warrant. War 2, then ne war 1. Warrant class 2.
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4: 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Captain, Major.
3: 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Tuina ba junior officers. Then tubeirao ni ba senior officers. 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
3: Hmm.
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1: You have spent a lot of time dealing with the demons on the junior level.
3: Junior ones.
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1: Gwe mutabani asoka mu mitendera.
3: Nti first in the rank. Kakati nze kamba kudi. Amaje gonna mugalaba wano Uganda.
1: See the yam of Uganda.
3: Kakati kaina rugaba bwa yogera MK.
1: When MK CDF says.
3: Hallelujah.
1: Amen.
3: Waduwa ebintu ngojeko ne nyota.
1: Besides the ranks.
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1: They are greater generals.
3: Eh? Naye ovanga kabayita first in the rank.
1: Ashoka mutendera.
3: First in the rank. Asoka. Iri munda munyumba
1: in the house.
3: He's first in the what?
1: Yeah, asoka
3: in the rank. Tata mukama akumuks. 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
1: Give the Lord a mighty hand clap.
3: Hallelujah.
1: Hallelujah.
3: Sokati Daniel yono bwe yasaba.
1: When Daniel prayed.
3: Bible yagamba that day you humbled yourself and prayed to understand.
1: Onakule weto waza okusaba.
3: Kati nawe njagalo osabire mu mood weyo.
1: May you pray into that mood and fashion.
3: Omusambu aguwa mu omukuru baguitani.
1: What is the name of your chief demon?
3: So that you stop dealing with the junior ones.
1: Oronove mukulwana ne bakurutu.
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1: See the familiar spirit.
3: Mudu jajira muye instructioni.
1: They are always coming according to their instructions. You see the catchers.
3: Ajan instruction kababa nubagundi baba itani. 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Oba musere kala zo kukwato oba chi.
1: When the soldiers have come for it.
3: Force ya kozesa.
1: The force they use.
3: It is a command from above.
1: Bambi yaja kubanga chiragiro teka.
3: Ori basoro mugamba gendo mkwate.
1: They can order them to arrest.
3: Tomo isa bubi.
1: Arrest but
3: hold
1: don't
3: him
1: restrict.
3: Gently. Gento.
1: Mkwate.
3: Mkwate burungi.
1: Mwengendereza.
3: Gworo ngeri jeba kwata mwambasada. Uwe guange dara. The
1: way they arrest an ambassador, is it the way they somebody they will arrest without even handcuffs.
3: Others they allow. We go to police.
1: They go following them. And
3: there
1: are those they drag from the car.
3: Hallelujah.
1: They throw Kabangali.
3: Under the Kabangali.
1: It goes under there.
3: Order from above.
1: Biragiro.
3: It
1: was bragging.
3: Soko tumuswaze mbantu wa.
1: Less embarrassed.
3: Tulagenti taina chali.
1: And show is nabare.
3: They embarrass you. Pajama ya underwear wa pajama zizune za kusuramu. Bakutwalira mu underpants.
1: And you will not speak again because
3: but
1: of the embarrassment.
3: But it is a strategy to tame you.
1: Na yeye bankola nga yakukuka kanya.
3: Ochegede, it is a strategy to you what? To tame you. Ata walogo bakwata na mayinjage na bagamulekera mugama.
1: They are those they arrest and is a honorable, handle them with care.
3: Hallelujah.
1: Is a honorable.
3: So one thing you must know, you must discover
1: whatever is troubling you, which level of rank is it on?
3: Then he ends by saying, tuzeyo nyabo ku Genesis 49:3. Hallelujah. And first in power.
1: Atera ya shoka nemubu yinza.
3: First in what? Kakati umuntu wali first in power.
1: Muntu asoka mubu yinza.
3: Chile geza chasa zeo techikorachi.
1: Whatever they determine.
3: Wanji techikorachi. Tichidi buamu kubanga he's first in power.
1: Kubango na yogede ya shoka mubu kulembeze mbamu manyi. I think I've narrated it all well.
3: Hallelujah. Where he says, I will strike down every first son and every first male animal in the land of Egypt.
1: Meaning that God was dealing with the center of authority, the center of power and strength,
3: of decision, of chain of command. Where does authority come from? That's what the Lord first did in Egypt. That's why.
1: If you overcome your father's house.
3: Hallelujah.
1: Hallelujah.
3: This is the strategy to use. They call their demons in vain.
1: Call bad spirits in vain.
3: Because
1: to give orders is already dead. That's why when Pharaoh died without a
3: hair,
1: Omuska was already dead a long time ago. At times you deal with something which has a
3: so this time to agara tugendere dala wali ku train of command.
1: We want to go wali ensibuko yokulagira.
3: Decisions zao ziva.
1: Are the chain of command.
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6: This I'll elaborate another time.
5: Kino nja kukinyonyola olulala.
6: It's another elaboration.
5: Lero nyonyodde kiri eky Exodus 12:12. Kubanga kino kiri deep nnyo.
6: Also this one is so deep.
5: Hallelujah.
6: Hallelujah.
5: Now what I wanted to tell you.
6: Tembale jalo bategeza.
5: The question I want to bring you in ku your attention.
6: Obaye kibuzo kyenyo baletera mu muddemu.
5: Bakugambye nti Egypt yonna Mukama yagisanyawo.
6: We are told that the Lord destroyed the entire Egypt.
5: Buli muntu yenna Egypt yafa.
6: Did everyone die in Egypt?
5: Wangi tibasigalayo.
6: We are there no remember.
5: Naye Katonda kye yakola.
6: But what the Lord did.
5: Ya dealing with the center of authority and the power.
6: Yagenda ku nkulungo ya manyi n'obuziba.
5: Hallelujah.
6: Hallelujah.
5: Pastor ya dealing with the center of authority and the power a decision making.
6: Tayalwana kana na amanya akagakola kusalawo.
5: This God it was history.
6: Kalebisikadde byayanguwa.
5: Tovoda wa Farao wa yafa.
6: When Pharaoh died.
5: Ato mutabane yali amazo kufa.
6: The son was already dead.
5: Mubitegere ebyo. Ntibo nabano abali mu abaino authority bonna abali chichi aba first born bonna abali bamazo kufa.
6: Whoever had authority.
5: Center of authority chain of commanding emaze. Farao na yate bo yafana abasajja be bonna abali bamuliko.
6: Pharaoh and all the other men.
5: That was the end.
6: Soja that was the idea yali nkomerero.
5: Icho mukama cha agenda tukolera.
6: That's what the Lord is going to do tonight.
5: Mulinye lya mukama afa Yesu.
6: In Jesus' name.
5: Hallelujah.
6: Hallelujah.
5: I made a note here.
6: Now and it's a bigambo bino.
5: But which is you might write it it is not in the notes.
6: Byembagamba.
5: Nebo uliranga jisoma.
6: But when the pastor is reading, you can write it down.
5: If it has some water, you write it down.
6: Baba uliranga muri mwechinyu siko.
5: I made a note and said.
6: Awandi senenga manti.
5: God was not fighting with Pharaoh.
6: Katonda yitalwanagana na Farao.
5: But
6: naye
5: the gods of Egypt.
6: Yerwana yali alwanagana neba katonda b'Emisiri.
5: God was not fighting with Pharaoh.
6: Katonda yitalwana na Farao.
5: But he was fighting with the gods of Egypt.
6: Naye yali alwanagana neba katonda b'Emisiri.
5: Pharaoh was just a face body.
6: Farao ye yali kino ekirabikako maso.
5: Facebook masigenze mbyakuzimba.
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6: He was acting like a shrewd which was visible.
5: Hallelujah.
6: Hallelujah.
5: Naye mabega.
6: But behind Pharaoh,
5: waliyo bakatonda bamufugiramu.
6: There are other gods that reign over him.
5: Tovola ba he's a man.
6: Tovola musajja.
5: Boya beranga mu buntu.
6: when he was no more,
5: ng'asobola okukkaanya ne Musa.
6: He could even agree with Moses.
5: N'ayogera nakati kakati kino tukikkaanyizaako.
6: And they consent.
5: Naye immediately after some time,
6: bw'ayitanga akaseera ne bimuddako,
5: ate ne yeekyusa.
6: He would change himself.
5: Olowooza ani yali ng'amuwa command?
6: Who was giving a command?
5: Kubanga bwe yavanga wano nga gimugamba nti gwe.
6: Whenever they could lead
5: the ebyo bewayogedde ffe si bye twagala.
6: Munnange, we have our own will.
5: Hallelujah. Sibye tukola ki?
6: Hallelujah.
5: Sibye twagala.
6: That's not our will.
5: Era ffe twakutuuza mu ntebe eyo.
6: It's us who enthroned you.
5: Naye omugambe nti kino kyasabye kikijja kusoboka.
6: Go and tell him his request is null and void.
5: Ferao ng'akomawo wa Musa ng'amugamba tikijja kusoboka. I will not let you go.
6: Musanga tayo then gaiba mganti baku.
5: Kubanga there are certain instances where he could say, okay, you go and give whatever. After some time, he could change himself.
6: Yani sobedo waga kale mugene muwerezi katunda, but yani sewa kusana ganti, ne kubye.
5: Weya maranga ye kuba.
6: He could say, no way.
5: So, I said he was dealing with the gods of Egypt.
6: Yali alwana gana sina farao yeka nene bakatonda abe misi I.
5: Exodus 7, verse 8 and 13. Okuva. Let's read from there.
6: Esula musanvu awetu watandikira.
5: Exodus chapter 7, we begin from verse 8 up to 13.
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5: 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So this by the Bible, this verse is revealing to you
6: katono nyitulukulaka
5: that there were other behind Pharaoh, there were gods.
6: Deep gods,
5: deep sorcerers.
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6: These demons were enthroned.
5: Kakati wano Mukama yali alaga Moses.
6: And the Lord was revealing to Musa. Namugamba
5: omusajja gw'ogenda okudilingana Yesu wa bulijjo.
6: And telling Moses he is not an unusual man.
5: Emabega we waliye ebintu ebinene.
6: Behind him there are greater things and greater.
5: Abooluganda kambabuulire.
6: Let me tell you, beloved.
5: Ovanga ku muntu oyina ability naye okufuusa emisota.
6: Somebody I know obusobozi okukyusa destined to.
5: Omuvanga k'oyo.
6: He's great.
5: Pharaoh was also deep.
6: Farao yali buziba.
5: Aha, soma.
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5: But for you don't eat
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5: Omwana omu.
6: Only one girl.
5: Yet yaliya.
6: Who did not eat.
5: Kubanga mama wo yaliya mugamba.
6: Because the mother had instructed
5: when you go to school.
6: Botuka kusomero.
5: If they give something, anything to eat.
6: Babao echokulya
5: chona. Don't eat.
6: Eat
5: what they have given you.
6: Weryanze byankusubirira ngo mwana.
5: Kana kagamba banne bako.
6: The girl said to Whoever was given was commanded, olira wano tujitwala ka. And she kept that sweet home.
5: Najiraga mama we.
6: Showed to the mother.
5: When they began to pray,
6: it
5: turned into a snake.
6: Laba sweet, wefuko muthota. 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
5: kanukamubuza,
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5: aha kati mumkubire mungano kakati kino chikulaga
6: it shows you
5: nti abantu bano bali deep.
6: These people are so deep.
5: You
6: see them giving you something or selling, and you think it's a normal thing. But it has the ability to turn into another thing.
5: That's why when you are eating things, don't eat things without praying for them. Even not asking God.
6: You might but an apple is something else.
5: It gives you
6: salt. But what you are
5: salting
6: with, you may miss it.
5: So open your eyes.
6: Nawe kula masogo.
5: Ebyo byonna byoto kakati ensi obusamize n'obulogo we butuuse. Stand watuuse.
6: Oh, those are altars.
5: Hallelujah. First, I have bought you shoes. I have bought you something.
6: We
5: just know yambala.
6: No, not knowing you're putting on a serpent. You put on shoes and you find the devil has coiled you up. That is why you are not saying amen.
5: Hallelujah. Amen.
7: Falao, omutima gwe neguka kanyala nataba ulira.
5: Exactly. To summary Numbers 33 verse 4.
6: Okubala asatu musatu kumi na nya.
5: Yeah, on that very note, jenakoze.
7: Okubala isula asatu musatu onyorokuna.
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5: 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That night with great acts of judgment.
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6: the gods of Egypt dwelt there,
5: kubanga they were the first in decision making,
6: bambi be basoka ngokola okusalawo,
5: gemio ye jali waguru,
6: they are the king demons,
5: they are the one making decision jejisalawo,
6: bambi nga they would want to determine the next
5: bano ababereberye bino ebibereberye bino.
6: So the first born
5: Katonda yabikozesa,
6: the Lord used them,
5: naye nga bikiikirira biri,
6: but representing the first things the other side.
5: Kati goyinza kuba ngoli wanoloza gwe first born yewa mwenenga si gwe first born.
6: Maybe you are seated here ngo ganze nsoka naenga munangi.
5: Nga munyumba yewa mwe waliyo chiri first.
6: In your father's house there is something that
5: era
6: is first.
5: Deciding mwe nabwe mwino kubera.
6: And it determines how you should be.
5: Mufumbirwa bati mufumbirwa.
6: Whether you are to be married.
5: Oba munakora mutya.
6: Oh no.
5: Chechi deciding.
6: Chechi salawu.
5: Ah, see.

0: It is the one to determine which man you're going to get married to. I'm telling you. May you wonder? You may wonder.
1: Welcome. Hallelujah. I also continued and make a note B. That the bondage, that your bondage is not a situation. It is God's, it is a God speaking in your life. God is
0: gwe toli musibe lwa kuba ki naye oli musibe olw'okuba nti bakatonda bali be boogera mu bulamu bwo. 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
1: I said your bondage
0: obusibe bwo
1: is not a situation.
0: Simbera.
1: It is God, it is there are those spirits speaking.
0: Naye emizimu gye gyogera mu bulamu bwo ne gikuumira mu mbeera.
1: Echo chorabe chikuliko.
0: What you see upon the situation you are going through.
1: Hallelujah.
0: Hallelujah.
1: Toroos and it is just a fashion of your life.
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1: Waduwecho yechogera.
0: There is a demon speaking.
1: Either it can be of God.
0: Oba nga chiferi katonda.
1: Katonda nga yakuyisaamu mu ddungu.
0: And the Lord is taking you through that.
1: When you go through the fire and the waters, I will be with you.
0: Agamba nti omunayitanga muliro mu China. Eranga nawe naye.
1: It can be also from the other, the greatest part, it can be from the other side.
0: Naye ate kisinga ekinene kibandi banga kiva eri mu bakatonda.
1: Of the demons nga zezoogera mu bulamu bwo.
0: When the demons are speaking in your life.
1: Nga zigamba fe we tuli.
0: Saying don't worry, we are here to stay.
1: Yadoliye netendo olikuba.
0: Even if you are here praising.
1: Fewe tuli.
0: We are here.
1: Era we are the one speaking.
0: Era bambi kwe kubatendo na efe no fetu salawu.
1: Dikube.
0: Come dance, dance.
1: Ogendo odie kasori wo mochi.
0: After I will go for the roasted maize.
1: Cheche guro.
0: As sapa.
1: Katebye tuzo kuwakana na pion.
0: That is why we are here to contend with.
1: Hallelujah.
0: Hallelujah.
1: Amina. Huh? And they said, God has come down to judge them.
0: Katonda avuddeyo mu kuluna kawano abisalire omusango. That is another note to write.
1: Ebintu ebibadde bikutadde mu mbeera goroza munaedoze fashion mukama atugezesa.
0: Whatever had put in the situation,
1: abamuinza
0: kuwa ekigezo
1: si kya mukama.
0: It's not God is testing.
1: Hallelujah.
0: Hallelujah.
1: But
0: the demons, they are invading you.
1: Chovana natandise n'oluyimba oluganti tuzze wano ku kyoto kya Mukama otuziyize gali agoota ageewa mwe agoogera.
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0: Just imagine somebody taking a nap in this service.
1: Kitambo kyekikwebasizza.
0: That is a kitambo spirit causing you to sleep.
1: Hallelujah.
0: Hallelujah.
1: Amina. So God has come down to do what?
0: Katonda say.
1: Ekiro kya leero, God has come down to judge.
0: Asse okusala omusango.
1: Let us read 1 John 3:8.
0: Katusomeyo kana ekisooka 1 John 3:8.
1: 1 John 3:8 agamba atya? Online members, are we together?
0: Abako mutimbagano tugoberera gye tuli.
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1: Kubira Yesu Kristo engalo ez'amaanyi. He says, but hallelujah, but when people keep on sinning, shows that they belong to the devil.
0: Abantu gye bakoma okwonoona kitegeeza nti bo basitaani.
1: Who has been sinning since the beginning.
0: Ate nga ye sitaani yayonoona okuva ku ntandikwa.
1: But the Son of God came to destroy the works of the devil.
0: Naye ate ye omwana wa Katonda yajja okuzikiriza emirimu gya sitaani.
1: So ekiro kya leero.
0: Tonight.
1: Tugenda muyita.
0: We are calling upon the Lord.
1: Tugambe mukama.
0: And say, Lord.
1: Ekyo kye kyakuleeta.

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1: He came to destroy the satanic altars.
0: Yaja kuzikiriza byoto bya Satan.
1: Buli mbeera yonna ebadde mu bulamu bwo.
0: Every situation in your life.
1: Ya Satan.
0: Of the devil.
1: Ekiro kya leero.
0: Tonight.
1: Jesus is going to deal with it.
0: Yes, agenda kulwanagana nacho.
1: In Jesus' mighty name.
0: Linya ya Yesu.
1: Let's read John 3:17.
0: Yokana 3:17.
1: John 3:17 agamba atya. John 3:18. But it says, Jesus said, that for that purpose I came. Hallelujah. For that purpose he did what? For that cause.
0: The reason Jesus
1: he came to destroy the works of the devil.
0: Yaja kuzikiriza mirimu ya Satani.
1: Kubira Yesu Kristo engale ezamanyi.
0: Give the Lord a mighty hand clap.
1: Hallelujah. He came to destroy the works of the devil.
0: Yaja kuzikiriza mirimu ya Satani jonna.
1: I posed a question.
0: Era nawandiise ekibuuzo.
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1: Kiwandiiko bw'oba osaba.
0: When you are praying.
1: Osabe Katonda akuwa okumanya n'okubikkulirwa.
0: Pray for the Lord to give you revelation and understanding.
1: I said, what is keeping you in your father's house?
0: Nawandiise n'embuuzo ekibuuzo ka nawe kiwandiike era ojja kukiddamu. 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
1: Oh!
0: Oba?
1: What is keeping you in bondage?
0: Obaye, chechi kukumide mubusibe.
1: Chiwandike.
0: Right.
1: This is wisdom and knowledge, banangu.
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1: Wandika wansi.
0: Write down.
1: Olaba Daniel Yesara Jeyasaba.
0: Remember Daniel's prayer?
1: Daniel Yesara Jeyasaba.
0: Yadisara
1: ya kumanya.
0: Was a prayer.
1: He wanted to understand.
0: Yalayaga lo kumanya.
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0: Daniel asked himself.
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1: Kigeza Daniel waandikira bino ayinza kuba either yalinga mu kyenda.
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1: 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He was around in the 80s or 90s.
0: Yali akonye kinano be kyenda.
1: Hallelujah.
0: Hallelujah.
1: Now can you imagine all those years wasted in bondage?
0: Obusibe bwajifafaganya.
1: Bambi chovola bekisera kyatuuka.
0: That is why a moment came.
1: Katonda nabagamba.
0: And the Lord said.
1: You hear this?
0: How did I know?
1: Katonda nabagamba nti time has come.
0: And the Lord said, akasera katose.
1: When you read Jeremiah 29:13. Jeremiah 29:13. Agamba ati ya. 13:19. 29:13. What does he say?
2: Era mulinnoonya ne mundaba.
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0: Abaye cheche nsibide mu busibe chi.
1: 29:10. What is keeping you in what?
0: Chi ekikumide mu busibe.
1: In bondage.
0: Mu busibe.
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0: Pray for the Lord to reveal to you.
1: Hallelujah.
0: Hallelujah.
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0: You might be destroyed completely and be wasted.
1: Waluwa abuza kati mumbere no bawasizamu.
0: Can you marry when you are still in this
1: poverty?
0: That's why the girl is here.
1: Boy, wabaze,
0: if the minister comes,
1: tomugana,
0: don't reject them and refuse.
1: Yeah, this man toina nyumba, this man toina poroti nyumba. So kumpandikile byo ina.
0: First write to all the possessions you have.
1: You are in what?
0: Oba ofuse
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0: the food you are having is
1: naye mukama agamba musoke mwefune.
0: The Bible says marry first.
1: Mwe maro okwefuna Hadija
0: after meeting somebody
1: musandiko okuzaala.
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1: Hallelujah.
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1: Tuli mukudawa.
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0: But the Lord wants to take you to Jerusalem when you have children to.
1: Ndoza nyina gwenjogedde naye.
0: I hope I've spoken to somebody.
1: So I want to finish.
0: Kamalirize.
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1: But you read all these scriptures.
0: Hallelujah.
1: First Samuel 5:3.
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1: Exodus 12:29-30. You also read there. Talk to somebody quick. Exodus 12:29-30.
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0: Empowering them.
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0: Because there was life in this water. 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
1: Yaddira amazzi n'agafuusa omusaayi.
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0: Meaning all the conditions which favored them. Even the serpents died, the fish, everything in Egypt died.
1: Hallelujah.
0: Hallelujah. What the Lord is going to do, what was empowering the clinical demons is the blowpipe. Once they are breathing in, they get empowered. Once they get roasted some meat, they come out. Another thing that was empowered is that demon watching, making you with a bad stench.
1: Uluganda lwange lugundi manyi sirwa wano gundi musentro. Hallelujah. Emizimu gyakuteekako okuunya.
0: Demons caused you to have a bad Adam.
1: Kati okuunya okwo.
0: A bad odor.
1: Buli lw'owunya bw'oti.
0: Whenever you have that smelling odor.
1: Ekintu ekikuvaamu.
0: Whatever comes from you.
1: Nga gwo gufuna amaanyi yemere yagwo.
0: For the demons are empowered.
1: Kati Katonda ky'agenda okukola.
0: What the Lord is going to do.
1: Agenda kuwonya ekivundu.
0: Will save you from that.
1: Agenda kuwonya okuunya.
0: Will save you from stinking.
1: Agenda kujjako ekikulukuto.
0: Will take away that is of blood.
1: Bleeding.
0: Whenever you are bleeding.
1: Nga gino emyoyo ginywa.
0: demons are empowered. They are empowered.
1: So
0: the Lord is going to stop the issue of blood. After stopping it, the demons which you are feeding on that will die.
1: With
0: the Lord's hand
1: in that.
0: What did the waters to become red?
1: And
0: whatever was in the waters died because there was no life. Number three.
1: He makes you eloth in bracket dislike.
0: Ah, kuletera okubanga gwe. Holinacho.
1: Abikutamia.
0: He makes you to dislike certain things.
1: Exactly. Abikutamia akolachi.
0: He makes you to dislike
1: abikutamia. Gamba akolachi.
0: It makes it
1: abikutamia atia.
0: How?
1: Chino nachoka nchinyonyore.
0: Let me elaborate.
1: Tusomere Exodus chapter 5, chapter 8, 5 and 14. 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
1: Hallelujah.
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1: enough is enough, this is too much.
0: Chimala yebikere bitushuse ku.
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0: Now you see the king demon in your
1: Katonda
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0: If the Lord is to make them
1: asoro awakawa asoro kutekake misota nga bisatu.
0: He can put 300 snakes.
1: Ne baulwa ne wabali nya.
0: Even they miss where
1: mubulinga
0: to be.
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0: And this next we'll say too much of
1: it.
0: And they are fed up. That's what the Lord is going to do for you.
1: Somebody might be so good at alcohol. And he will
0: give you a
1: sacrifice.
0: And that Lord makes them to hate it. Maybe which wants to blow pipe. A moment comes when they feel they are
1: odd. They are vomiting.
0: Meaning the one who was bewitching you.
1: The
0: time is coming when the Lord will make them fed up. Whoever was igniting an altar, the Lord will make them tired. That's what we're
1: going to
0: pray.
1: In
0: Jesus' name.
1: Amen and amen.
0: Amen.
1: Let me give you two reasons why God judges
0: The
1: gods.
0: Asala omusango.
1: Number one, it is to set you free from
0: bondage.
1: Number two, it is so that you can worship him and serve him. Number three, it is God to display himself as a sovereign God.
0: Those
1: on radio,
0: tugamba
1: lwaki Katonda agenda kusalira gino emisango, emisambwa gino gibadde gyatukwata.
0: Lord is charging the demons that were holding us.
1: Number one, it is to set you free
0: from
1: bondage.
0: Exodus
1: 3:9-10.
0: Kuva shula satu oromenda na rekumi.
1: Number two.
0: Echoko biri.
1: So that you can worship him and serve him.
0: Orono shuburo kubango shuburo kusinza na kutenezo mwe wa Katonda.
1: That's why in Exodus 3:12 he said.
0: Kavura kuva satu mwende gamba.
1: Tell Pharaoh to let my people go so that they can serve me.
0: Gamba Pharaoh nti ataba ntubangi bagende bansinze.
1: Ne yagamba Musa naga gendo ugambe Pharaoh.
0: Go tell Moses, go to let my people go and worship me.
1: Then number three, it is to display or to prove himself as a sovereign God.
0: Ye Katonda okusobola okweraga nti ye Katonda ashukuru mero mwenza ebintu byonna.
1: Era bw'osoma Exodus 7:5 agamba nti, on this you shall know that I'm the sovereign Lord. Amen. And with that,
0: era nebyo,
1: let's make it an end.
0: Kutubatukomekereza.
1: And enter into prayer.
0: Tuingire mukusaba.
1: We still have many days.
0: Ennaku tulina nyingi twakatandika.
1: We shall continue from here next time.
0: Fe aono tunatandikira oguddako.
1: Yes. Kubira Yesu Kristo engali ezamanyi. So I believe.
0: Nzekiriza.
1: Tonight.
0: Ekiro kya leero.
1: You're gonna pray like you have never prayed before.
0: Ogenda kusaba nga bw'otasabangako.
1: In Jesus' mighty name.
0: Mulinnya lya Yesu.
1: Amen and amen.
0: Amina era amina.
1: Era tugenda kusabira mu Exodus 12:12.
0: We shall pray through the scripture kuva esura 12 era olunyere 12.
1: So let us give.
0: Katuweyo.
1: Get out your tithe.
0: Chaye chumu chokumi.
1: Your offering.
0: Echiwebwayo.
1: Your seed. And we give into the house of the Lord. You see, whenever you come to the altar, you have to give a seed also. In Jesus' mighty
0: name.
1: So if you need an envelope, put up your hand. The ushers are around. They give you. Then we give into the house of the Lord and we pray. In Jesus' mighty
0: name.
1: Amen. For those who have testimonies, tomorrow. In Jesus' name. Amen.
0: Amen.
1: Katuwanike bia everywhere we are faith.
0: Let's raise our offerings.
1: To be savide.
0: We'll pray for
1: in
0: them. In Jesus' name.
1: Yes, raise it up. Raise it
0: Wanike
1: up. We are buying land.
0: Tugula mataka.
1: We are paying rent at Boulevard.
0: Tusasura upangisa wa Boulevard.
1: But I also want to make this announcement.
0: Nera kankole na ichirango chino.
1: That from Monday to Saturday.
0: Okuva kubalaza pakolo mukaga.
1: We are here at Katale day and night.
0: Wano tusulawo era bwe tusibawo Katale.
1: I think Sunday we rest a bit.
0: Kiro kya Sunday no umulamu ko.
1: Pastor Ivan.
0: Sibwe
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1: Naye ekiro emisana tujja kubaawo enkya wetu.
0: Sunday we are here.
1: Era enkya tulina services.
0: We have three services.
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0: Tulina eyetuntu.
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1: Then ekiro.
0: At night.
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0: You'll go for meditation.
1: Then Monday.
0: Kubalaza.
1: Ate luddemu lukolere.
0: Come on.
1: Paka nga ekisimo kiweddeko.
0: Till 30 days.
1: Then at Boulevard.
0: Ate ku Boulevardo.
1: We are there from Monday up to Sunday.
0: Je tuli ku Monday paka Sunday emisana.
1: Only day.
0: Emisana yotubera emisana wo kabuli lunako.
1: Lift your offering. Father, in the mighty name of Jesus, we are here before you. We want to thank you for the message you have given us. And we have come before you with our tithe and offerings and our seeds. Father, we ask of you that you receive them with pleasure and you bless us. In Jesus' name. Amen and amen.
0: Amen and amen.
1: As we give, I request you to read the baskets for the online members.
0: Straight away overnight. 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
1: Njagala omusomo wa Bible o highlighting akagamba ako. But you are unruly as flood. And you will be fast no longer. Okabulira ako. You know, you be what? 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You will not excel. What way choto? 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Whether in marriage, whether in ministry. 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But at home where you come from, there is an altar. And on that altar, there is a voice. And that altar speaks one voice saying, you will not excel. Exactly. You shall not excel. Wagena nozo msango warokoka. You are unruly. You are not controlled. You are not easily tamed. Obitegedde kati n'olokoka n'owaguza n'ojja naye waliwo eddoboozi ega nti sebo enjiri gibuulire ku street you will not excel. Era mu season eno ya 30 days mu May. It's not a joking subject, Pastor Ivan. Era next time when I get an opportunity to come here, to get up water that altar, a voice on the altar which says, you will not excel. Echo toshie dabida. Mubudi area yona morini. 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There is a voice, Pastor Ivan. There is an altar. Buli lunaku bagikuma. Which says you will not excel. Others, don't forget, there is an altar. Its purpose, you will not excel. 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In Jesus mighty name. Just lift up your hands. Say, Lord, I want to thank you tonight for the anointing you are releasing upon my life. According to Isaiah 10:27, the Bible says the anointing breaks yokes. The anointing destroys altars. 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Father, I want to thank you and I dedicate your children into your hands. As you said in 2 Chronicles 7:17, you said if my 7:14, you said if my people who are called by my name humble themselves and seek me and pray, I will hear their prayer and heal their land. Father, I pray in Jesus mighty name. Your children are here before you, Lord. They are seeking you, they are praying and they are fasting, Lord. I ask of you, Lord, to hear their prayers and answer them back in the mighty name of Jesus. May you heal them. May you deliver them. May you send them free in Jesus' name. 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The Lord has healed you. He has delivered you. Your life is no longer the same. 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We love you. 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
1: Kitandika leero.
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1: Amafuta gagenda kugwako.
0: The anointing is going to fall on you.
1: And by then not one title.
0: Atasi chapa chimuchoka.
1: You'll be with many titles.
0: Ojja kuba n'ebyapa binji ebyamataka.
1: Other people.
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0: Tebaba na mayumba.
1: Oh, you cannot build.
0: Oba, oba tosobola kuzimba. And you've tried to build. In your clan, they try to do that. You have to be vagabonds. Only to give you residence and make you tenants.
1: That has to end. Another one. You
0: don't drive cars or vehicles. You are of feet, or using your feet to move, or bicycles. And you're going to leave this place, use or you ride your bicycle.
1: Water in the ankle.
0: Amazi agakoma mu bukongo fule.
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1: Tosola kusuka mitwalo 10.
0: It cannot exceed 100,000.
1: Waliyo mwala yatwada bujuli zijo.
0: There is a lady, she testified to us yesterday.
1: Ya soma nyo.
0: She studied so much.
1: Nenga tasobola takwatanga kakadde.
0: But she had
1: never
0: got a million. Every time she would stop or end in 350,000 only.
1: Ladies and gentlemen, you cannot build that kind.
0: Amen.
1: Amen. You are not of little money. Some people, you are not allowed to touch on currencies.
0: Amen.
1: Amen. Other people,
0: abalala,
1: you cannot get big jobs.
0: Nga temusobola kufuna mirimu minene.
1: And others,
0: nabalala,
1: you cannot get big contracts.
0: Nga temusobola kufuna contract nene.
1: Bobango ina kubundi company ya zimba.
0: If you have a building company,
1: iyo bakuwa contracts za kuzimba butoyi.
0: Yours, you're given contracts of building pit latrines.
1: Buyumba bwabumyo.
0: Houses of rabbits.
1: Kiumba shambizi.
0: Sky.
1: Hawokoma.
0: That's where you are.
1: Mwenye nyoyo.
0: Shake a neighbor.
1: Mugambe mukama olwaleero.
0: Tell your heart today.
1: Ebigere byagenda bijawa.
0: God is going to take your feet from there.
1: Munyenyezwe nti omoyo wa Katonda.
0: Shake him heart. Tell him the spirit of God.
1: Agenda kwega takoleero.
0: He's going to join you today.
1: The waters in thy ankles.
0: Amazi agakuba mukongo vulebo.
1: They are no more.
0: Tegacha kuliko.
1: Waneke mikono yombanga.
0: Lift your hands.
1: Jagala wewe zomwe wa
0: Katonda. I want you to bless the spirit of God.
1: Atomwa nirize.
0: And welcome him.
1: Omoyo na agendo tukwasa kubiyebuziba.
0: The spirit to make us touch of the deep.
1: You are going to become a deeper financial person.
0: Ogenda kufuka omuntu w'ebyenfuna w'obuziba.
1: I'm telling you.
0: Nkugamba mazima.
1: You are
0: not a fleet of money.
1: This is the work of God. Many people over there.
0: But
1: you are getting a big job. You are getting a big job. By the anointing. By the Spirit of God. By the presence of God. The presence of God is increasing. The power of God is carrying you. You get big contracts. I'm telling you. You get an international job. Because that is the design of God. The reason why you be not getting the international job, because you have a barrier which says you cannot touch on foreign currency. You touch dollar,
0: you'll be paid in dollars.
1: Some people, your businesses, they cannot grow because every customer you get,
0: who
1: are wechi balumba.
0: Some things invented.
1: And there
0: is power joining you today. There is a grace joining you today. I'm here to pray for every man and woman. I'm here to call the power. Let it fall on your hand. I'm here to call the spirit of God.
1: God
0: went before Ezekiel.
1: You
0: put that in the Bible.
1: Bible.
0: When it was to make it a big fire. Elohim is taking somewhere. The spirit of God.
1: Lekakwale.
0: May he take you
1: akwise masenge sera.
0: And make you
2: past the pillows. And make you pass through walls. And make you pass through valleys. May he take you through where which
3: confines.
2: Where the spirits we hear
3: and
2: are. And I'm here to invent them now.
3: Never to suffer. The consequences of love. Of stagnation. Of chronic poverty. Have the anointing. Of big contract.
2: I got contracts in
3: big money.
2: Sente nene.
3: Ah, take the anointing. Of building houses of building. Take the anointing. I'm telling you. Of financial breakthrough. Take the anointing. Of flourishing business. Flourishing business. One level to another level. One level to another level. Kago gaga mafuta.
2: There is anointing.
3: Kaga mafuta.
2: Karumba
3: manya gema gome.
2: It's defending pass of Harris.
3: Karumbe dogori ewa mwe.
2: It's defending the charms of your clan.
3: Karumba kusibibwa.
2: It's defending the B.U.B. pound.
3: Bakusibira kuchoto.
2: You're pounding on altar.
3: Bakusibira kuchoto.
2: You're pounding on altar.
3: Bakusibira kuntana.
2: You're pounding a grave.
3: Nebagamba tolifa.
2: And they say you never go from there.
3: Toli kuata kuchinto.
2: You never touch anything.
3: Nechira bomokesa.
2: I shall prosper.
3: I command those demon.
2: The grave is in where you choke.
3: Come
2: on.
3: May God carry you. Into your day. Into your day. Into your day. 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
2: Pakistan.
3: Dogori abanabi ababulemba. 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
2: kwata.
3: Ebigere. Shiragide chikute.
2: You
3: cannot suffer. Financial love. You cannot suffer. Stagnation anymore. You cannot. You cannot live a rejection life. A rejection life. When it comes to finances, you cannot live a life of losing your money. Anyhow, your money will profit you. Kago gaga man.
2: There comes the power.
3: Kaga mafuta.
2: There comes the anointing. There comes the grace of God. There is the grace of God.
3: Which touches
2: them deep.
3: May you become a deep woman in
2: business.
3: May you become a deep businessman in the name of Jesus.
2: There are things losing you. They are losing you. There comes the powers losing you. The serpents of your clan. The powers of the dead of long ago. The demons cutting us down. The demons which beckons
3: us down.
2: The witchcraft that bewitched the weak. Commanded it to lose you.
3: Ligenda.
2: It's coming away.
3: Likuta.
2: It's losing you.
3: In the name of Jesus.
2: Ya Yesu.
3: The fire.
2: Omuliro.
3: The fire.
2: Omuliro.
3: The fire.
2: Omuliro.
3: Consume.
2: Guliu kuchanya
3: wo. Every sotai.
2: Puli inkwaso.
3: Every connection.
2: Puli nyunga gano.
3: Every call.
2: Puli muliro.
3: Every call.
2: Puli mugua gona.
3: That keeps your faith.
2: Ogukulube mikerebio.
3: Keeps your faith.
2: Ogukwata mikerebio.
3: In the waters of shallowness.
2: Okomira mazalika busia.
3: Neda neda neda neda.
2: No.
3: Chigane, chigane.
2: Refuse it, somebody.
3: The power of the Most High
2: God
3: comes upon you now.
2: Something is losing you. Something is going from you.
3: The power. The power
2: Amani.
3: Of Jehovah.
2: Akayakua.
3: The power of the
2: Amani Gomusiba.
3: Now no kwata kubinene.
2: You will touch the peak.
3: Deal with nene.
2: Deal big deals.
3: Now as an item.
2: They will go through you.
3: Come on, come on, come on.
2: Shibrato Sata.
3: Kenda Muziba Kati.
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1: Call upon the anointing.
0: Ito moyo yo.
1: Call upon the spirit.
0: Omoyo we buziba.
1: The spirit of the deep.
0: Katoge de kwa sente.
1: We're speaking about the finances.
0: Ito moyo we buziba wa sente.
1: Call upon the deep spirit of finances.
0: Oya tutwale buziba.
1: Don't take such in the deep.
0: You cannot be poor.
1: Tosura kwa mwafu.
0: I'm telling you.
1: Ikukakasa.
0: These are the prayers.
1: Zinazo sala.
0: I use it to make.
1: Zina sabanga.
0: These are the prayers I used to mention before the presence of God. Come and antolo sa. Come and akutula kechi into. Come and anzija kechi koligo.
1: God took the yoke from me.
0: Kechi koligo.
1: The yoke.
0: Echo sento butono.
1: Of little money.
0: Kechi koligo.
1: The yoke.
0: Echo uta saving.
1: Of not saving.
0: Kechi koligo.
1: The yoke.
0: Echo uta kwara na bagaga.
1: Of not relating with the rich.
0: Abange saba.
1: Pray, brethren.
0: Saba, saba, saba.
1: Pray, pray, pray.
0: What work come on
1: there is a sign you've seen
0: Mukama agamba
1: God is saying
0: yatobonero
1: is the one who destroys
0: Mugambe Mukama ta kabonero
1: tell him God is the sign
0: akabonera akabade mburamo bwange
1: which was in my life
0: what work come on
1: there is a sign you've seen
0: stagnation
1: agakubera mchifechimo
0: what work come on there
1: is a sign you've seen
0: losing money
1: okfiro sent
0: what work come on there
1: is a sign you've seen
0: people promise you
1: atoko subisa
0: they don't feel fail
1: nebata tukiriza
0: saba saba saba
1: pray pray pray pray pray
0: itomo
1: Call upon the spirit.
0: Itomo
1: Call upon the spirit.
0: Itomo ya tobonero.
1: Call upon the spirit.
0: Akabonera kokaino kufa.
1: That sign must die.
0: Oh, chuka lero.
1: You are changing today.
0: Aingira monsonga zo.
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